0: Shannon, control, good evening. Channing 57 November, flight level 370, direct rotor.
1: Channing 57 November, good evening.
2: Runway ratio Echo Alpha, the traffic wind 240 degrees 9 knots. Runway 24, here for takeoff. Track runway external center line, stop climb at 5,000 feet.
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0101, Veracruz. Destination on the altitude 3 Bravo departure off runway 24, up climb at 5,000 feet, squawk is 2267. Okay, you're looking for the clearance, sir? Mm-hmm. Oh, 0127, flight plan is assistant for 0120 departure 0. Thank you.

0: And when I found that's on departure time of 0100. Zero 0101, Roger, clear to your destination. Altitude 3 Bravo, departure off runway 24. Stop climb at 5,000 feet. Clock 2267.
1: Flight level 370, road 10.
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This is Zero Brown. 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

0: surface wind is calm, runway 24, clear for takeoff, Abigail 3, Bravo, left turn.
1: W3, 46, Abigail 3, ground, Bravo, Hotel 0101.

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0: 885 Victor, Atagori, contact Shamig Radio, HF 4651, and radar services terminated. 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
0: 0118, copy, thanks. You can report approaching the zone boundary, or maybe 15 miles from Shannon, they'll do fine.
1: Yeah, we'll call you approaching the zone boundary, 15 miles, and we are non-priority, non-priority, rescue 115.
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0: Sun Tower, good evening, and Club Rescue 117.
1: Good evening, 9QNH1021. Clear to enter control, down at about 2,000 feet, and keep in position for final runway 24, report to beam NS7.
0: Report to beam NS7, clear to enter the zone, VFR, not above 2,000.

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1: Final.
0: And report final for runway 24, rescue 115.
1: Station.

0: Chantel Rescue 115 will return for final traffic for 24.
1: Comm, runway 24,
0: Jetland, runway 24, and vacate via Delta 2, rescue 115.

0: 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Back at 9.
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1: November 3618 Kilo, Shannon Control, thank you for that, Gregor contacting.

0: 443 Shannon Control, good morning, thanks for the contact. 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
2: Shannon, good morning, Air Canada 844. We're flight level 390, squawking 2011.
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0: line up runway 2, 4, Delta 2.

0: 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Runway 24 clear for takeoff. 183 Bravo, left center.
1: Clear for takeoff, runway 24. 183 Bravo, Hotel Zulu 102.
0: Okay, wind check now, 280 degrees, Bravo.
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2: 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Runway 3 Bravo.
3: Hotel 0102, Shannon Control, low radar contact. Continued line 2, flight level 310, direct to NGEX.
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1: 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Bye bye.
2: And Senator Gaudet, Canada 840, checking in level 370, squawking 2026.
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1: 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Radar contact clear from Resno to Boeing.
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0: 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Good morning, Flight 7380.
1: Just confirm it sounds 327. 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

0: 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Kilo's with you, flightless 390 squawking 3602.
1: Shamrock 13, Kilo Shannon, good morning, identified. After Dolgal, clear to Olapo.
0: Dolgal, Olapo, Shamrock 13, Kilo, thank you.

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2: Scandinavian 910, Shannon, good morning, squawk is 1403.
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2: Scandinavian 910, Shannon, good morning, identified. After Atari, clear to Cougar.
1: After Atari, clear Cougar, Scandinavian 9010.
3: Good morning, United 30, level 360, squawking 2034.
2: United 30, Shannon, good morning, identified. After Dogal, clear to Nuchu.
3: After Dogal to Nuchu, United 30.
4: Shannon, good morning, Cargolix 21, Mike, heavy flight level 370.
2: Cargolux 2 and Mike Shannon, good morning, identified.
4: Morning.
5: Shannon, good morning, KLM 642, flight level 370.
2: KLM 642, Shannon, good morning, identified.

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1: Tamrock 104, Shannon, descend to flight level 170.
0: Descend flight level 170, Shamrock 104.

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1: United 40, Shannon, good morning, confirm squawk.
2: 64, Delta.
1: United 40, Shannon, identified. After Resno, clear to YouTube.
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0: good morning, India Charlie Lima 991 Heavy 320 on course to Bilto, Studio C.
1: Cal 991 Shannon, good morning, identified. Report ready for level change.
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0: Scanon Control, good day, Scandinavia 928 Heavy, flight level 39, Oxedo, CPDLC.
1: Scandinavia 928, Shannon, good morning, confirm squawk. Scandinavia 928, Shannon, good morning, confirm your squawk.
0: Squawk is 1405.
1: Scandinavia 928, Shannon, identified. After Atari, cleared to Cougar.
0: Again for Scandinavia 928.
1: Scandinavia 928, Shannon, no problem. You're identified and after Atari, cleared to Cougar.
0: Identified after Atari, direct Cougar, Scandinavia 928 Heavy.

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1: Delta 132, Shannon, good morning, identified.
2: Shannon, good morning, Shannon, one time for Charlie, 7340 to Dougal, and we are spot 3603.
1: Shamrock, one tango, Charlie, Shannon, good morning, identified. After Dougal, clear to Olapo.
2: After Dougal, clear to Olapo. Shamrock, one tango, Charlie, thank you.

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1: UPS 208, Shannon, good morning, identify clear 2 soon after.

0: 13 kilo is requesting descent, please.
1: Shamrock 13 kilo, Shannon, descent 2, flight level 170.
0: Descent flight level 170, Shamrock 13 kilo.
2: Morning, Shannon, TomJet 19 November, heavy flight level 390.
1: TomJet 19 November, Shannon, good morning, get identified.

0: morning, United 970, flight level 380, squawking 2210.
1: United 970, Shannon, good morning, identified. After Dogal, clear to Lizette.
0: Okay, after Dogal, direct Lizette, United 970.

0: 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Lufthansa 479, heavy flow 382.
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1: 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After Reznor, clear 2, Liffey.
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0: Good morning, American 48 at 390.
1: Is that the American 42?
0: I'm sorry, yeah, American 42, sir. Good morning at 390.
1: American 42, Shannon, good morning. Your squawk is 6330.
0: 6330, American 42.
1: American 42, Shannon, identified. After Pickle, clear to Nybog.
0: After Pickle, Nybog, American 42.
2: Morning, Shannon, American 704, flight level 390, squawking 2047.
1: American 704, Shannon, good morning, identified. After Dogal, clear to MG.
2: After Dogal, and then MG, American 704.
3: Shannon, United 16, flight level 350, squawking 5175.
1: United 16, Shannon, good morning, identified. After Pickle, clear to Lutov.
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1: 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Actually, United 962, Shannon, will you call me on 134.260? I'll have better coverage as you go east on that one.
0: All right, 34625?
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0: 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Cal 991, Shannon, descend to flight level 300, B-level in 30 miles.
2: Descend level 300 now, Cal 991.
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1: 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After Resno, clear 2, Olapo.
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0: on top of flight level 350, Van Dogav, squawk 3605.
1: Shamrock 11 Papa Shannon, good morning, identified. And after Dogal, clear to Olapo.
0: Dogal, clear to Olapo, Shamrock 11 Papa.
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1: Shamrock 122 Shannon, good morning, confirm the squawk.
2: First squawk 7645.
1: Shamrock 112 Shannon identified, and after Venner, clear to Olapo.
2: Shamrock 122, after Venner, direct to Olapo, Shamrock 122.

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0: Shannon Delta 160, flight level 390, squawking 6325.
1: Delta 160, Shannon, good morning, identified. After Resno, clear to Botham.
0: After Resno, direct Botham, Delta 160.
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0: morning. Good morning, American 784, flight level 380, squawking 2004.
1: American 784, Shannon, good morning, identified. And after dog, I'll clear to MG.
0: Dogal, then MG, American 784.
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1: Shamrock 1 Tango Charlie, Shannon, descent 2, flight level 170.
0: Descent, flight level 170, Shamrock 1 Tango Charlie, thank you.
2: So good morning, code 57 Victor, Azrael 390, proceeding, thank you.
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1: 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And after Pickle, clear to Mimco.
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1: Air France 375 Golf, Shannon, good morning, confirm squawk.
0: Booking 6327.
1: Air France 375 Golf, Shannon, good morning, identified. And after Pickle, clear to Lipko.
0: After Pickle, clear to Lipko, Air France 375 Golf, thank you.
2: United 57 Heavies, level 350 CPDLC.
1: United 57, Shannon, good morning, confirm squawk.
2: We're squawking 6324, United 57.
1: United 57, Shannon, good morning, identified. And for now, after Pickle, you are clear to Bamba.
2: Alright, after Pickle to Bamba, United 57, thank you.
3: And then Delta 92, flight level 360, squawking 6011.
1: Delta 92, Shannon, good morning, identified. After Dogal, clear to Liffey.
3: After Dogal, direct Liffey, Delta 92.
4: Morning, Shannon, American 704, flight level 390.
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2: Shannon, Fenix 5051, flight level 370, squawk 3604.
1: Fenix 5051, Shannon, good morning, identified. And after Dogal, clear to Olapo.
2: After Dogal, direct Olapo, Fenix 5051. Shannon, good morning, it's the Shamrock 1, Mike November, flight level 370 to Reznor, squawking 5176.
1: Shamrock 1, Mike November, Shannon, good morning, identified. And after Reznor, clear to Olapo.
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0: 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American 92, flight level 410, squawking 2060.
1: 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Identified. And after Dogal, cleared to Lizad.
0: 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Thank you.

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0: Okay, 81 or less for now, I might slow you up further.
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0: Mach 1 on Papa Shannon also, descent 2 flight level 310.
1: Descent flight level 310, Mach 1 on Papa.

0: morning, Shannon, United 70, flight level 370, we're squawking 6254.
1: United 70, Shannon, good morning, identified after Pickle, cleared to Cougar.
0: After Pickle, cleared Cougar, United 70.
1: Shamrock 122, Shannon, also descend to flight level 310.
2: Descend level 310, Shamrock 122.

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2: Shannon Air Canada 898, Saddle 350, squawking 2206.
0: Air Canada 898, Shannon, good morning, identified. And after Resno, clear to Botham.
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0: Direct 5047 Shannon, I have a couple of items descending into Dublin against you. Turn right 10 degrees.
1: Right 10 degrees, 5047.

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0: What can you give me?
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1: Descent to flight level 170, turn left 10 degrees, Shamrock, 1-1 Papa.
0: And what will be your speed on conversion?
1: Climbing 320 knots, what would you like, Shamrock, 1-1 Papa?
0: Okay, somewhere around 290, please.
1: 290 on conversion, Shamrock, 1-1 Papa.
0: Yeah, I might have to tweak that, but I'll come back to you.
1: 290 knots now, Shamrock, 1-1 Papa.
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0: Shamrock 122, Shannon, you can continue to send out the flight level 170. What will be your speed on conversion?
3: Descent flight level 170 and Shamrock 1-1 Papa, what would you like?
0: Okay, we'll plan on 280 for now, but I might have to tweak that.
3: Okay, 280, Shamrock 1-1 Papa. I'm sorry,

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1: 280 on conversion, Shamrock 1-1 Papa.
0: FedEx 5047, Shannon, contact Shannon Control, 125.880. Good day now.
1: So 125.880, good day, FedEx 5047.

0: Papa Rummy. Shannon, thanks for that. I'm just vectoring the company behind. Report your speed now to Dublin, 129.180. 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
1: 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Good morning, thanks for that.
0: Shamrock, woman, Papa, your traffic is your company 7 miles in front. I'll just leave you on the heading at SIF for another 2 minutes before I turn you back to Aleppo.
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1: 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It's Shamrock 1 Yankee Diva, Papa Shannon 280, now descending 250 Strongwood.
0: Shamrock 1 Yankee Lima, Shannon, good morning. Identified Topley, right turn in runway 24, descend to flight level 080.
1: Copy, set flight level 080, Shamrock 1 Yankee.
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0: Morning, it's the Shamrock 1 Mike November, descending to level 330, directed Apple.
1: Shamrock 1 Mike November, Shannon, good morning, identified.
0: FedEx 5051, flight level 370.
1: FedEx 5051, Shannon, good morning, identified.

0: United 57, Shannon, you with me? Check 5051, Shannon, commence descent to flight level 170.
1: Descent to flight level 170, check 5051.
0: Shamrock 1, Mike November, Shannon, re-clear flight level 170.
1: Re-clear flight level 170, Shamrock 1, Mike November.
2: Shannon, good morning, United 57, level 350.
0: United 57, Shannon, good morning, identified. And the second station calling, go ahead again.
3: Delta 92, flight level 360.
0: Delta 92, Shannon, good morning, identified.

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0: Shannon, roger. 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Shamrock 1, Mike November. Shannon, what will be your speed on conversion?
1: Well, what would suit you best, Shamrock 1, Mike November?
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3: 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Shamrock 1 Mike November Shannon, report your speed to Dublin, 129.180, g'day now.
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0: 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KLM 296, maintaining flight level 3702.
1: KLM 296, Shannon, good morning, identified.

0: 210-210, Kiradata, approach runway 24, report it down.
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1: 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Just to check, contact the tower 118 Decimal 7. Good morning.
0: Tower 187, thanks, good morning. Tower, good morning. Shamrock 1 Yankee Lima, 9124.
2: Morning, the star system has 1 9 degrees at 5 knots. Runway 24, get on.
0: Runway 24, Shamrock 1, Yankee Lima.

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1: Hi. Santa 431, I can give you 360.
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1: Santa 431, Shannon, Roger, climb 2, flight level 360.
0: Look for the 431, climb level 360.
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That code approved, stamp approved, out from the 4th of century.

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1: American 722, Shannon, good morning, identified. If you're happy enough, continue to set to flight level 170.
0: 170, American 722.

0: good morning, Omni 536, out of flight level 310 for flight level 150.
1: Omni 536, Shannon, good morning, identify. Continue to Tawbury, right turn in runway 24, descend to flight level 080.
0: Level 080, direct to Tawbury, and then a right turn for ILS 24, Omni.

0: 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United 134, Heavy 370.
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1: 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You have a good morning. American 722.
2: Shannon, good day. Speedbird 5, Charlie Alpha, 503, Victor.
0: Speedbird 5, Charlie Alpha, Shannon, good day, identified.

0: Omni 536, Shannon, contact approach, 121.4, g'day.
1: 21.4, Omni 536, g'day.

0: George. Good morning. I'm the 536 Heavy's out of 150 for level 80, and we have Bravo.
1: 7536, standard approach. Good morning. Identified number one, ILS approach runway 24, and Charlie is now clear.
0: Get Charlie and ILS 24 on the 536.
1: 536, the route Tawbury after Tawbury to Derag to intercept at 05 at Derag.
0: Okay, we'll go Tawbury and then Derag and then cleared to intercept the ILS 24 from there on the 536 Heavy.
1: On the 536 A Farm, continue descent flight 660.
0: Level 60 on the 536 Heavy.

0: Shannon, United 422, flight level 370.
1: United 422, Shannon, good morning, identified.
2: Seth, good morning, Lufthansa 471, heavy side of the 370.
1: Lufthansa 471, Shannon, good morning, identified.

0: World, morning, Tomjet 109, heavy, flight level 390.
1: Tomjet 109, Shannon, good morning, identified. You have a level cap of flight level 330 at Botham. Next report for level change.
0: Roger, expecting flight level 330 at Botham, Wilco, Tomjet 109.
2: 536.

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1: 1-3, correction, American 1-6-0, Shannon, good morning, identified.
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1: Copy that, we're good to intercept the localizer and on the 536.

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1: From the 536, thank you. Coming up on 13, track miles to touchdown, contact Shannon Tower, 118, and lift station. Good morning.
0: The tower, you have a good morning, how many 536 Heavy?

0: Lincoln and Tower, good morning. Omni 536 Heavy is with you just outside of Ross Row, ILS 24.
1: Six Tower, good morning. The southwest wind is calm, runway 24 to land.
0: 4 clear to land, Omni 536 Heavy.

0: Very good morning, KLM 192 Heavy, maintaining level 370, Lissy.
1: KLM 192, Sharon, good morning, radar contact.
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1: Alpha to spot 42, Alpha 536.
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1: This is Roger, proceed on to runway 0664. Perhaps about 15 minutes from now.
0: Steve, on runway 0664, about 15 minutes from runway, rescue, 2-0.

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1: Shannon American 204, Shannon, good morning. We have a contact.
2: 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Postman 2960, flight level 320, Derek.
1: 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Radar contact.
3: 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American 106, flight level 390.
1: 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Radar contact. And maintain speed of 85 or less, please.
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1: Yay from.
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1: American 204, Shannon, maintain 86 or greater.
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0: Joining us 74 for Julius, passing flight level 457, flight level 90, subject to departure.
1: Ryanair 74X ray, Juliet, Shannon, DS Margaret, I have radar contact. Climb flight level 290 and clear direct to Tulsa.
0: Climb flight level 290, direct to Tulsa, Ryanair 74X ray, Juliet.
2: Control, very good morning. Tango 7 left, Tango descending flight level 210 inbound Tobri.
1: Tango 7, Charlie Alpha Tango Shannon, good morning, radar contact. Continue descent to flight level 80.
2: Continue descent, flight level 80, Tango 7 left, Tango.

0: good morning, Air Canada 854, flight level 350.
1: Air Canada 854, Shannon, radar contact.

0: Niner Mike, ground, good morning. Shannon, Niner Mike, two destinations. Fly a flight on route. Flight level 360 and the squawk is 3613.
1: Get to destination, flight on route, battle 360, squawk 3613, and Niner Mike.
0: Niner Mike, up for a quick to the parts instructions track, when we extend the center line and stop plan at 5000.
1: So the departure is regular, right? And it's certain, so can I keep 5,000 to turn on, I think.
0: I like that, so correct.
1: Thanks.
2: 2-4, information delta is current. Can you descend to flight level 60?
0: Leave Bravo. Hotel, Hotel 2 and Echo 3. Hold short of runway 0624, and then we're back in the infantry.
2: Topri, then Derek to intercept the localizer at Derek.
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1: Hey, Portugal 27 Uniform Zulu, Shannon, good morning, radar contact. Carrier Director Bamba, climb flight level 290.
0: Next Bamba, climb flight level 290, Airport 270 from Zulu.
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2: 135.230, Ryanair 74 X-ray Juliet, thank you.
0: Shannon,
1: postman
0: 2960, request
1: descent. Postman 2960, Shannon, descent flight level 250.
0: Level 250, postman 2960.
1: French post 7, November, November. Shannon, good morning, radar contact, and clear director Rickles.
3: Clear director Rickles, my post 7, November, November.

0: 7 Charlie Alpha Tango, continue to descend to altitude 5,000 feet. Shadow QNH is 1020 hexapascal.
1: Continue descent 5,000 feet, QNH 1020, Tango Central Alpha Tango.
2: French Post 7 November, November Shannon, flight speed 280 knots.
3: This is 280 French Post 7 November.
2: Postman 2960 Shannon, flight speed 280 knots or greater.

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1: And November 585 Delta Whiskey, Shannon, good morning, radar contact. Postman at 2960, Shannon, continue descend flight level 80.

0: 7 Charlie Alpha Tango, clear dial approach runway 24, report established.
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2: Touchdown, contact tower 118, decimal 7, good morning.
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5: Tango 7, Charlie Alpha Tango Tower, good morning. The surface wind is 180 degrees at 4 knots. Runway 24, clear.
3: Runway 24, clear. 2 at Tango 7, Charlie Alpha Tango.

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1: Delta 134, Shannon, radar contact.
0: Shannon, Patrol United 9029, flight level 350.
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1: 12.4, bye bye, postman 2960.
2: Shannon, good morning, Easy 808 X-ray, climbing flight level 290 Baker.
0: Easy 808 X-ray, Shannon, good morning, radar contact. Climb flight level 330 and say your passing level.
2: Climb flight level 330 and passing our flight level 233.
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0: KLM 48, Shannon, I have radar contact.
4: You're approximately 48, track miles from touchdown. Are you okay to the height?
1: The height is good, thank you. 2960.
4: 2960.
0: Shannon, hello, radar contact. Climb flight level 300.
4: Climb flight level 300, come on here.
3: I've crossed him in November, Christian.
0: French Post, 7 November, November, Shannon. Descend flight level 80.
3: Descend flight 80, French Post, 7 November, November.

0: Shannon contract 2960. It's very early morning. Could we have a right turn heading 300, please?
1: 2960A for right turn heading 300.
0: Thank you. Right turn heading 300, Postman 2960.
2: French Post of 7, November, November. Contact Shannon, approach 121.4. Bye-bye.
3: 1214, it's Shannon, French Post of 7, November, November. Bye-bye.
4: Shannon, OEZ 39 Delta Echo, passing flight level 196, current flight level 240, inbound Delta.
2: EZ 39 Delta Echo, Shannon, hello, radar contact, climb flight level 310.
4: Climb flight level 310, EZ 39 Delta Echo.
1: Information Delta is turn right heading 300,
3: 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Number 2, right turn in 300, first bus to 700.
4: Press 2, dig in, CTS 248. Shannon, good morning, United 901 Heavy, flight level 390, please.
2: United 901, Shannon, hello, radar contact. 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
2: And EZ 39 Delta Echo Shannon, flying flight level 320.
4: Flying flight level 320, EZ 39 Delta Echo.
2: EZ 808 X ray Shannon, flying flight level 350.
5: Standby 1, break Tango 7, Charlie Alpha Tango, on the ground down with 5-5. Okay, left on the taxiway, Alpha.
4: Okay, so Alpha, Tango, left Tango.
5: Nine
4: on the mic, John. 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
5: 5-5-9-9-9-9-9. 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Tango 7, Charlie Alpha Tango, taxi via taxiway, Alpha, parking stand number 22.
4: Taxi via taxiway, Alpha, parking stand number 22, Tango 7, Charlie Alpha Tango.

0: Boeing on air 7028. We are passing flight level 49 coming out of 90 under Stovic Direct.
1: Ryanair 7028 Shannon, good morning. Radar contact. Care direct Tulsa, join flight level 240.
0: Flight level 240, Ryanair 7028. Speed.
2: 5 to pass behind you from your right to left. 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Robertson checking. Cam, Shannon Connect is 1020 for fast count. It is got this current.
3: So there is an aircraft which is stuck on the right from right to left going too far behind left one clear of the aircraft that pushes the top is at the runway 24 information that I can never want to do it.
0: Sorry, thank you. Any speed, try to subject to it?
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1: Altitude 3,000 feet, plus 12960.
0: Maintain 3220 knots of radar.
1: 220 knots of radar, plus 12960.

0: 7 November, November, descent altitude 5,000 feet, Channel QNH 1020 hexapascal.
1: 5,000 feet, catch 1020 hexapascal, special weather.
2: Panic control, Egyptian 518, good morning, maintain level 3, CTL.
3: Ethiopian 518, Shannon, good morning, radar contact.
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4: Hello, Shannon, a very good morning from the Rhino 177 Hotel, we're at a 137, climbing 1900, defeat and...
5: Ryanair 177 Hotel, Shannon, good morning, identified, climb unrestricted to flight level 290.
4: Climb unrestricted to level 290, Ryanair 77 Hotel.

0: 7, good morning, this is Ariane 9R 8563, reclaiming Special 1900, could you pass with the speed 290 knots?
1: Ryanair 985X for Shannon, identified, no speed restriction, climb unrestricted to flight level 270.
0: Special 270 and no speed restriction anymore, Ryanair 9R 8563,
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1: November, seeing descent altitude 3,000 feet.
2: Descent 3,000 feet, catch from to surrender number.
1: November, speed now 190 knots about.
2: 2190 RS, catch from supposed to surrender number.
1: Principal 7 November, November, via Roger, clear dialect approach, runway 24, report established.
2: I have Ross Row, clear dialect 24, clear use to surrender number.
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0: UPS 248, contact approach 121.4, good day.
1: 121.4, UPS 248.
2: Center, good morning to you, Ryanair 4-8-0-8-7-7-1-3-2 and 219-0-11. Flying flight level 190,
0: Spider 4 Extra Whiskey Shannon Control, good morning. Identified no speed restriction, climb unrestricted to flight level 270.
2: Please, speed, climb flight level 270, unrestricted, Ryanair 4 Extra Whiskey, thank you.
0: Ryanair 908 Shannon, identified direct Banda, climb to flight level 230.
3: No worries, end of tour 18-27, supposed to 7 November.
1: Good morning.
3: First post 7 November, recent item 24.
4: Good morning, continuing associate to speak on the number 1. The establishment is 180 degrees,
3: I think that works number 1.

0: Sunshine 60 on the ground time 105, vacate to left on the taxiway Alpha.
1: Taxiway
0: Alpha, parking stand number 25.
1: Number 25, on our

0: shot her down. Standby, 2-8. Thanks, post 7. November, South Jefferson, check, is 180 degrees, that's 5 north. Runway 24, to land.
1: Headland, 2-4,
0: for the so Alpha, down to team. Translator, Echo Echo Alpha, to London, Sunset, by a flight time route. Flight level 350, spoke 7741. Echo Alpha, so I'll correct you to parse instructions. Flight level 10 flight. Stop time at 5 miles. Thank you. Contact the tower when it's 7.

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1: And I am Mike, Charlie, behind the 737. Just on a short final now to runway 24, landing 24 behind him, mate.
0: Behind the 727, no signing, letting no one, the runway 24, right up in way behind, 9 hours, 9 right.

0: 2248, continue descent to altitude 3,000 feet. Shannon QNH 1020 hectopascal, you're now number 1.
1: 1020, descend 3,000, ETS 248.
2: French Coast 7, November, November, on the round time was 0 weight. Red case are left on the taxiway, Alpha.

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1: Alpha, parking sun number 2, Fresh Post. 2-4, you said, Fresh Post, 7-11 November.
0: Niner, Mike Tower, the softest wind is 180 degrees, that's 5 miles. Runway 2-4, jet for takeoff, Fractal makes an attempt time 5,000 feet.
2: 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One Echo Alpha descending flight number 210, routing on back.
3: Shamrock, one Echo Alpha, Shannon, hello, identified, cleared on the Unbeg 3 Delta arrival, descend to flight level 80.
2: Cleared on the Unbeg 3 Delta arrival, descend to flight level 80, Shamrock, one Echo Alpha.
3: Ryanair 908, flying to flight level 270.
4: Flight level 270, Ryanair 908.
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5: GPS 248, by there, I'm cleared on approach runway 24, report established number 1.
6: This is Dallas 24 via Derek, UPS 248, report established.
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1: UVS 248, thank you. 15 track miles from touchdown. Contact Shannon Tower, 118.7. Good morning.
0: 118.7, UVS 248. Good morning. Shannon Tower, UVS 248, ILS 24.
2: Good morning, the traffic temperature is 184 degrees at 5 o'clock. That may 24, Tidlands.
0: Land 24, UPS 248.
3: Alright, good morning, Ryanair 89X-ray Alpha, returning to 5019-0
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4: Climb to flight level 300, Ryanair 9 Mike.

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Southwest flight approved from May 24 is in use. The southwest wind is 180 degrees at 7 miles. Shanghai H1020 has departed now. There is a course correction.

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0: Sir, I've gone off a taxi. Delta 1, Delta 2, hold short of runway 24. Yes, 2-5. Follow the Ryanair 737 for stand number 2, sir.
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0: Seven Charlie Alpha Tango Grand Grim, challenges the Tango 7 Charlie Alpha Tango 2 destination. Column 3 Bravo departure, climb 5,000 feet, book 2626. 7 Charlie, that is all correct at the moment. We have a stop time of 0605. Have a sharp tango, will do.

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1: inbound Zephyr. KLM 1126 Shannon, I identify direct to Banbach, climb to flight level 230.
0: Direct to Banbach, climb 230 KLM 16.
2: Right heading 210, cleared ILS 24, with Shamrock 1 o'clock.

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1: 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The southwest wind is 1, 7 degrees and 5 minutes.
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0: Binary, Echo Alpha Tower, southwest wind check is 1.7 degrees, that's 5 knots. Runway 24, clear for takeoff. Track 1 makes an ascent to land climb 5,000.
1: Runway 24, clear takeoff. Track 1 makes an ascent to land 5,000. 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

0: Hello, Ryanair 29 Delta Uniform, descending to level 200, passing to level 324, flying to Sobic.
1: Ryanair 29 Delta Uniform, Shannon, identified, cleared, Sobic 1 Golf arrival, descend to flight level 100.
0: Clear to Sobic 1 Golf arrival and descend to level 100, Ryanair 29 Delta Uniform.

0: morning, Ryan Airport, here at Next Bus, passing flight level 173, climbing flight level 190, direct descent.
1: Ryanair 40 Tango Fox, Oceana Control, identified, climb unrestricted to flight level 290.
0: Unrestricted climb flight level 290, Ryanair 40 Tango Fox.
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1: Ryanair 80 Echo Alpha, Oceana Control, identified, direct to NGEX, climb to flight level 230.
2: Climb flight level 230, NGEX, Ryanair 80 Echo Alpha.

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7 Charlie Tango, the start is approved. Runway 24 in use. The surface wind is 180 degrees at 5 knots. Shannon 8132 0 at 5 knots.

0: 80 Echo Alpha, climb to flight level 270.
1: Climb to flight level 270, Ryanair 80 Echo Alpha.
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0: Exec LA 9,
1: Shannon, good morning. Shannon QNH is 1020 hectopascals.
0: 1020, just a beam, rough grade at the time, looking for their time on the hour, and squawk 2606.
1: Exec LA 9, information that is copied, no known traffic to affect you.
0: But I will call you on time for there, just an hour approaching the time zone.
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0: Tango, 7 Charlie Alpha Tango Tower, surface wind at 10 degrees, 180 degrees, that's 5 knots. Runway 24, take off.
1: Runway 24, clear for takeoff, Tango Central, let's go. Shannon, good morning, Sharmark 874, climbing flight level 190, last now.
2: Sharmark 874, Shannon, hello, identify climb to flight level 320.
1: Climb flight level 320, Sharmark 874.

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1: 24/7, Denver, Shannon, Charlie Alpha Tango, good day. Shannon Control, a very good morning, Tango 7, Charlie Alpha Tango, Kuro 3, Bravo.
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0: Yeah, Zero, good morning to you. It's Liner 666, your echo.
1: Liner 666, Director Shannon, hello, that's what.
0: And Liner 666, your echo, special request for me. You think would it be possible to connect Wounded with Lapcom?
1: Liner 666, Director, you can pass that request to Dublin 135.655.
0: 355, thanks. Happy day.
1: You do.

0: Hey, is that Kelly 1, Shannon? Good morning.
1: Hey, is that Kelly 1? This is Clark Back, Kelly 2. Hi there.
0: Is that Kelly 1, Roger? Your squawk 2632, Shannon QNH is 1020 hectopascals.
1: 2632, 1020,
0: that's the bike.
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3: 35230, Shamrock 874, thank you. Shannon, good morning. Shannon 387, passing 128, climbing battle 150, Dagos.
2: Shannon 387, Shannon, hello, identified here to enter controlled airspace, climbing flight level 280.
3: Control controlled airspace, climbing flight level 280, Shannon 387.
0: Exact Heli 1, you can route direct to Adair and contact the tower on 1187. 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
1: Target 8, you're here for the control zone. The Shannon QNH is 1020 at your pass now.
0: Here's the control zone, QNH 1020. We'll call yourself the instrument car approaching there.
1: Guys, what's approaching at there? Pass of information to you is coming out of Jetter A1. Just entering the zone from the northeast over in the there.
0: Copy, company traffic, we're 2 with them, and what's your name?

0: on the gas. I know what we're cooking. Very good morning to you, Rainer 18 Hotel Juliet. Information at call center 2, unit 1020, request parking clearance, who's your on?
1: Rainer 18 Hotel Juliet, flight level 350, smoke 2171.
0: Rainer 18 Hotel Juliet.
1: It's all correct. You have parse instructions. Track remains in the center line, soft climb at 5,000 feet.
0: After departure, track in the center line, 5,000 feet, Rainer 18 Hotel Juliet.
1: And Rainer 18 Hotel Juliet, soft climb at the moment is 0615.
0: Roger that. Could we send the radio message? Send so, please.
1: Will do.

5 Romeo, ground, good morning. Shami Savannah, area 5 Romeo, 2 West. By a flight time, reach 54350, book 2071. Washington Junction, track on the 10th line, stop time at 5 miles.

0: Yeah, we're temporary pipeline closure and we'll be airborne about 6 minutes, causing low levels of the valley one.
1: Crossing 631, we'll go a suspect down the there as well.
0: Cover that, looking at it.

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1: Temporary
0: flight enclosure at time 5. Thanks,

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1: Ryanair 69, X-ray Foxtrot Shannon, do you from Robert identify climb unrestricted to flight level 290.

approach runway 24, please. This wind is at cruise 180 degrees at 4 knots. Shanghai H is 1020. And this box is turned.

0: Ryanair, Paul, we can have climate level 190 for level 190 reaching to deep end.
1: Gamari, Shamrock, 7 Kilo, which is passing 5-6 of flight level energy.
2: Shamrock, 7 Kilo, Shining Control, good day, radar contact, break, break, Ryanair 4, Whiskey Kilo, Shining Control, good day, radar contact, climb flight level 290.
0: Climb level 290, do we have any restrictions on deep end?
2: No restrictions.
0: Climb level 290, no restrictions, drive forward, Kilo.
2: Shamrock 71 Kilo, Shining Climb, flight level 270, clear to Everett.
1: 5-5-7-2-7-0-7, Shamrock 71 Kilo.

0: clear. Taxi Delta 1, Delta 2, hold short of runway 24.
1: Delta 1, Delta 2, hold short to 4, right there, 1-8, hold short.
2: Air 4, Whiskey Kilo, contact Shannon Control, 134.630, bye-bye.
3: 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Shannon 020, press for instant lifting, please. Shannon
0: 3, Alpha, Gantling, and Shannon 3, Alpha, and the Heathrow. I will do 3 Bravo departure. Climb 5,000 feet, and focus 5446.
3: Okay, let's get another intro. Avenue 3, Bravo departure, runway 24, Sunset Mountain, 5446, Shamrock, trade
0: Alpha. Shamrock, Alpha, that is
4: right. Echo into Mike Papa Whiskey, information.
5: Yeah, Mike Papa Whiskey just lifted out of Kirush route direct to Shobden in Wales, just looking to activate license, Mike Papa Whiskey.
4: Mike, Papa Whiskey, Roger, so I...

0: Echo India Mike Papa Whiskey. Continue with Dublin information on 1185.
1: Yeah, Mike Papa, so you move after strength 2, just on the distance here.
0: Roger, call Dublin 1185.
1: Yep, Dublin 1185, Mike Papa, thank you.

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3: 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And Ryanair 18 Hotel, Kia.
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3: 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We'll wait for the cabin for a few seconds, Ryanair 18 Hotel, Kia.
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3: 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Well, go hold short 24, Ryanair 18 Hotel, Kia.

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1: Ground Roger, see Delta 1, Delta 2, and return Delta 2, Delta 1. Report back on the ramp complete. Hold short of runway 0624 Hill Time.
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6: 129, 180, United, 302.
1: And just confirm you're heading for, where are you heading for again? Exactly, one of the top three things. Route for Valley Bunny.
2: Route for Valley Bunny, same thing, don't worry, call you the Valley Bunny.
1: Roger.

0: unreadable. Romeo, you use swap time 0630. Five Romeo, just start push back. Approved. Runway 24 is in use. Southwest wind discharge is 180 degrees at 4 north. Shannon H1020 hectopascal. Is this constant current?
1: Good morning, injection and low level out of the day. Copy, copy, traffic towards Buddy.
0: In there, 1-8 Hotel Juliet, off track to Shannon Control on 124 decimal. Saturday.
1: 1247 Ryanair, 1-8 Hotel Juliet.
0: Exactly, Niner, good morning. 504 in the control zone. Shannon H1 1020, right to Pascal.
1: 1020, clear to zone, call the airband, exactly.

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0: Ryanair 14 Golf Romeo, contact Southern Control 135, that's 655, bye bye.
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0: I have Romeo Taxi, Delta 1, Delta 2, hold for the runway 2. Tower 3, 8 Alpha, South 6, Delta, back to pushback. Tower 3, 8 Alpha, start to push back, approved from the 2-4 is in use. Traffic wind check is 180 degrees at 6 knots. Shannon 8 is 1020 hectopascal and 8 is full for start.
1: Thank you, we can go to 0 for 3, 2-4, 3-8 Alpha.

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0: Kevin Warren here, and things like Heavy One with you, just head over to the tower. Should be in, start running in, please be calling up.
1: Exactly one information, that's all copied, and company just behind you.
0: If only ever two, good thanks.
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4: Morning, Shannon, exactly 912 again. Just leaving the dome battery for a valley point unit. Copy, competition traffic.
1: Exactly 9, Roger, I'll copy to advise at valley point unit.
4: We'll advise valley point unit, exactly 9.
0: 85 Romeo, good morning. And that's 2-4, short 2-4, for the ready.
5: 85 Romeo, good morning again. Line up on my 2-4.
0: I have one way 2-4, 85 Romeo.

0: 885 Romeo Tower traffic in check is 190 degrees at 6. 824 is a takeoff track from the 8th Center Set Line at 5,000.
1: Clear pickup 124, 8th Center Set Line at 5,000. 5,000 feet, 885 Romeo.

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1: 47 Radar 885 Romeo. Thanks, morning. Good morning, Reiner 885 Romeo, passing 1,800 climbing altitude, fast on the feet, Romeo track.
2: Reiner 885 Romeo, Shannon Control, good morning, Reiner, contact climb to flight level 230, clear to let go.
1: Flight level 230, direct to let go, Reiner 885 Romeo.

0: Ryanair 8 Victor Uniform, contact Shannon Approach 121.4, bye bye.
1: Comfort and Ryanair 8 Victor Uniform, bye. Good day, Ryanair 8 Victor Uniform, descending gate 0 inbound track, information goals and points and rate.
2: Ryanair 8 Victor Uniform, Shannon Approach, good morning. Number 1, ILS approach, runway 24, information golf is current.
1: ILS 4, number 1, runway 24.
2: Runway 6, uniform, maintain flight level 80 on reaching on a global view in 11 miles.

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1: Exactly one, Roger, flight time close with 0631.
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0: Ryanair 885 Romeo, Shannon Climb 2, flight level 2900.
2: Level 2900, Ryanair 885 Romeo.

0: Lincoln, Farm Care Dine, I spoke to runway 24, report established.
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1: 020 is an estimate
0: of my aircraft park is at minute 05. Golf Bravo, roger. And say again, where's that estimate for?
1: Yorkfield,
0: right
1: aircraft park
0: at
1: Shannon, Golf Bravo.
0: Shannon, copy.
2: Have a good day, another 8604, ILS 4.
3: Victor Uniform, have a good day. The surface wind is 190 degrees at 8 knots. Runway 24 to land.
2: Good turn, 8604.
4: 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Good morning, radar contact. Thank you.
5: 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Shamrock 1 X-ray Golf. Flight level, or descending flight level 250, direct Aleppo.
4: 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Good morning, radar contact. Descend flight level 210.
5: Descend flight level 210, and we're doing Mac Decimal 76 left. Shamrock 1 X-ray Golf.
4: Shannon. To 258 and reduced to 270 knots indicated.
5: Okay, 270 speed, 270 knots speed, Delta 258.
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1: Descend flight level 170, Shamrock one Alpha Whiskey.
2: 5 degrees, just one small.
0: Delta 258, Shannon, reduced to 260 knots indicated.
3: 60 indicated for Delta 258, we're slowing down.
0: Thank you, sir, and Delta 258, Shannon, descend to flight level 190.
3: At the flight level 190, Delta 258.
0: Thank you. Anna, hello, this is Shamrock 9. 88, passing flight level 311, descending flight level 2.0, it's now all up. Shamrock 988, Channing Shore, the warning rate of contact, descend to flight level 210.
4: Descend to
0: flight level 210, Shamrock 988. That's 258, Shannon, turn right 10 degrees.
3: 10 degrees right, Delta 258.
0: Shamrock 988, Shannon, reduce to 260 knots indicated.
4: 260 knots indicated, Shamrock 988.
0: Shamrock 1 extra golf, Shannon, reduce to 260 knots indicated.
3: Reduce to 260 knots indicated, Shamrock 1 extra golf.
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0: Rescue Cruiser, Roger, hold short to all, runway 24, and contact the car 1 minute, Justin Hill 7.
1: Officer is 128.
2: Delta 258, Chan, turn right, heading 145 degrees.
1: 145 is the new heading, Delta 258. Be advised that flight level 280, the winds are 282/69.
2: Okay, thank you, sir. JetBlue 353, report you're heading to Dublin Control 129 or Delta.

0: 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Good morning.
1: And I'm sorry, say the frequency one more time for JetBlue 353.
0: 129.180 for Dublin. Bye.
1: 129.180 with the heading JetBlue 353. Good day.
0: It's 258, and reduced to 250 knots indicated.
1: Long 250 knots, Delta 258.
0: Thank you. Delta 258, Shannon, turn right heading 155 now.
1: 155 the heading, Delta 258.
0: Thank you, sir.
2: Good morning, Channix 16 Delta, climbing flight level 150 to takeoff.
0: Channix 16 Delta, Channix Show, good day, ready to contact us. Climb to flight level 200.
2: Climb flight level 200, Channix 16 Delta.
3: Uniform taxi, taxiway Alpha, parking stand number 32.
2: Alpha, Kiku, and I take the result. Thank you.
3: Can I proceed on to runway 0624 report, is it okay?
4: Roger, we're proceeding on to runway 0624, and we're report ready to vacate, F220.
0: Channix. Channix 16 Delta, Shannon, turn right 20 degrees.
2: Right 20 degrees, Channix 16 Delta.
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0: Thanks, sir. Delta 258, Shannon, resume navigation, direct to Olafo, thank you.
1: To Lampo for Delta 258.
0: Confirm that was Olafo, Oscar, Lima, Alpha, Papa, Oscar.
1: Sir, direct to Olafo, Oscar, Lima, Alpha, Papa, Oscar, Delta 258, direct.
0: Thank you. Channix 16 Delta, Shannon, climb to flight level 320.
2: Climb level 320, Channix 16 Delta.

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3: Shining Control, good morning, Blue Max 767, descend flight level 200, Tislam.
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3: And control Shamrock 106, descending flight level 250 to Osgar.
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3: Descend flight level 170, Shamrock 106.

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2: Shannon Gamonti, it's the Shamrock 976, we're leaving flight level 302, descending flight 170 towards the lap 300 tomorrow on the transition.
1: 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Good morning, ready to contact the AFIRM, 300 knots indicated or greater, thank you.
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3: Shannon, good morning, Shamrock 1182, descending flight level 190 to the lap 280 knots.
1: Shamrock 118, Shannon Cho, good morning, radar contact, you can increase to 200 knots.
4: Good morning, Shamrock 9 Whiskey Mike. Flight level 300, descending 210, lap off, speed on conversion 270 knots.
1: Shamrock 9 Whiskey Mike, Shannon Troll, good morning, ready to contact, thank you. Shamrock 118, Shannon, confirm increase to 290 knots indicated.
5: Shannon, good morning, JetBlue 841, flight level 317, descending flight level 210 and 250 knots on conversion.
1: JetBlue 841, Shannon Troll, good morning, ready to contact. Shamrock 118.
4: Go ahead, Shamrock 118.
1: Shamrock 118, and increase to 300 knots.
4: Increase to 300 knots, Shamrock 118.
6: Excuse you, Roger, forget to pass your alpha indicator, contact ground again on 121, that's me late.
7: Roger, and the next one is calling you on ground 121, that's me late.

0: United 288 descending to flight level 250.
1: United 288, Channing Joe, good morning, the contact sent to flight level 80.
0: Flight level 80, United 288.
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0: Shannon, report your speed to Dublin Control, descend to flight level 170 now.
1: Descend now flight level 170, Shamrock 118.
0: Shamrock 118, Shannon, report your speed to Dublin 129.180. 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
0: Shamrock 9, Whiskey Mike, Shannon, ascend to flight level 170.
3: Flight level 170, Shamrock 9, Whiskey Mike.
0: JetBlue 841, Shannon, ascend to flight level 170.
4: Descend flight level 170, JetBlue 841.
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0: reporting heading up the Gulf Coast Telescope on Farmer Information Hotel 1320. Approach the zone boundary at Newcastle West and have reached the fire. Hello,
1: target activity from the control zone. Shannon H1020 hectopascal, runway 24 in use here at Shannon. Next report, let's see.
0: 1020 information hotel, Shannon, VFR, today I'm reporting.

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4: Shannon, good morning, Jimstone 41, Delta passing 062, climbing 150 inbound out of Bob Squawk. 6247.
5: Jimstone 41 Delta Shannon, good morning. Identified, cleared to enter Shannon's control airspace, climbing flight level 150.
4: Cleared to enter Shannon control airspace, climbing 150, flight level 150, Jimstone 41.
6: Shannon, good morning. Shamrock 776, climbing level 200 to Bellic, we have clearance for 360.
5: Shamrock 776, Shannon, good morning. Identified, climbing to flight level 280.
6: Climbing to level 280, Shamrock 776.
7: Shannon, good morning. Shamrock 9, Hotel Whiskey, passing 324, descending flight level 10.
5: Shamrock 9, Hotel Whiskey, Shannon, good morning. Identified, descend to flight level 170.
7: Descend to flight level 170, Shamrock 9, Hotel Whiskey.

0: Delta 288 continues into altitude 5,000 feet, set local channel QNH 1020 hectopascals.
1: All right, altitude 5,000 feet and 1020 hectopascals, United 288.

0: Shannon, good morning, Ryanair 201, Mike with you, descending flight number 250, and heading is 281 degrees.
1: Ryanair 201, Mike, Shannon, good day, identifies. Continuing the heading, somewhere for lower.
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0: Kilo Echo Shannon Drone, good morning, stand by for clearance and quarterback shot. Voice, Bravo, showing base finals for runway 24, report base.
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0: Fraction 8 Kilo Echo, you're clear to destination Echo Will, full to India via Lunik 3, Bravo departure. Stop climb at altitude 5,000 feet and score 6014.

0: Launch Tram of 49, we have the passenger side 130, side 160 in Mount Paddock.
1: 49 Whiskey Shining, good day, identified. Flying to flight level 260.
0: Okay, 260, Sham of 49 Whiskey. Head of Gulf Golf Bravo, joining left base and final level 74.
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0: 934, Alex Bates. That's what you're for Gulf Golf Bravo, Vanilla Mike.
1: 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Goodbye.
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0: Very good morning again, Ryanair 9604, then 3-2, can I inform you of 0 requested security?
1: Contact power rated left on this activate, 5 flat action through light into a park and monitor sound on the left.
0: My altitude on aircraft park at 121 from Lake of Coco.
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2: Right, sir, goodbye, runner 5 Mike.
1: And Squawk 3442.
3: Central altitude 3000 feet, cleared ILS approach, runway 24, number 2 report established.
4: Alright, cleared down to 3000, clear for the ILS, full report established, United 288.
5: And stop climb at altitude 5,000 feet.
6: Ryan, I get you for a correction, you have stop time 0747.
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6: 5 Mike X-ray, Shannon Tower, good morning, continue approach, runner 24.
2: Continue.
3: 288 traffic head has slowed up and you reduce your approach speed.
4: Oh, we'll start spawning United 288.

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1: Shannon 21.4, Talon Flight 23. Shannon, good morning. Talon Flight 23, level 145, descending to 8000.
2: Flight 23, hello to you. Identify down, hand over your position, 52 miles east of the airfield. Number 3, expect ILS approach over 24 left turn.
1: Okay, number 3, expect ILS 24 with a left turn in for Talon Flight 23.
2: Talon Flight 23, affirm. It is India's current local channel, QNH 1020 hectopascal. Intercept localizer at Derag, maintain flight level 080 on reaching.
1: Okay, 120 QNH, intercept Derag at, intercept the ILS at Derag at 8000 for Talon Flight 23.
2: A from approximately 53 track miles to touchdown, etc. Further level change for you in approximately 20 miles of course.
1: Talon Flight 23.
3: At 5 Mike X-ray, wind 219 at 0 degrees. 6 knots, runway 24, left wing.
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2: 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Number 2, contact tower 118.7. 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
3: Number 2 and 18.7. Have a good day. United 288.

0: Charlie, good morning, 29 Uniform Papa. Proceed to Tulsa, passing 5-6, climbing to level 9 radio.
1: Morning, 99 Uniform Papa, Shannon, good day, identified, continue to Tulsa direct, climb to level 230.
0: Proceed to Tulsa, climb to level 230, runner 99 Uniform Papa.

0: Santa Catalina to the 918 is on the 337 descending flight level 210.
1: Canada 918, Channing, good day, identified. Descend to flight level 170.
0: Continue descend to flight level 170, Canada 918.
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3: 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Crossing in flight level 360.
1: 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Continue to carry NDB for now and descend to flight level 80.
3: 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Lima, Victor, Victor, Echo, Golf.

0: 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Is it correct?
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0: Is it possible to fly direct to Kilo Yankee 020 for RNP 226?
1: Stand by, we'll put that to Kerry.
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0: thank you, Ryanair 201 Mike, connect. Okay, we are clear to fly the egg to Kilo Yankee 020. 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

0: United 288, wing just 200 degrees, 6 knots runway 24, clear to land.
1: 24, clear to land, United 288.
2: On a flight 23, continue central altitude 4,000 feet, set local channel QNH, wing 0208, first time.
3: Continue to send down to 4,000 feet on flight 23.
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0: Fraction 8, Kilo Echo, traffic is United, Boeing, Sunvisor, and on 4, my final for runway 24, reporting check.
5: Runner 66 X-ray,
0: passing 294-200 inbound bonus.
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0: X-ray, showing good day, identified. 757 on, rewind final for runway 24. Line up runway 24, wait
4: behind. Behind, boring on final, line up and wait behind runway 24, 7-8, 2-8.

0: United 288 Vegas left onto taxiway IFR taxi to stand 34 and monitor ground 121 taxiway to make.
1: 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Have a good day, United 288.
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0: Echo, wind is 200 degrees, 5 knots, runway 24, clear for Echo.
1: For takeoff, runway 24, flight 780, Echo.
0: Echo 30, ground. Echo 30, approach, hold short, runway 24.

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0: 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Turn left to Norla direct, climb to flight level 210, free speed.
4: No, not flight level 210, free speed, Fraction 8, Kilo Echo.
2: To all flight 23 is established on ILS 24.
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0: 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Right, 924, I have an entry ready message and I will keep you updated if there is an improvement.
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0: Fraction 8 Kilo Echo, climb to flight level 270.
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0: Identified, cleared to let go, climb to flight level 210. Confirm passing altitude.
1: Now passing 4500 and direct, let go and confirm 120 for the climb.
0: Avastar 7496, climb to flight level 210.
1: 210, climbing Avastar 7496, and close to let go.
2: Echo, Tango, Alpha, Romeo.
3: Canberra 536, just confirm that you will be able to depart before 8 o'clock Zulu.
2: Canberra
3: 536, in this case you're cleared to destination Echo Tango Alpha Romeo via Avenue 3 Bravo Sergeant. Stop climb at altitude 5,000 feet and score 3456.
4: 291, I'm sitting for door 220 kilos.
5: Fighter 2, Fox Romeo, Shannon, hello, identified.
2: Sorry, and it's step climb, 5-6,
3: Canberra 536, just to confirm the Abago 3 Bravo departure.
2: It's 3 Bravo for Abago 3 Bravo departure.
3: Canberra 536, that is correct.

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0: 134.630,
1: okay? Ryanair 2 Fox Mike, descend to flight level 140.
2: Could you descend to level 140, Ryanair 2 Fox Mike?
1: Albastar 7496, climb to flight level 230.
3: 230, Albastar 7496.
4: Ryanair 521 Whiskey, descending flight level 200, about Catsby.
1: Ryanair 521 Whiskey, Shannon, good morning, identified descent to flight level 100.
4: Flight level 100, Ryanair 521 Whiskey.

0: 23, make it left onto taxiway 55, taxi this time 22 and monitor ground 121, taxiway 8.
1: 121.8 Alpha and stand 22 for ground flight leader.

0: 24, give wind to the Gulfstream, flatland taxiing behind you from your right to left. Wind clear of traffic, push and stop the pool, runway 24, information India, QNH 1020, Hector Oscar.
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0: Pull confirm you have QNH 1020, Hector Oscar.

0: Uniform Delta. This is Route 2502 Expo.
1: 24 Uniform Delta, trying to get that identified. Runner 24 Uniform Delta, descend to flight level 140.
0: Descend to flight 140,
2: Uniform Delta. Morning, Mass Space 1881, descend to flight 200 in Papua Net.
1: Mass Space 1881, trying to get that identified.

0: morning, Red Air, Delta Yankee. Passing bus level 2-4 to tip on 200 Soviet.
1: Red Air, 8 Delta Yankee, Shining the Day, identified. Descent flight level 100.
0: Descent flight level 100, Red Air.

0: Pioneer 2, Fox Mike, contact Shannon Approach, 121.4, goodbye.
1: 121.4, that's Fox Mike, bye.
0: Airbridge Press 1881, contact Dublin Control, 135.655, goodbye.
1: Goodbye, Caesar, hey, this is 181, Viking you.
2: Fox Mike Approach, good morning to you. Identified on handover position 35 miles southeast of the airport, run number 1, expect ILS approach, runway 24 left turn.
1: That's copy.
2: Runner 2 Fox Mike, continue to Gillog. After Gillog, if you wish, you can move direct to Roswell from the test local airport, Roswell.
1: Yeah, we can accept Gillog Roswell and that's Fox Mike.
2: Roger, Gillog Roswell, approximately 4 or 5 track miles to touchdown, and it is India's current local Shannon QNH 1020.
1: Okay, 2020, and so you log off now, 245 Mike.
2: 245 Mike, AFIRB, continue to send to maintain altitude 4,000 feet, set local Shannon QNH 1020, expect
1: that. We send and maintain 4,000 feet, QNH 1020, now, 245 Mike.

0: Oscar 2-0 ground. Your readability is 1 second. Rescue 2-0, proceed, Delta 1, Delta 2, airport back on it.
1: Canon Control, very good morning, calling 9R Yankee Yankee, descending level 200, inbound Bunet.
2: Calling 9R Yankee Yankee, Shannon, good morning, identified. Ryanair 521 Whiskey, contact Connect Tower 130.705, radar service terminated, goodbye.
3: 130.705, Ryanair 521 Whiskey, right now.

9024, initiate taxi way, it's on hold, Charlie, go to one. Rescue 20, vacate Delta 2 to taxiway 7, report to taxiway 7. Niner 2-4, continue taxiing by Delta 1, hold short to Delta 2.

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1: Approach runway 24, we're going to put a solution on airport for flight.
0: Banner 924, line up runway 24 and wait, company traffic 15 miles from touchdown.
2: Line up runway 24 and wait, line up 924.

0: 9824, we just 25 seven degrees, 10 knots, runway 24, clear takeoff, taxi center line 5000 feet.
1: Runway 24, keep on takeoff, runway, track center line,
2: Okay, Fox, Mike, continue then to 2300 feet here for fire to book.
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1: Left Nikki, right at 9-4.
0: Rano NQ4, contact Shannon Control, 124, decimal 0.
1: So on, please take it.
0: Frequency is 124, decimal 0.
1: 247, right at 9-4, boy.
0: Okay.
2: Alright, I'm just coming back, just to confirm we have sent to them.
0: Going second.
3: Identified, climb to flight level 230.
1: Climb to flight level 230, right, 994.

0: And I've just ordered the flight make it left on through taxi lane. IFA, taxi to stand 3-2 and Monica Sound 1-1, destination. Bye-bye.
1: We get up now, so stand 3-2, I'm under 1-1-8 right here. 2-1-1.

0: 7689, clear to exit low.
1: Blue Mike 768, Shannon, good morning. Identified, clear to Bofum, climb to flight level 270.
0: Clear to Bofum, climb level 270, Blue Mike 768.
1: Blue Mike 768, confirm passing level.
0: Sorry, take it for Mike 768.
1: Confirm passing level.
0: Passing level 79, now Blue Mike 768.
1: Thank you.

0: Lantern, very good day, Ryanair 1 near Papa, pass flight level 166, going to level 100, keep on.
1: Ryanair 1 Lima Papa, Shannon, good day, identify climb to flight level 290.
0: Climb at level 290, Ryanair 1 Lima Papa.

0: Airbus Bravo request, change flight instructions from runway 24, ask departure, track climb extended centre line, and stop climb at altitude 5,000 feet.
1: 3097,
0: stay flight. Correct, pushing start to runway 24, information is Juliet QNH 1021, thanks so much guys.
1: Standing to board the Ryanair 3 Tango X-ray, stand for 2250 and next book.
2: Ryanair 3 Tango X-ray, shining good day, identified standby for lower, and I think Connector's saying that you're going to need to hold at Kesby for a little while, we're just clarifying that with them, so route direct to Kesby.
1: Okay, route direct to Kesby and expect hold Ryanair 3 Tango X-ray.
0: Kimber 536, just next report back, ready for departure.
3: Kimber 536 is ready for departure.
0: Kimber 536, heavy lineup runway 24 and wait.
3: Okay, we're going to do the full length back taxi lineup and wait for runway 24, Kimber 536.
0: Kimber 536, roger.
2: Right now, 3 Tango X-ray, descend to flight level 100.
1: Descent to level 100, Ryan, 3 Tango X-ray.
2: And you can expect holding at 80 with Connacht, but cleared level, flight level 100.
1: Expect hold at 80 and cleared level is 100, Ryan, 3 Tango X-ray.

0: 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Two-zero Delta Bravo with you, sending 200 to Terra, information Juliet, Shannon.
1: Okay, 2-0 Delta Bravo, Shannon, good day, identified. Descent is light level 80.
0: Descent 80, 2-0 Delta Bravo.

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1: Oh, he's 124.7, camber 536. Camber 536 out of 3 for 5,000.
0: Camber 536, Shannon Control, identify director NGEX, climb to flight level 210.
1: Director NGEX up to 210, Camber 536.

0: 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This is Germany 763, descending Flagler 200, relating in 1-4-10.
1: This is Germany 763, Shannon Control, identify cleared Gotham 1 Golf arrival, descend to flight level 100.
0: Cleared for the Gotham 1 Golf arrival and descending Flagler 100, this is Germany 763.

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1: Ryanair 95 Golf Bravo, taxi via Delta 1, Delta 2, hold short runway 24.
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0: 536, continue climb to flight level 290.
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4: Approach, good morning to you. 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Position 45 miles northeast here, but you are number one expected, and I'll approach your way to you.
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4: 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Maintain flight level 080 run.
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5: Good morning again, Diana and I, Michael Bravo. 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

0: Canada, 95, going to Bravo, wind is 250 degrees, 10 knots, runway 24, clear for takeoff, track centerline, 5,000 feet.
1: So take off runway 24, and centerline track, 5,000 feet, 5,995, global level.
2: 70, maintain assigned speed.
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4: Senator, good day, West Jet 4-6 out of 27-5 for 230, speed 270 or less.
2: West Jet 4-6, good morning, Shannon Control identified. Continue descent to flight level 190, speed on conversion 250 knots.
4: Flight level 190 and 250 on transition, West Jet 4-6.
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1: Runway 95 Golf Bravo, good morning, Shannon Control, I identify turn left heading 185, climb to flight level 130.
0: Left heading 185, climb flight level 130, runway 95 Golf Bravo.
1: Number 536, contact Shannon, frequency 134.63, set off the way.
2: 13463, Canberra 530, good day.
1: WestJet 46, report your speed to Dublin, frequency 129.18, set off the way.
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1: WestJet 46, 129.18.
2: 129.180, WestJet 46.
3: Runway 20 Delta Bravo, cleared ILS approach runway 24, number 1, report established.
4: Clear ILS to Ford, Ford Wind, established runway 20 Delta Bravo.

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2: Bless you, 2000. Just doing a comm check. 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At the moment it's okay because it's quiet. That comms is totally unreadable. We're going to have to go back to the fire station and change vehicles or change radios.

0: 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It's the Sanmark 12 Golf, headed 285, descending flight level 230 to Aleppo.
1: Sanmark 12 Golf, good morning. Shannon Control, identified, descend to flight level 170.
0: Descend flight level 170, Sanmark 12 Golf.
1: Zero, expect over in 1 minute.
2: Descend level 130, jet 5000, thank you.
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1: X-ray 281, that's good.
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1: Descend flight level 60, we have the 5000.
2: Follow you, when you're ready. Unite 209 and Monza flight plan has you with Elmi direction departure. Did both you taken off yet, so when you're ready, Elmi direction departure.
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2: Flight traffic, the lead back is correct. After the parking track will make sense of time. Stop out to the 5,000 feet and you have a seat HOT this morning 0833. Let go.
0: Mike Zulu Papa Golf Julia, good morning. Shannon Control identified. Climb to flight level 140, clear to let go.
6: 140, turn, clear to let go. Mike, still a public out here.
0: Mark 12 Golf, contact Dublin, frequency 129.180, bye bye.
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8: Good morning. Tango 7 Echo Lima Lima descend for flight level 210 on course Lupo.
0: Tango 7 Echo Lima Lima, good morning. Channel Control identified descent to flight level 80, cleared on the Looper 3 Delta arrival runway 24.
8: Descent flight level 80, Lupo 3 Delta arrival.
0: Mike Zulu Papa Golf, should it stand to flight level 230.
6: That's right, level 230, Golf. Mike Zulu Papa Golf to you.
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0: X-ray 281, Shannon, go ahead.
2: X-ray 281, just stay yet with those limitations in conic. We'd like to continue with the Almond flight back towards Kerry, if we could take it direct to Elgux and then onwards to the Shannon VOR from there.
0: X-ray 281, clear to Elgux.
2: Clear to Elgux, X-ray 281.
0: One two three decimal 325
1: radar service terminates, bye bye. 123 decimal 325 should be 5000, bye bye.

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1: Delta 176, good morning, Shannon Control, identify descent to flight level 170.
0: Descend to flight level 170, Delta 176.

0: 3281. I have INRAD available if you like.
1: I will have the total of 500. Thank you, X3281.
0: Pleasure.
1: Good morning, it's actually 6 Dawson 2633. Leave a kill rush for
0: Trump. Actually 6 information. Good morning, the Shannon QNH1020 hectopascal. No known traffic to affect. You can report that channel.
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2: Hello, 9905 Foxtrot, it's sent me in Salary 200, inbound Soviet.
0: 9905 Foxtrot, good morning, Shannon Control, identified, descent to flat road 110.
2: Descent Salary 110, 9905 Foxtrot.
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6: 121.4, good day, Tango 7, Echo Lima.
7: Approach, good day, Tango 7, Echo Lima, standing flight level 80.
8: Tango 7, Echo Lima Lima, hello to you, identified on handle, position 21 miles west of the airfield, you are number 1, expect that. Approach runway 24 with a right turn.
7: Expecting ILS approach runway 24, Tango 7, Echo Lima Lima, thank you.
8: Tango 7, Echo Lima, continue on the arrival, ACES Kilo, start local channel QNH1020, hit the pass.
7: Continue on arrival, Kenneth 1020, Tango Lima Lima.
8: If I'm just confirm operating on hectopascals.
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8: Tango 7 Echo Lima Lima, thank you. Continue to central altitude 4,000 feet. Set that local channel QNH1020 hectopascal.
7: Continue to send 4,000 feet, QNH1020 hectopascal, Tango Lima Lima.

0: is that 311? Is that a flight of 140 for flight of 160?
1: Yeah, the 311. Good morning, Shannon Control. Identified. Climb 2QQ80 unrestricted. Clear to revenue.
0: Direct to revenue. Climb and maintain flight level 280 unrestricted. United 311.

0: Golf Bravo, Shannon, good morning. And that is approved runway used number 24. Golf departure is 2651, and that about 5,000 feet to the Hogshead Delta. Correction, number 2,000 feet to the abort to Hogshead Delta.
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2: Ryanair 930 Kilo, Shannon Control, identify the fly heading 130, climb to flight level 130.
1: Flight heading 130, climb to level 130, Ryanair 937 Kilo.

0: Gemstone 840, Mapapa, descend flight system. Gemstone 840, Mapapa, descend to flight level 110. Descend flight level 110, Gemstone 840, Mapapa. Resume navigation to Beaufort.
1: Resume our navigation to Beaufort, Ryanair 9302.
0: Ryanair 55, descend to flight level 100. And Ryanair 55, contact correct approach 119 at decimal 9 off the bay. Gemstone 840, Lima Papa, contact correct approach 119 at decimal 9 off the bay. 4 for the 9 air, 7 9 air, 1 air, 7 9 air, 7 9 air, 7 9 air, 7 9 air, 7 9 air, 7 9 air, 7 9 air, 7 9 air, 7 9 air, 7 9 air, 7 9 air, 7 9 air, 7 9 air, 7 9 air, 7 9 air, 7 9 air, 7 9 air, 7 9 air, 7 9 air, 7 9 air, 7 9 air, 7 9 air, 7 9 air, 7 9 air, 7 9 air, 7 9 air, 7 9 air, 7 9 air, 7 9 air, 7 9 air, 7 9 air, 7 9 air, 7 9 air, 7 9 air, 7 9 air, 7 9 air, 7 9 air, 7 9 air, 7 9 air, 7 9 air, 7 9 air, 7 9 air, 7 9 air, 7 9 air, 7 9 air, 7 9 air, 7 9 air, 7 9 air, 7 9 air, 7 9 air,

0: Clarification. Roger, yeah, that's approved. Report red flag. 7 Tango, Echo, Lima, Lima, approach, continue, central altitude 3000 feet, clear dialect, approach runway 24, number 1, report flag.
1: Clear to descend 3000 feet, clear to approach 24, we are number 1, Tango 7, Echo, Lima, Lima, thank you.

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0: 9960, Bianchi, good morning, Shannon Control, identified, continue climb to flight level 200.
2: Continue climb flight level 200 to class 240, final runway, 6900, Bianchi.
0: 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Runway 9030, Kilo, contact Shannon, frequency 134.260, all right?

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2: Contact tower, please. 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
0: 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Tower, good day. Tango 7 Echo Lima Lima, fully established, Shanghai 24. 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

0: 96 November Yankee, do your traffic turn left 15 degrees.
1: Turn left 15 degrees, 96 November.
2: 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Tango 7, Alex 1, 270, descending to level 220. We have Kilo.
0: Tango 7, Alpha Lima Echo, X-ray 1, Channel Control, identify descent to flight level 90.
2: Descend 90, Tango 7, Alex 1.
0: Shannon, good morning. Runner 576 Papa with you. Runner 576 Papa, good morning. Shannon Control, identify descent to flight level 100. Clear to Bird 2 Delta, arrival runway 24. Runner 576 Papa. 7, Alex 1, maintain high speed number 1.
2: Okay, step forward for Tango 7, Alex 1.
0: 5576 Papa, speed 270 knots or less.
2: 270
0: knots, 5576 Papa. 96 November Yankee, climb to flight level 220 final level.
1: Flight level 220 final, 96 November Yankee.
2: Right, sir, thank you, thank you. Taxi Texas Charlie, hold short of the 24 contact tower, 1-8-7-7, good morning.
3: Airman 10, good morning. Airman 01.
4: Airman 01, confirm.
3: Airman 01, confirm.
4: Airman 01, hello, starting QNH 1020, Hike Plus.
3: 1020, and we are just airborne on the Rapid Cool for POP on priority towards Lahinch County Clear, and we will require transit to the west side of Shannon Control.
4: Airman 01, roger.
5: Stop 292-26 for 23.
0: Delta 2902, good morning, Shannon Control, identify descent to flight level 170.
5: Descend to 170-292.
2: Roger, I will commence the taxi with Oxy, just taxi with Delta 1, Delta 2, Bravo Charlie, Hotel 102, Echo 335, hold short of runway 24.
6: 48 Echo, Squawk 2611, flight level 80, down to Karam, open for Karam 2, Delta Star, into Shannon.
0: After 48 Echo Shannon Control, I identified and cleared to Kerm.

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0: I have the 5240 available if you like.
1: No, it's alright, Hannah. 6 November Yankee.
0: Pleasure.
2: Shannon, good morning, 909 November November passing flight over 170 and I'll turn the side of 190 beep.
0: Bino 9 November November. Good morning, Shannon Control. Identified. Continue climb unrestricted to flight level 310, clear to Bamba.
2: Climb on the 6 flight level 310, Bamba, Rhino 9 November November.
0: Delta 2902, contact Dublin, frequency 135.655, bye-bye.
1: 35655.292, bye-bye.

0: Control Lima, Lima Shanghai, morning. Taxi via Alpha, then to the first turn left, parking area 1-1, that's parking area 11. And the marshal awaiting arrival, report to Marshal. November.
1: And now 6 November Yankee, resume on indication 2, in route and high speed for sequencing.
2: Director North, high speed, 6 November Yankee.

0: Golf Bravo, Walking 2651, expected to see Shannon Peaky on Newcastle West. On route VFR to a Waterville, requesting the transit of a ferry CTR and CTR boundary in 7 minutes.
1: Golf Hotel, Oscar Golf Bravo, Shannon information low, request copy, standby, there is some line traffic behind you, so might not be available, standby.

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0: X-ray 281, just for the arrival of the carrier, we're requesting a training approach on the 14 DME arc. If we could, after passing overhead Shannon, route towards point Kilo Yankee 014.
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0: XA281, are you able to increase your forward speed?
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0: Stand by.
3: Control, Wrangle Bonnie Runner 53 Alpha X-ray, Adishannon, climb the runway track, altitude 5,000, passing 2,600.
0: Planner 53 Alpha X-ray, good morning, Shannon Control, I identified, climb to flat level 1, please, adult fly, heading 1905, due traffic.
1: Standing by for descent.
0: Runway 6 November Yankee, descent to flight level 180.
1: Descent flight level 180, runway 6 November Yankee.
0: Runway 576, Papa, report your speed to Shannon approach, 121.4, bye-bye.
3: 1214, runway 576, Papa, bye-bye.
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4: Firm, continue descent to flight level 080. And ACE is Lima, current local channel 81020, expressive.
2: Okay, down level 80, and we'll lift it up for Lima, Tango 7. Alex 1 and 1020.
4: Hey, firm, I confirm operating on X5000. No 7, Alex 1, you confirm you're operating on X5000?
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2: Yeah, 1020, hectopascal.
4: 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And continue set now to altitude 4,000 feet on that tune, H1020, hectopascal.
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5: 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Kerry advised that they're unable to facilitate any training today, so continue to INRAD for a standard approach.
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6: Runway 120 map, I'm seeing 600 climbing flight level 90, scope 2207 island.
0: Runway 122 Lima, good morning, Shannon Control, identified, climb unrestricted to flight level 230, clear to Bamba.
6: Copy, restricted level 230, back to Bamba, runway 22 Lima.
7: Shannon, exactly 6 is landing, come out.
5: Exactly 6 there, roger, that's copied. Is a flight plan closure?
7: No, sir, it's temporary closure, please, we'll be operating here in the area for the next 2 hours.
5: Exactly 6, roger, will you be maintaining the frequency for those 2 hours? Roger, you can let us know when we're rooting back.
0: Runway 6 November Yankee, descent to flight level 120.
1: Descent flight level 120, runway 6 November Yankee.
8: Sherman, United 270, flight level 20, flight level 250.
0: Shannon 270, good morning, Shannon Control, identified, descent to flight level 120.
8: 120, United 270.
2: Shannon, Croatian Airmed 01.
0: Airmed 01, Shannon, go ahead.
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2: 118.7, Airmed 01.
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3: Descent altitude 5,000 feet, can H1020, hectopascal, 576.
4: American 209.
0: Right now, 122 Lima, continue climb to flight level 270.
3: Continue climb to flight level 270,
2: right now, 122 Lima. Continue number 4, I'm for it, Echo.
0: So 281, descend to flight level 60, transition level.
7: Stand by level 60, X-ray 281.

0: 7 Alex 1, continue ascent to altitude 3,000.
1: Descend 3,000, Tango 7 Alex 1.
0: They first maintain 3,000 feet on reaching. Further ascent will be on the glide slope. I'll have clearance to the coast in about 20 seconds.
1: Standing by, Alex 1.
0: Ryanair 576, faster approach, continue your ascent to altitude 4,000.
1: Ascent altitude 4,000 feet, Ryanair 576.
0: And after 48 echo continues, across this end now altitude 5,000 feet. 5,000 feet on the queue, H1020,
1: 5,000 feet, almost 020, after 48 echo.
2: Zero,
0: Tango 7, Alex 1 approach, clear dialysis approach, runway 24, number 1 reporting.
1: Number 1 for the ILS 24, we'll call you as localizer established, Tango 7, Alex 1.
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4: Matter 270, contact Shannon approach, 121.4, goodbye.
2: 121.4, United 270. Shannon approach, United 270, out of 17.3 for flight level 90, we have Kilo.
0: 1970, first good morning to you, identified on handle position 40 on left here. Turn number 3, expect ILS. Approach over 24 with a right turning.
2: Okay, ILS 24 with a right turning for you, 9270.
0: 9270, away from, continue Tubbery after Tubbery, it'll be direct. I'd probably give you vectors, but just continue for the moment Tubbery and I'll come back.
2: Okay, direct Tubbery for you, 9270.
0: 9270, away from, it is Lima's current, so for China QH1020, head to pass.
2: Okay, 1020, and we'll get Lima for you, 9270.
0: 9270, continues then to maintain altitude 4,000 feet on that local channel QH1020 hectopascal.
2: Okay, 4,000 feet and 1020 hectopascal, 9270.
0: Tango 7, Alex 1, confirm established?
1: Yeah, established at 8.5 miles, Tango 7, Alex 1.
0: Tango 7, Alex 1, thank you, thanks for help, tower 118.7, contact them now, goodbye.
1: Over to the tower, 18.7, bye-bye.
4: American 209, I contact Shannon, frequency 134.260, goodbye.
1: 134.2, American 209, good day.
4: American 209, I just confirmed 134.260.
1: I'm sorry, 134.260, American 209, good day.
4: Okay, sure.

0: 7, copy that. Thank you very much. Winds 240307, not to the FS temperature plus 15.
1: November Yankee, descend to flight level 60, transition level.
2: Descend to flight level 60, around 96, November Yankee.
1: And now 122 Lima, contact Shannon, frequency 134.260. Bye bye.
3: Shannon, what's the thought? 260, goodbye, right there. What's the 20 bar?
4: Go right now, 5760.

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1: Now 1 uniform, Papa, descend 2 side, 100.
0: Descend 1 side, 1 equal.

0: And now 6 November Yankee, contact Kerry Tower, 123.325, radar service terminates, bye-bye.
1: 123.325, runway 6 November Yankee, thank you, good day.

0: 7-6-5, thank you. 12 miles from touchdown, contact Tower 1, make us 7-7. What about?
1: 7-8-7, right, and 5-7-6-5, bye. Tower, Rhino 576 Papa, would you establish 24 at 11 miles? Continue 24, Rhino 576 Papa.
2: China Tower, Airbus 01.
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0: Abram, you've got to start pulling back on speed if you can't, there, since you're taking me too far down. But you're currently number 4, shortly becoming number 3.
2: And we'll slow down, number 4, after 48 Echo.
0: 48 Echo, Abram, and your attention from the ILS approach.
2: Could we request a touch and go followed by another ILS and then back to court, after 48 Echo?
0: Touch and go and vector ILS, is it?
2: Yeah, that'd be great, after 48 Echo.
0: Roger, understood, and heading back to court, what would be your requested flight level altitude?
2: I think at 3,000 feet back to Cork after 48 Echo.
0: Roger, thank you. That is 270, report your heading.
3: Heading is 084.
0: Roger, fly heading 090 for me, initial vector for the approach.
3: Okay, 090 for me, just 270.
0: If I'm just under 30 track miles to touch down, you have to get the height off of the approach.
3: We should sure make the high speed approach to port United 270.
0: Roger, are you able to get the height off of the approach?
3: Take care for United 270.
0: Just want to make sure you'll be able to get the height off to make 3,000 feet by just outside Roger.
3: We should be able to make that.
0: United 270 continues then to maintain altitude 3,000 feet on that local transmission to 120 hectopascals. I'll have base turn feet at about 3.
3: Okay, 3,000 feet for United 270.

0: 7, Alpha Lima Echo X-ray 1, Tango 7, Alex 1, good morning, Taxi Maria Alpha. Take an immediate left turn after Alpha. Park in area 1-1, there is a marshal waiting arrival. Report to marshal in place. And Tango Alex 1, there is a vehicle with a marshal in the base of your 7 o'clock position. Do you have in sight?
1: Passing flight level 43, climbing flight level 90 on the Algoux 1, Bravo departure.
2: Right now, 80 Kilo Papa, good morning, confirm squawk.
1: Squawk 5223, right now, 80 Kilo Papa.
2: Right now, 80 Kilo Papa, Shannon Control I, that's right, climb unrestricted to flight level 230, clear to Tulsa.
1: Continue climb unrestricted flight level 230, direct to Tulsa, right now, 80 Kilo Papa.
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3: Winkle, Airman 01.
5: Tank Control, United 22, climb in flight level 120 for flight level 160.
2: United 22, good morning, Shannon Control, identified. Continue climb, unrestricted to flight level 280, clear to Dogville.
5: Okay, unrestricted climb to flight level 280, and direct Dogville, United 22.
0: Echo 36, continue the engine patrols on to Delta 1 Bravo, Hotel 1, Hotel 2, Echo 375.
6: 270 Jeff, turn right heading 140 Beta.
7: Okay, 140, please, 270.
6: Affirm, just becoming number 1 people.
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0: 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Papa Grand Morning, Tiger Tiger Alpha, San 28.
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0: 270, we affirm clear dot at Spokane, we 24, number 1 report.
1: Okay, cleared ILS 24, we'll report established, United 270.
0: After 4 red echo, continue to turn, heading at 310.
2: 310, after 4 red echo.

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2: And a 270 is established.
0: 270, thank you. 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
2: Okay, number one, we'll contact tower 1870, United 270.
3: Channel, very good, RNS 61, Foxtrot Papa, Pakistan, 142, planning 1, and 0, feedback.
4: RNS 61, Foxtrot Papa, good morning, channel control, identified. Continue climb, unrestricted, to flight level 2-9-0, clear to bad bus.
3: Continue to climb, unrestricted, for level 2-9-0, and very bad bus, RNS 61, Foxtrot Papa.
1: Pleasure, ask for it, echo.
4: Small 2-6-0, all right.
1: 34-260, good day.
0: Control, good morning, United 289, 2500, climbing 5000, correcting runway centerline.
4: United 289, good morning, Shannon Control, identified. Climb unrestricted to flight level 280, clear to Pickle.
0: Clear to Pickle, unrestricted to flight level 280, United 289.
5: Holland 23 Grand, good morning.
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6: Whiskey Alpha, currently the VOR is off, so it's going to be a nominee direction departure. So via your flight plan route, flight level 380, runway 24, and squawking 3607.
5: Back east, correct? Departure is just after departure, track the runway, extend the center line, stop out, just find out.
6: Level 523, read back east, correct, you are clear for engine start, with QNH 1020, head to pass out. Level 523, just confirm QNH 1020, head to pass out.
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1: Emmett 01, roger, temporary closure time at 0853.
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3: To flight level Q90.
4: 10 o'clock, flight level 290, run at 880 Kilo Bravo.
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1: Kerem 1123, good morning, descending control identified, continue descent to flight level 100.
0: Continue descent level 100, Kerem 1123, good morning.
2: Shannon, good day, with the Germany 767, descending flight level 200, I'm on Sierra.
1: With the Germany 767, good morning, Shannon control identified, descent to flight level 80.
2: Descent to level 80, with the Germany.

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1: Flight 130, copy to 168 Alpha Bravo.
2: Good day, Ryanair 45 Romeo Echo, climbing flight level 90 on the Elwood departure.
0: Ryanair 45 Romeo Echo, good morning, confirm squawk.
2: Squawk 6460, passing flight level 59 now.
0: Ryanair 45 Romeo Echo, Shannon Control identified, continue climb unrestricted to flight level 270, clear to Botham.
2: Continue climb unrestricted to flight level 270 and direct Ball 2, 45 Romeo Echo.
0: Ryanair 45 Romeo Echo, clear to Botham, Bravo, Oscar Foxtrot, uniform, Mike.
2: Botham, direct Ryanair 45 Romeo Echo.
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3: 132.150, United 289,
0: please. Ryanair 5 Zulu Victor, descend to flight level 100.

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1: Bravo, descend to flight level 60, Shannon, transition level.
2: And flight level 60, running to south, Bravo.
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0: flight level
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1: Descending 4,000 feet, QNH 1020, Hex Pascal, with the Germany 767.
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1: Hey, folks, that's the Germany 767.
2: Germany 767, okay, turn left by 10 degrees, please. Left by 10 degrees, working heading.
1: Left by 10 degrees, heading is 288.
4: We climb flight level 240.
3: From Anchor direct, sorry, climb flight level 240, Delta 293.
4: Helen Flight 23, climb to flight level 300.
3: 300, top flight 23.

0: 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WestJet 18 with you. We're leaving 30.5 for 250.
1: WestJet 18, channel control, identify descent to flight level 170.
0: 170, WestJet 18.
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1: Climb flight level 280, Delta 2903.
2: 77, turn left heading 275, intercept localizer, clear to ILS, runway 24, report established.
0: Left heading 275, clear to ILS, runway 24, call establishment.
3: Now 1676 degrees, make a check out for the final track runway extended central and we'll stop altitude 572.
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0: Germany 77, Silver Shire, let's support. This is Germany 77, thank you. 10 miles, just touch down number 1, contact tower, 118, decimal 7. Guardian 7, this is Germany 767, thank you. Bye-bye.
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0: The tower good day, this is Germany 767, I'll let support. Altitude 3,000 feet.
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1: Right 210, clear for the INS, 24, report.

0: Sound control, Shamrock 7 on Tele-Lima, descending flight level 200, direct to give off.
1: Shamrock 7 on Tele-Lima, Shannon control, identified, descend to flight level 100.
0: Standby level 100, Shamrock 7 on Tele-Lima.
2: After a flight echo established, dial that, runway 24 at 10 miles.
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0: 7 Grand Kid 1-8, passive via Alpha San 2-2, are you familiar location, San 2-2? Today we're 767 Roger, San 2-2, on your left hand side, before the Delta 1 taxiway, there is a Marshal just moving in position, report to Marshal on site.
1: Roger, 8-0, Foxtrot, go ahead, say, send 3-0, 2-9, current 0, 2-0, ready to be clear in the station, Echo Papa Kilo Kilo.
0: 1-8-0, Foxtrot, ground, good morning, clear for Shannon destination, Echo Papa Kilo Kilo via Flatton Route, flight level 350, the one with 24, squawk 2061.
1: So, cut off flight level 350, squawker 2061 and 2X vector for SOD.
0: Right, it's Foxtrot, Roger. Your company are not using SOD as a moment, so it's going to be omnidirectional departure. That readback is correct. After the departure, the flight will make a semi-set line to stop altitude at 5,000.
1: After departure, driving heading stop line altitude 5,000 feet to radar 0.6
0: close. Right, it's Foxtrot, A. Yeah, I'm 767, that's Marshall, should be at 12 o'clock, 7 o'clock.

0: Good morning, Kuna Aeromed 01.
1: Aeromed 01, Shannon, hello again. Shannon, QNH 1020 hectopascals.
0: 1020 is copied. We're just airborne out of La Hinch, 1300 feet now, 1020, routing on priority back to rest. So we can remain clear of the Shannon zone, routing via Tarbert with ETA Rakul time 0946.
1: 0946 is copied. No known traffic to affect. You can report approaching Rakul.
0: No traffic to affect. We call Aeromed 01.

0: No, good day, Alpha 6 Victor X-ray, Google 1 Bravo Departure. We are passing 50, climbing level 90, and we need to turn slightly left to avoid.
1: Final 56 Victor X-ray, Shannon Control, hello, and from your squawk?
0: 6352.
1: Final 56 Victor X-ray identified, does direct pull from help?
0: More than help, thanks very much, 5601.
1: Minor 56 Victor X-ray, thank you. Direct Bofum, climb level 250.
0: Climb level 250, direct to Bofum, Ryan 56 Victor X-ray.

0: 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Continue climb 3,000 feet after 4 Echo.
1: Hello, Ryanair 2 Alpha November, passes the level 045, climbing the level 90.
2: Ryanair 2 Alpha November, Shannon Control identify direct Delta, climb to flight level 240.
1: That is Delta Delta level 240, Ryanair 2 Alpha November.

0: Tower approach, good morning. Alpha Flight Echo, traffic 1800, climbing 3000, direct Cork.
1: Alpha Flight Echo, sending approach, morning again, climbing above altitude 3000 feet, doing H1020 and all navigation is
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0: Air Canada 919 through flight level 103 for flight level 160, redirect Inker.
1: Air Canada 919, Channel Control identified, cleared from Inker to Revenue.
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0: Galveston, Lima, Spot 2621, flight level 80, direct to Connick.
1: Echo, you got Lima, Shannon Control, hello, identified.
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3: Shannon, good morning, Madiga 45, climbing flight level 150 on track Decos, requesting 280 for the cruise.
1: Madiga 45, Shannon Control, identify, climb unrestricted, sorry, clear to enter control airspace, climbing flight level 220.
3: Clear to enter control airspace, climbing flight level 220 on Madiga 45.
1: Air Canada 919, continue present heading due traffic, climb to flight level 240.
4: Present heading, due traffic, flight level 240 for Canada 919, heading is 270.
1: Roger. Minor 566 direct straight, due traffic, continue present heading.
5: Present heading, 566 direct straight, heading 101 degrees.
1: Canada 919, climb to flight level 280.
4: Climb flight level 280, Canada 919.
6: Shannon, good morning. Gemstone 4 Romeo Alpha, climbing flight level 170, direct to Sunbank.
1: Gemstone 4 Romeo Alpha, Shannon Control, hello, identified. Ryanair 2 Alpha November, contact Shannon 135.230, good day.
7: 35230, Ryanair 2 Alpha November.
1: Ryanair 566 Victor X-ray, contact Shannon 134.260, goodbye.
5: 3426, Ryanair 566, goodbye.
1: Nightingale 45 cleared from Degas to Tizmo. I think I stepped on someone there. Nightingale 45 cleared from Degas to Tizmo.
3: Nightingale 45 is clear from Degas to Tizmo.
1: Air Canada 919, say again.
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3: 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Port out speed on Shannon departure.
1: Runner 960 Romeo, Shannon Control, hello, confirm squawk.
3: Squawking 3606 Runner 960 Romeo.
1: Runner 960 Romeo, thank you, direct to text with a right turn, flying to flight level 190.
3: Right turn to text, flying flight level 190 Runner 960 Romeo.
1: Nightingale 45, climb to flight level 280. Air Canada 919, contact Shannon 134.260, good day.
4: 134.260, Air Canada 919.
1: Hi, sir, 416, descend to flight level 170.
2: Descend to flight level 170, I said 416.
0: And I'm expecting to go for Lima, request lower altitude, flight level 60, right?
1: Equity Garfield to Lima, roger, descend to flight level 60.
0: Descend, flight level 60, Equity Garfield to Lima.
1: Equity Garfield to Lima, how bad was the icing?
0: A light risk, light icing, which is bad risk, but we're not currently an icing. Equity Garfield to Lima.
1: That's copied. You'll be leaving controlled airspace in about 4 miles if the flight information service outside.

0: California, Golf of Lima. Are you requesting any type of specific approach into Connacht?
1: Yes, sir. We're looking for one ILS and one RMP approach into Connacht. I'm going to
0: That's copied. We'll pass on.

0: you be able to Shannon Control their space in about 3 minutes or so. I've known I've gotten to effect. 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
1: 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Thank you very much. After Floyd Echo.
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1: 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After 48 Echo, Squawk 261, 3000 feet, leaving Shannon for a Cork.
2: 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The Shannon QNH 1020 Hector Pascal, stand by for transfer.
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3: Delta 284, Shannon, hello, identified. Descend flight level 80.
1: Descend flight level 80, Delta 284.
0: It's going to be omnidirectional departure as the VOR is off here at the moment and there are no SIDs. So it's omnidirectional departure. Shannon destination, Oscar Mike Delta Whiskey via flight plan route. Flight level 410, runway is 24, and squawk of 526.

Now, if you want that read back, you press departure and stuff. After departure, flash the robot to the center line. Stop altitude 5,000 feet. Outbound CTOT this morning, 1017. Now, if you want that read back, it's thank you.

0: 24.7. Right hour, 1676. Mike, see you later. Shut hello, right hour, 1676. Passing 2000 feet, climbing 5000 runway, touch left.
1: Flyer 1676, Shannon Control, identify turn left direct rotav, climb to flight level 180.
0: Left direct rotav, climb flight level 180, Ryanair 1676.

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0: Tower, Wichita, heading flight level 230, passing flight level 264, direct to Lapo.
1: Shamrock 124, Shannon, identify descent to flight level 170.

0: Niner 1676, heading 075 approved.
1: Heading 075 approved, Niner 1676.
0: Delta 284, contact approach 121.4, good day.
2: 121.4, Delta 284, good day.

0: flight to further 10 for weather, Rhino 1676.
1: Rhino 1676, approved.
2: 183 descending flight level 80, and we do have Lima.
3: Delta 284, send on approach, morning identified, number 1 for the approach, ILS runway 24, information is November.
2: Alright, we'll get November on board, and then Shin number 1 for the ILS 24, Delta 284.
3: Delta 284, descend altitude 4,000 feet, QNH 1020, hex bucked out.
2: Down to 4,000, 1020, Delta 284.
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2: 018 hectopascals. We're just 4 miles, or 4 miles from the... sorry, we are best of the boundary. We are north of Mullingar, en route to Connacht and Squawking 2624. ETA for Connacht is 10:15. Zulu, Whiskey Sierra Tango.
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0: Hello, Nightingale 45, descending for level 240, TISMO.
1: Nightingale 45, Shannon Control, hello again, identified, cleared, TISMO 1 Golf, arrival, descent to flight level 200.
0: Clear for the TISMO 1 Golf, descending for level 200. Can you confirm the runway in Cork at about Nightingale 45?
1: Nightingale 45, it's runway 34 now.
0: Runway 34, Nightingale 45.
1: Rhino 1676, climb to flight level 270.
0: Climb flight level 270, Rhino 1676.
2: Echo India Golf, Victor Lima, the Northern Canadian H1018 hectopascals, you can next report 20 miles from Sligo.
0: H1018, report 20 miles from Sligo, Echo India Golf, Victor Lima.
1: Nightingale 45 for traffic, turn right, heading 230.
0: Heading 230, Nightingale 45.
3: Shannon, Echo India Golf, Victor Lima, just confirm our current heading puts us through the conic control zone. Are we clear to enter that airspace?
2: Echo India Golf, Victor Lima, stand
4: by. Before heading.
5: Delta 284, your total destruction now will be about 3 1 miles.
4: Understood, Delta 284.
3: 07, flight level 60, Echo Victor Lima, thanks.
1: Nightingale 45, descent to flight level 100.
0: Descent level 100.

0: Foot, and I got 4-5.
1: Shannon Control, United 980, is 310, descending 230.
0: United 980, Shannon Control, identify descend to flight level 170.
1: Descend to flight level 170, United 980.
2: Runway 35, Kilo Yankee, passing altitude 3,000 feet, climbing flight level 90 on the LX1 Bravo departure, squawk is 4662.
0: Runway 35, Kilo Yankee, Shannon Control, identify direct fall from climb to flight level 230.
2: Fall from 230, any speed, runway 35, Kilo Yankee.
0: No speed restrictions. Runway 1676, contact Shannon Control, 134.260, good day.
3: 134260, runway 1676, goodbye.
0: Bridge to Germany 763, contact London 132.950, good day.
4: 132.950, Bridge to Germany 763,
5: bye. Shannon information, Dermot 015, South Rescue, requesting 5-5 closure.
6: Dermot 015, time close, time 09045, all the best.
5: Good morning, thanks, Dermot 01.
0: Nightingale 45, resume on navigation, TISMO.
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0: Minor 960 Romeo, wind ready, descend to flight level 170.
1: Wind ready, descend to level 170 on our 960 Romeo.
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4: Let's make a question to Abdulbat Frank, is our flight on the bottom? He's supposed to be ready to come to the front.
5: Ryan, it's your Fox Shore flight. Cancel that question. At the moment, the flight plan is good, but another 10 minutes. Do you want me to delay a message?
4: Yes, please, sir. Can you just delay as well?
5: Ryan, it's your Fox Shore flight. No problem.
0: 135.655, good day.
1: 135.655, Ryan, 960, Romeo, good day.

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1: Air Canada 801, China Control, identify flight heading 275.
0: Heading 275 with Canada 801.

0: Air Canada 801, climb flight level 280.
1: Flight level 280, Air Canada 801.
0: Minor 35 Kilo Yankee, continue present heading due traffic.
2: Present heading, runner 35 Kilo Yankee.
0: Ryanair 54 Lima Charlie, Shannon Control identified, direct Delta, climb to flight level 240.
2: Direct Delta, flight level 240, Ryanair 54 Lima Charlie, thank you.
0: Nightingale 45, contact Quark approach, 119.9, goodbye.
3: That's 284, turn right heading 210, intercept localizer, clear to ILS, from 24, report established.
4: I'm right turn 210, clear for the ILS 24, will report established. Delta 284.
5: 20, Goldfleet Oscar Uniform Sierra, we're a Eurostar EV97 with two POB from Illis, Wexford to Abbeyfield. We are at 2,000 feet on 1020, request basic service.
0: Golf Lima Oscar Uniform Sierra, to flight information service, one item of traffic, 12 o'clock, about 6 miles, company at 2,000 feet.
5: We have visual, so we have awareness of that traffic ahead of us. Money thanks. Golf Lima Oscar Uniform Sierra.
0: Ryanair 54 Lima Charlie, climb to flight level 240.
2: 54 Lima Charlie, Ryanair 54 Lima Charlie.
4: And Delta 284, status will apply there, ILS 24.
3: Delta 284, thanks. Together with 12 miles to touchdown number 1, contact tower 118.7.
4: 118.7 on ship number 1, Delta 284. Good day. Tower to warning, Delta 284, heavy established localizer, ILS 24. DME, understand number 1, Delta 284.
0: Shannon 134.260, good day.
1: 134.260, Canada 801, good day.
0: Ryanair 54 Lima Charlie, climb to flight level 270.
2: Flight level 270, Ryanair 54 Lima Charlie, thank you.
0: Ryanair 35 Kilo Yankee, contact Shannon Control 134.260, good day.
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1: Please and report giving the frequency.
2: We'll remain outside controlled airspace. We will. We will report leaving the frequency. Golf Lima Oscar, Uniform Sierra.

0: 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Please use the main runway as a feeder by pushing up.
1: Thanks, you're fucked up. 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
0: Push to the book, the train is back, 4 minutes until you have to be over. Please get off and to the book.
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2: Echo Sierra Tango, that's copied.

0: Jako oficiali masaran. Can you go off the emergency advice connector that they will be closed till time 1045?
1: Copy those. Can you go off the lima?
0: Next one, DBC Sierra Tango Shannon, did you copy?
2: 1045, yeah, that's fine. We're just choosing approach into the Class C airspace and we won't go below 500 feet and then head off up the flag before they open up.
0: That's copied.

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1: Westjet 34, Shannon Control, identify, descend to flight level 170.
0: Flight level 170, Westjet 34.

0: Delta 284 ground to you, morning taxi Alpha Standard 32, and just exit with caution. Traffic has pushed straight back off down 30.
1: I look for Stand 32, I'll be looking for traffic and stay on Alpha Standard 284.

0: Manning, Shamrock 381, passing streak 40, descending flight level 200, direct Derek.
1: Shamrock 381, Shannon unidentified, descend to flight level 80.
0: Descend flight level 80, Shamrock 381.
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1: Echo Golf 2 Lima, Roger, clear to transit the Connacht Eastern Extension, so at level 60, stand by for transfer.

0: 7.
1: One at the entrance of the 8, make a right turn towards the taxiway. Alpha to hold short a moment too far. Tango 7, Alex 1, actually, disregard. Hold short of the 8, and your CTOT won't be able to hear for at least another 10 minutes, so I'll call you back.

0: started.
1: Echo India Delta Delta Charlie, Shannon information, D7 QH 1020 Hector Moscow.
0: 1020, Air Assessor 172, out of Sandy School, currently being Valley Mass, is flying at 2,100 feet and will be operating up to 3,000 feet over Loch Allen for about 3 minutes before returning to Sandy School. Information only, please.
1: Echo India Delta Delta Charlie, that's on copy. No known traffic to effect. You can report even to frequency.
0: We'll go back to Delta Charlie.
2: Shannon,
3: Shamrock,
2: 893, direct traffic, descending level 200.
3: Shamrock 893, Shannon, identify, clear Tovix, one golf arrival, descend to flight level 100.
2: Tovix.
4: Run at 2 o'clock, start, taxi, that's 1-2, hold short on the 2-4.
3: Shannon, it's runway 34 now, you can redirect to Atlam.
2: Direct Atlam for runway 34, Shannon, get entry.
3: Ryanair 81 Echo November, Shannon Control, hello, confirms walk.
4: We are squawking 4461, Ryanair 81 Echo November.
3: Ryanair 81 Echo November, thank you, identify, climb one restricted to flight level 230.
4: Climb one restricted 230, Ryanair 81 Echo November.
5: Hello Shannon, JetBlue 354, climbing 13.7 for flight level 160.
3: JetBlue 354, Shannon Control, identified, direct to Atari, climb to flight level 260.
5: Directly to Atari, climb maintain 260, JetBlue 354.
4: Make a left turn, then start the 8 and jump 1, jump 2, the hold short on the 24.
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0: Niner 81 Echo November, due traffic, continue present heading.
1: Continue present heading, we're on 81 Echo November.
0: JetBlue 354, Shannon, due traffic, continue present heading.
2: Present heading, JetBlue 354.
0: Shamrock 381, contact approach, 121.1, goodbye. Sorry, 121.4, goodbye.
2: Right, so 121.4, Shamrock 381, spot.
0: Spot.
2: Good morning, Shamrock 381, passing 125, descending flight level 800, gate 321 on November.
1: Shamrock 381, Shannon approach, morning identified, Moon Street approach, INS 24, information November.
2: Thank you, INS 24 November, yeah, thank you, Shamrock 381.
0: Minor 8-9, Tango Lima, Shannon Control, identify climb unrestricted to flight level 230.
2: Unrestricted flight level 230, Minor 8-9,
0: Tango Lima. Minor 8-1, Echo November, climb to flight level 250.
1: Alpha 250, on 8-1, Echo November.
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0: Whiskey, your Whiskey, Charlie. Just a couple of minutes off Expo now, and just to confirm we're cleared into the stump there, just for a patch of ILS, and we'll break off a mile or two before Connacht and head north up towards Sligo.
1: Echo Liberty Sierra Tango, that's copied. Connacht is now Class G, and you can next report 20 miles from Sligo.
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0: Tango 7, Alex 1, Charlotte. No improvement on the CTSC. Early sale one this time, 1-2, which is just for 6 minutes. Hold short of 2-4, I can't tell, 1-8-7. Good morning.
1: 0, X, come down. He sent us report as a beast, change. Over there, 2-0, X, Charlotte, Shamrock, 2-3-8-1.

0: 1-1, 614, goodbye Ryanair, 80 circles. Shannon, direct Ryanair, 80 Oxford Golf, good day after departure to 4, extended runway, track, climbing, altitude 5000, passing 2200.
1: Ryanair 80 Oxford Golf, Shannon approach, and finally departure, sound flight level 150, and turn left to direct to Injex.
0: Climb level 150 and turn left, Injex Ryanair, 0 Oxford Golf.

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1: Golf Hotel Oscar Golf Alpha, Shannon information, the Shannon QNH 1020 hectopascal.
0: 1020, we're just airborne, Doom Vega en route to Phoenix, not above 2,000 feet, information only, and we're estimating Phoenix at 22.
1: Time 22 is copied, you can report to leaving the frequency, not on traffic to effect.
2: Sierra Tango, 20 miles from Collins Point, LC.
1: I can leave with you, Sierra Tango, that's copied. You can next report approaching Sligo when you're done with your island thingy.
2: Next,
3: I'll echo any good morning. Helicopter November 163 Lima, squawking 2641.
1: November 163 Lima, Shannon information. The Northern QNH 1018 hectopascal.
3: A company can age 1018, November 163, Lima is a H500 routing around the coast en route to Kerry. We'll be requesting one temporary flight plan closure on Inish Turk, or Inish Bottom en route, and we should call you closer.
1: November 163, Lima, that's copied. You can report approaching.
3: We'll call 163, Lima.
4: Dan, American 208, 0.615 for 230.
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6: For planning, you should flight level 90 on the Papa 150 departure.
5: KLM 1124, Shannon Control, identify direct to Bandai climb to flight level 250.
6: Shannon Bandai climb to flight level 250, KLM 1124.
7: 1802, go.
8: Sorry, 124, decimal 7.
7: 14, decimal 7, Ryder 80, slow call, good way.
8: Shamrock 381, continue descent altitude 3,000 feet.
9: Continue descent altitude 3,000 feet, Shamrock 381.
7: 150 and about, NGX.
5: Ryder 80, Foxtrot Golf, Shannon Control, identify, climb to flight level 2,000.
7: Climb to flight level 2,000, Ryder 80, slow call.

0: low. It's the Shamrock 960 passing 284, descending 210.
1: Shamrock 960, Shannon Control, identify descent of flight level 170.
0: Descent level 170, Shamrock 960.
1: Roger, 2 Mike, Shannon Control, identify speed 250 knots or less.
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0: 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SMR 381, intercept localizer at Roger Oak, third ILS, runway 24, reports when established.
1: Intercept localizer at Roger Oak, there, approach 24, call SMR 381.
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3: 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Currently 9 minutes from the FIR, crossing just below Belich. 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
5: Squawk 4711.
0: Jet B579 Fox, identify climb unrestricted to flight level 230.
5: Climb flight level 230, Jet B579 Fox.
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0: X-ray 281, standby, break, Ryanair 220, Mike 135655.
1: 135,
0: KLM 1124, direct to COSA.
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0: Control, good morning, traffic to another 2463.
7: 2463, Ryanair, 80, Fox of Golf.
8: Control, good afternoon, passenger level 3, operator, passenger level 2, on red, and what's in red?
0: B-Jet 16 Fox, fresh and control, identify, descend to flight level 160.
8: Descend
9: to flight level 160, B-Jet 16 Fox. Control, Tango 7, out of 5,000 feet,
0: Tango 7, Alex 1, Shannon Control, identify turn left heading 140, climb to flight level 150.
9: Left heading 140, climb flight level 150, Tango 7, Alex 1.
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6: QNH 1020, hectopascal, X-ray 281.
2: X-ray 281, you can contact Cork Approach now, frequency 119.9, alright?
6: 119.9, X-ray 281, bye-bye.
10: After 1 minute of QNH 1020 Squawky 2630. We're operating in the Roscarbery area between Roscarbery and Skibbereen.
2: After 1 minute of golf, shuttle information, no known traffic to affect, descending QNH 1020 hectopascal. So you can report leaving the area back to Cork.
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3: 134.630, have a good day, bye bye, KLM 1124.
2: Tango 7, Alex 1, climb to fly level 230.
4: Climb fly level 230, Tango 7, Alex 1.
2: B-Jet 16, Foxtrot, descend to flight level 60, Shannon, transition level.
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0: 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Roger, Delta Delta Charlie Shannon information.
1: Delta Charlie, go ahead.
0: Echo Delta Charlie, be advised, one item of traffic currently near 3 o'clock position, 1 mile, 2,400 feet, climbing on verified mode Charlie, not on frequency.
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3: Beach Street, for a transfer station. Golf Bravo, standby for transfer. There, they have, Kerry has blind traffic arriving, so they might not be able to accommodate you.
4: Golf Bravo, then after start, I'll go around Kerry, so on Beach Street.
3: Standby.
4: 350, runway 24, squawk 4234.
5: Hello, WestJet 47, climbing 113, sir, 160.
0: WestJet 47, shunning control, identify, continue present heading, climb to flight level 220.
5: Present heading, continue flight level 220, WestJet 47.
4: Jeremy 77, 8.
3: 7.
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3: Golf Bravo, negative transit through the carry zone, remain clear.
4: No problems, remain clear for transit space, Golf Bravo.
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0: Tango 7, Alex 1, resume navigation, NJEX, climb to flight level 270.
1: Tango 270, director NJEX, Tango 7, Alex 1.
0: Jet B579, Foxtrot, direct to NJEX, climb to flight level 290.
6: Direct NJEX, flight climb level 290, Jet B579, Foxtrot.

0: be 579 Foxtrot, contact Shannon 134.630, goodbye.
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2: WestJet 47, climb to flight level 280.
3: Climb flight level 280, WestJet 47.
2: Tango 7, Alex 1, contact Shannon, 134.630, goodbye.
4: Shannon on 134.630, bye-bye, Tango 7, Alex 1.
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0: Golf Hotel Oscar Golf Charlie, Shannon information, do something in H1020 hectopascal. Be advised, company traffic Golf Golf Alpha just sat down in Senate.
6: I copy company traffic set down at Senate. I'm just south of Senate, 1500 feet, 1020, out of Waterville for Shannon. I'd like to open the flight plan.
0: Oh, for Celeste Golf, Charlie Squawk, 2640.
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0: Golf Golf Charlie, you can next report approaching the Shannon zone boundary.
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7: good. Houston, Germany, 76, 76, 76, 76, 76, 76, 76, 76, 76, 76, 76, 76, 76, 76, 76, 76, 76, 76, 76, 76, 76, 76, 76, 76, 76, 76, 76, 76, 76, 76, 76, 76, 76, 76, 76, 76, 76, 76, 76, 76, 76, 76, 76, 76, 76, 76, 76, 76, 76, 76, 76, 76, 76, 76, 76, 76, 76, 76, 76, 76, 76, 76, 76, 76, 76, 76, 76, 76, 76, 76, 76, 76, 76, 76, 76, 76, 76, 76, 76, 76, 76, 76, 76, 76, 76, 76, 76, 76, 76, 76, 76, 76, 76, 76, 76, 76, 76, 76, 76, 76, 76, 76, 76, 76, 76, 76, 76, 76, 76, 76, 76, 76, 76, 76, 76, 76, 76, 76, 76, 76, 76, 76, 76

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0: Roger, thank you.
2: Sure, squawking quest of 1 hour 0 to Beepa.
3: Air Portugal 23 Victor, Shannon Control, identify climb 1 restricted to flight level 240.
4: Climb 1 restricted flight level 240, Portugal 23 Victor.
3: Echo New Whiskey Sierra Tango, traffic information, 5 o'clock 12 miles off the direct can altitude 4,000 feet unverified.
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3: Roger, are you routing back this? Are you going to flag on it?
5: Yeah, we're waiting to give them a call there, see if we get a practice approach in there and then head back to Weston.
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0: Golf Golf Charlie, Shannon.
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1: Echo India Golf Victor Lima, Shine information. Hello, Northern QNH 1018, hectopascal. Just one item of traffic in your 3 o'clock, 9 miles northbound, 3,000 feet. This is the Whiskey Sierra Tango going to Sligo.
0: Yeah, we see them on screen, and our current intention is to route direct to Hexo. I have Warren Class G maintaining our own train separation and traffic awareness, and shoot at ILS 26 practice before returning back to Weston. Quinter Golf Victor Lima.
1: Echo Victor Lima, Roger. We'll pass you details when connect open, and we'll let you know.
0: Okay, and the intention is to operate within their zone while it's Class G, and we'll wait for the handover. Echo Victor Lima.
1: Roger. BJet 16 Foxtrot, descend altitude 4,000 feet, Kerry QNH 1021, Hector Pascal.
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3: Sasha, Sama 714, passing 4,200, and that's
1: flight level 900, direct to Shamrock 714, Shannon Control identified, direct to Evren, climb to flight level 250.
3: Direct to Evren, climb to level 250, 7174.
1: Airport Portugal 23 Victor, climb to flight level 270.
3: Climb to flight level 270, Portugal 23 Victor.
4: Ascender, good runner 737X, able descending level 250, inbound map back.
1: Ryanair 737X, Ray Shannon identified, direct Solvix, cleared Solvix, 1 Golf arrival, descend to flight level 100.
4: Direct Solvix, Solvix, 1 Golf, descend level 100, Ryanair 737X.
1: BJet 16 Foxtrot, contact Kerry Tower 123.325, radar service terminates, goodbye.
2: 123.325, BJet 16 Foxtrot, thank you, have a good day.
4: Ashland runner 737X, same chance direct to Ashland today.
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5: In Shannon Control, November 137, Whiskey Sierra 7.84100.
1: November 1. November 137, Whiskey Sierra, Shannon Control, hello, confirm squawk.
5: Squawking 3616, sir.
1: November 137, Whiskey Sierra, identify, flying to flight level 300.
5: Flight to flight level 300, Whiskey Sierra.

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1: We're working on that Shannon clearance now on 123 point, is it 925?
0: It's 12395. You might be a bit too low to be able to get that frequency, so if you can't get anything on that frequency, you can try 124.175. Maintain listening watch on this frequency for control.
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0: 747, this is Jeremy 77. Bye-bye. Send good day, this is Germany 767, passing 3000, climbing 5000.
1: This is Germany 767, channel control, identify direct Dexon, climbing flight level 230.
0: Direct Dexon, climbing flight level 340, confirm, this is Germany 77.
1: Flight level 230.
0: Flight level 230, this is Germany 77.
1: Number 137, Whiskey Sierra, contact Shannon 120.040, clear.
0: 120.040.

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0: Center Control, good morning. Air Transat 230, flight level 292, descending 230.
1: Air Transat 230, China Control, identify descend to flight level 170.
0: So flight level 170, Air Transat 230.

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1: 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Thank you.
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0: 20,000, that's Charlie information. Thanks, let me know. Goodbye.
1: Shana, good morning. It's 90.45, possible site level 57, possible site level 90 at Tismas.
2: Nightingale 45, Shannon Control, identify climb to flight level 270.
1: Climb flight level 270, Nightingale 45.
0: Golf Hotel, Oscar Golf Bravo, call Tower 118.7, bye.

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0: contact on San Anita Pro, report shutting down. Tower, Gulf Coast County. Finals 249, Gulf Charlie.
1: Good day.
2: D426, this is the German.

0: Nightingale 45, climb to flight level 310.
1: Factor, could we stop that cruise at flight level 270, Nightingale 45?
0: Nightingale 45, roger, stop climb flight level 270.
1: Thanks, stop climb flight level 270, Nightingale 45.
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1: 134.630, Nightingale 45, true.

Foxtrot Charlie eastbound. Continue taxi via Alpha to the left of the profit lap. Rescue 7, proceed via Delta 1, Delta 2 to Hangar 5, approach Hangar 5, shuttle information, helicopter taxi via 8 until the light of the profit lap.

0: Echo Victor Lima, time 4-5 in the NOC control zone.
1: Echo Victor Lima, roger, just waiting on the phone call and then we'll transfer you in the call.

0: Echoing the Golf, Victor Lima. Yeah, they're expecting you to call Connacht Tower now, 130-705. Right.
1: 130-705, please, RFI, Spectre, Victor Golf.
2: Rescue 784, and proceed with Delta 1, Delta 2, report to Tango 5. Charlie Brown, thank you.

0: information, Hogan, X-ray 281, altitude 2,000 feet, just by yaw, rooting towards Dungarvan, and we'll be requesting transmitted through the Waterford zone for Rosslare.
1: X-ray 281, hello again, Southern QNH 1020 hectopascals. That's copy, thank you. Report approaching the western edge of the zone.
0: QNH 1020, Wilco, X-ray 281.

0: India, November, Fox 50 information. Are you listening?
1: Shannon, good day, Mike Bravo, India, Zulu, Zulu, clarify 160 about Pelican.
0: Mike Bravo, India, Zulu, Zulu, and control, good day, identified, climb to flight level 220.
1: Tempo 220, Mike, Zulu.
0: Yeah, just some draft information in case you're not aware. Radar showing a signal about 3 miles near 12 o'clock, 700 feet unverified, southbound. Thank you.

0: United Oscar.
1: Is that echoing you, Bravo Juliet Oscar?
0: Roger, we're heading southwest. We're on the lower lake at the moment. And we're doing a pass over the city and then inbound for the field, not above 1,000 feet.
1: Bravo Juliet Oscar, Shannon information, that's copy. Thanks, Shannon. I think you're aware of the traffic above you there, 2,200 feet, unverified.

7 章。Excuse me, I'm pushing 7 to 2, that's the one that goes back 25.

0: risposta al vaccino di Allah che porta la porta.
1: Mike Bravo, India Zulu, Zulu, continue climb flight level 240.
2: Continue climb flight level 240, Mike, is good.

0: 105, passing 110 for 1602 Anchor.
1: Scrambled 105, Shannon Control, identify continue climb to flight level 220.
0: Flight level 220 for 105.
1: Mike Bravo, India, Zulu, Zulu, climb to flight level 280.
0: Flight level 280, Mike, Zulu, Zulu.

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0: So that's the boundary at Sligo, 3,000 feet, en route back to Weston, Squawk 2624, and our estimate for Weston is 1125 Zulu. Echo India Whiskey Sierra Tango.
1: 725 Zulu for Weston, the Nordic QNH has 1018 hectopascals.
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1: Shamrock 105, Santa Fe level 260.
0: Santa Fe level 260, no, 105.
2: 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Proceed, Santa Fe 2, that's water, port back
3: 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X-ray 281 for zone transit, call Waterford 129-185. 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

0: Yankee Foxtrot, descending to my altitude 0 there, you lost the path to it.
1: All right, Yankee Foxtrot, channel 9 identified. Descent to flight level 80.
0: The flight level 80 and 8 Yankees.
1: Shamrock 105, Q2 Itari.
0: Where's Itari, Shamrock?

0: Delta Hello, Nightingale 45, descending flight level 230, direct takeoff.
1: Nightingale 45, Sheldon identified, descend to flight level 210.
0: Descend flight level 210, Nightingale 45. Gemini Linus, speak back to the descent, level 220, Kabuda.
1: I'm speaking back to the Sheldon identified. AVHF 579, I continue climbing to flight level 230, confirm squawk.
2: Climb level 230, and we are squawking
1: 7631 to AVHF 579. AVHF 579 is identified. Tree Quebec Zulu, descend to flight level 200.
0: Left 200, Tree Quebec Zulu.
1: Nightingale 45, contact Scottish Control at 127.275.
0: Now what? 27275, Nightingale 45,
3: true.
1: Look.
3: Shannon, is that Crosser 8 Alpha, which is descending flight level 200, do it, sir.
1: Crosser 8 Alpha, Shannon, I get it. Right, descend to flight level 100.
3: Yeah, flight level 100, Crosser. Shannon, today, this is Jeff 495, approach flight level 160, and bomb 7.
1: This is Jeff 495, Shannon, good day, identify, continue climb flight level 240. Climb
3: flight level 240, Jeff 495.
4: Shannon, control, good morning, after 48 Echo, flight level 080, leaving current, requesting the current 2 Delta, Shannon.
1: Alright, Echo, Shannon identified. The OR is unserviceable at the moment, so no SIDS or STARs, unfortunately, today.
4: Copy, can we continue direct to Shannon and request vectors later on, after 48 Echo?
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1: I'm going 5, Tango Lima, Shannon identified. Descend to flight level 140.
0: Descend flight level 140, 15.
1: ADHF 579 are cleared to Liffey.
2: Cleared to Lizzie, ADHF 579.
1: That's Lima, India, Foxtrot, Foxtrot, Yankee.
2: Lima, India, Foxtrot, Foxtrot, Yankee, Liffey, ADHF 579, thank you.
3: November 163 Lima making a temporary flight plan closure in this spot.
4: 163 Lima, copy. Thanks, flight plan temporary closure. 1058.
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1: This is Jet 4905, climb to flight level 280.
6: Line flight level 280, Vista Jet 495.
1: And Vista Jet 495, fly heading 245 degrees.
6: Heading 245, Vista Jet 495.
5: Shannon approach, good morning. After 48 Echo, flight level 080. Squawk 2615, back Shannon. Clear crest vector for two ILS approaches.
7: After 48 Echo identified, yes, we expect vectors for the approach. Continue to the VOR, or are you routing to the VOR at the moment?
5: We're a direct channel, but we can direct to the VOR after 48 Echo.
7: Yeah, actually the VOR is off the air, so you can continue to wear Shannon for the moment and I'll have vectors for you in a few minutes, okay? You're currently number 3.
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8: Feet just leaving the Waterford non-boundary to the east via 4 towards Wexford.
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0: Niner 8, Yankee Foxtrot, Tampa Channel approach from 121.4, come in.
1: 114, Niner 8, Yankee Foxtrot, good day. Approach, good day, Niner 8, Yankee Foxtrot, flight number 80, direction well passing, 49, we have off curve, 6.2.
2: Niner 8, Yankee Foxtrot, identified number 1, expect ILS approach from a 24 information, pop up turn.
1: ILS 24, we'll get pop up, Niner 8, Yankee Foxtrot.
2: And Ryanair 8, Yankee Foxtrot, if you're happy, I'll give you vectors. You have approximately 45 track miles.
1: Excellent, thank you very much, Ryanair 8, Yankee Foxtrot.
2: Roger, Ryanair 8, Yankee Foxtrot, fly heading 325.
1: Heading 325, Ryanair 8, Yankee Foxtrot. Ryanair 8, Yankee Foxtrot, that's 19 off today.
2: And after 48 echoes confirmed from both ILS approaches, this will be low approach go around.
1: We got a touch and go for the first one, and then a low approach go around for the second. 48 echo.
2: Yeah, you can expect that.

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0: Just some traffic information on another aircraft on a reciprocal track west in Sligo. It's an OR 44 helicopter, showing 1,400 feet unverified, about 25 miles ahead of you.
1: 20 at 4,000 feet, QNH 1020, Air Jet Kent Foxtrot.
0: Information, what are your intentions after Wexford?
1: Good, our route up the coast towards Arklow, we'll be entering to the Dublin zone for rejoin to Balbanos there at 3281.
0: Thank you. Do you have an Arklow estimate?
1: Time 16, 3281.
2: 26 is coming.

0: 3Q, proceed via Betterment Road, hold short of runway 24.
1: Runway Yankee Foxtrot, turn left heading 320.
2: Left heading 320, runway 18.
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4: Okay, two stations call Shamrock 5 Kilo Echo. I think you were first. Shamrock 5 Kilo Echo is identified. Maintain that.
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4: And the number 173, Juliet, Mike, did you call?
3: Yes, sir. 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
4: Number 173, Juliet, Mike, Shannon Control, identified.
6: Good morning, Shepard 7 Whiskey. Good afternoon, Shepard 7 Whiskey. Descending flight number 250, and release 26 of Oakland.
4: Shepard 9 1 Whiskey, Shannon identified. Stand by for shorter. 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
4: Number 173, Juliet, Mike, cleared on navigation to Tipper.
3: Okay, direct Tipper for 173, Jeremiah.
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4: Aviajet 579, I climbed to flight level 310.
5: Climbed to flight level 310, is Aviajet 579, I think.
4: Shamrock 9, 1 Whiskey, continue descent to flight level 200.
6: Descent flight level 200, Shamrock 9, 1 Whiskey.
4: Crosshair 8 Alpha, Shannon, continue descent to flight level 60, Shannon transition level.
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5: 3-10-5-8, Robinson R44, routing to Sligo, pest position. 3 miles south of Block Shield, 1,500 feet, QNH 1019. 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
4: 1140, copy for Sligo, thanks. Northern QNH is 1018 hectopascals. And traffic information, a reciprocal track up at 3,000 feet there, west into Sligo, 8 miles in your 1 o'clock at PO6T.
5: That's all, copy. Keep a good lookout. That's really fucked up, actually, but keep a good lookout.
4: Thank you.
6: Good afternoon, I'm Shamrock 133 with you, pass in flight level 119, climbing flight level 160, heading up 275.
0: Shamrock 123, standing control, identify, continue climb to flight level 300.
6: Climb flight level 300, Shamrock 123.

0: 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United 271, I have the clearance satellite ready to go.
1: As we can get lower.
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1: 121.4 for 173 GMI.
2: That was there for November 15 Tango Lima, November 15 Tango Lima.
3: 15 Tango Lima, go ahead.
2: Shannon Approach 121.4.
3: 21.4 for 15 Tango Lima, good day.
2: November 173 Juliet Mike, descend to flight level 980.
1: And center, what's 173 GMI? That was the wrong frequency. What was the frequency?
2: Okay, that was for a different aircraft, so November 173 Juliet Mike, stay with me, descend to flight level
1: 900. 9090 for 173 GMI.
2: That's flight level 900.
1: Flight level 900 for 173 GMI.
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2: 791 Whiskey, descend to flight level 190, further level change of 1 minute.
4: That's flight level 190, 791 Whiskey.
5: Tango Lima, fly heading 305 and maintain 250 knots or greater for as long as possible.
3: Alright, heading 305 and 250 knots or greater. 15 Tango Lima.
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1: Number 173 Juliet Mike identified number 3 expect ILS approach runway 24, information Quebec is current.
3: And we got Quebec 173 Juliet Mike.

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0: After Freud Echo, will you be remaining on the VFR plan for the CETA?
2: Yeah, I think we should be okay, VFR after Freud Echo.
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0: Yeah, no problem. Right hand orbit, that's position now, 48 Echo.
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0: All the best. On 334 kilo, Shannon Control identified. Descent to flight level 100, including the VAPAL 1 golf arrival.
5: Okay, 1730, Mike.
2: Number 1730, Mike, turn left heading 300.
5: Left 300 on the heading for 1730, Mike.

Good morning. Continue taxiing via 5 and 3 0.

0: Shannon, good afternoon. Shot McFarlane Juliet, about a level flight level 190, sorry.
1: Shot McFarlane Juliet, identify continue climb to flight level 230, unrestricted.
0: Flight unrestricted, flight level 220, Shot McFarlane Juliet.
2: 3-2, Mike.
0: Thank you.
3: 015 Tango Lima, turn the left heading 270, clear the left approach, number 24, report established.
4: Alright, left turn 270, clear for the ILS 24, we'll report established.

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1: Down to 3,000 feet for 173 GMI.
0: United 271, push start approach runway 24, information is Quebec, United 1720, Hyperbus Cosmos.

0: 15 Tango Lima, establish inbound.
1: November 15 Tango Lima, thank you. Contact tower 118.7. Goodbye.
0: Over to tower, thanks for help, Kitty.
2: Shamrock 49 Juliet cleared to Bamba, climb to flight level 290.
3: Bamba climbing flight level 290, Shamrock 49 Juliet.
1: November 173 Juliet, Mike, turn left heading 290.
4: Flight 290, and I'm heading for 173 Juliet, Mike.
0: Number 15 Tango Lima is inbound, ILS. Quite a line 2-4, 1-5 Tango Lima.

0: 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You're number 3 at the moment. Number 2 is in your 11 o'clock at 7 miles Galaxy. Currently 11 at 3,000.
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0: November 393 Bravo Zulu, flight level 13.5, climbing flight level 160.
1: November 393 Bravo Zulu, Shannon Control, identify. Continue climb to flight level 280.
0: Continue the climb to flight level 280, November Bravo Zulu.
1: That's unrestricted and cleared to position Ernum.
0: Okay, unrestricted and cleared direct Ernum, November Bravo Zulu.

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3: Forward Echo from left heading 280, clear ILS approach, runway 24, report established.
1: Left heading 280, clear for the ILS 24, report established after forward Echo.

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0: 7 graus. Q7, hold position, traffic section on Delta.
1: Shannon Tower, good afternoon, and for an echo established, ILS 24 at 8 miles. Continue.

0: Equity Golf to Lima, Squawk 2616. Pass AM 5000 feet, climb to flight level 70, direct on Apple.
1: Echo India, Golf Victor Lima information. Hello, Northern Q1H. I've just arrived. You're maintaining flight level 70, is that correct?
0: Yes, that's it. But if we are picking up flight, we might have to lower Equity Golf Victor Lima.
1: Equity Golf Victor Lima, do you have an estimate for Weston?
2: An estimate for Sligo, confirm.
1: Equity Golf Victor Lima, confirm going to Weston.
0: Equity Golf Victor Lima, standby.
2: Ryanair 3-1, Mike X-ray, standing in flight level 200, Bonnet.
3: On the 3-1, Mike X-ray, Shannon identified.
4: Shannon, flight Ocean, 5, Whiskey Golf, inbound, coming out, descent of 220.
3: Shannon, 5, Whiskey Golf, Shannon identified, descent of flight level 200.
4: Descent of flight 200, would the tower be available for us?
3: I think you're following traffic ahead, but I'll give it to Dublin early and we'll give it to them released.
4: Copy that, Shannon, 5, Whiskey Golf, thank you.
0: Golf to Lima, estimate
1: 1215
0: for Weston.
1: 1215 for Weston?
0: Perfect, 1215, Golf to Lima.
1: Thank you.
2: Shannon, exactly 6.
1: Exactly 6?
2: I just taken in, we're still over seeing them on here.
1: Exactly 6, hello again, information only, or are you have a flight plan?
2: Yeah, we're still squawking 2633.
1: Exactly 6, roger that, thank you. Southern QNH 1020 hectopascals.
2: 1020, exactly 6.

0: 10 proceed, 10-2, 10-1, report. 200 spotted, cancellation failure.
1: Right, yeah, 2 Mike X-ray, Dublin 135, 6-5-5.
0: Sorry, I forgot to switch over, have a good day.
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0: Have a good day, 9271.
2: Closed now, 11:30 to 12:15, so the zone will be Class C for that period of 45 minutes, if you'd just like to pass through.
3: We're going to be landing, but it should be open at 12:30 local. 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
2: Stand by, I'll double check that.
0: Send on hold to be 500 Charlie, passing flag level 46, climate level 60, on the heading 255 after departure from Shannon.
2: So B500 Charlie, Shannon, good day, and confirm squawk.
0: Squawk 5432 to B500 Charlie.
2: So B500 Charlie, thank you, identified, and confirm requested routing to Dagos, is that right?
0: FRM Dagos, which is B500 Charlie.
2: Check B500 Charlie, roger, cleared to maintain flight level 60, and a right turn to Dagos direct.
0: Maintain flight level 60 and the right turn to Dagos, just B500 Charlie.
4: Kenny, 271, we're level like 5,000.
2: United 271, Shannon, good day, identified, cleared to Atari, climb flight level 280.
4: 280, go direct Atari, United 271.
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3: Echo India Fox X-ray Lima.
2: Yeah, we called Sligo there. It's confirmed that they are closing now for 45 minutes. That's 11:30 Zulu to 12:15 Zulu.
3: Okay, that's copy.
0: Shannon, good morning. Shannon 952, descending flight level 210.
2: Shannon 952, Shannon, good morning. Identified. Descending flight level 170.
0: Shannon flight 170, Shannon 952.
2: Check the 500 Charlie, what's requested level?
0: Flight level 350, check the 500 Charlie.
2: Check the 500 Charlie, climb to flight level 270.
0: Flight level 270, check the 500 Charlie.
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2: Delta 177, Shannon, good day, identified, continue present heading.
0: Present heading, Delta 177.
2: And Delta 177, climb to flight level 300.
0: 300, Delta 177.
1: Flight level 177, Shannon, Shannon,
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3: I wish to close the flight plan, please. We'll put the net down at Kilronan Castle, Kilronan Castle for the duration of the Sligo closure.
2: Equinia Foxtrot X-ray Lima, understood. So confirm, is that a temporary flight plan closure?
3: Yes, it's a temporary closure, please.
2: And is Kilronan Castle in the area of the zone?
3: Oh, negative, no, it's one outside the zone.
2: Equinia Foxtrot X-ray Lima, that's all copy, thanks. Flight plan temporarily closed at 1132. Bye.
3: Bye-bye.
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2: Fox Air Papa Echo Golf. Roger, some of that was unreadable, but I understand you're on a direct course to Galway Race Course, fully in Class G airspace. Ballyconnell to Galway Race Course. Roger, thank you.
0: And Shannon, Shamrock 850, passing 70 for flight level 90 to Archer.
5: Shamrock 850, sending control identified. Continue climb flight level 230, direct lead go.
0: Pass that level 230 to lead go, Shamrock 850.
6: Coach Charlie, thanks for that. I'm all short, Charlie, too.
5: To contact Dublin, please, 129.180. 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
2: Traffic and boundary outbound next, Golf Charlie.

0: 4 at Echo, what is your request? Is altitude or flight level on the way back to Cork?
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0: Roger.
2: Ryanair 7, Victor Victor, Shannon Control, good day, you are identified. Plantis, flight level 240, routes direct to Tulsa.
3: 240, direct to Tulsa, right.
2: Tarmac 850, contact London, please, 132.9050, Slankford.
3: 12295, Tarmac 850, bye.
2: Delta 177, contact Shannon Control, 134.260, Slank.
4: I heard 13460 for Delta 177, correct?
2: Negative star 134.260, 134.26.
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0: Charlie Juliet Mike China Bronx and Lone Flat 2, destination Charlie Yankee Yankee Zulu. It will be an omnidirectional departure, so the en-route clearance is cleared by a flight plan group to flight level 400 and score 3605.
1: 7 Sun and Control, good day. You are identified. Climb to flight level 240, route to Ernan.
2: Climb flight level 240, route to Ernan. I said 417.

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0: Tower 118 Decimal 7, after 48 Echo.
2: The 285, the Shannon VR is currently under maintenance, so the departure will be an omnidirectional departure instead of the SID. So you're cleared to JFK via flight plan route to flight level 360 and squawk 3601.
3: Alright, we understand the omnidirectional departure, cleared to JFK via the flight plan route. Flight level 360, 3601, but it's not up to JFK.
2: Squawk 3610.
3: 3610, sorry, not to 35.
2: Delta 285 is correct, and the departure instructions from runway 24 after departure, track climb extended centerline, and stop climb at altitude 5,000 feet.
3: We're tracking runway centerline, runway 24 up to 5,000 feet, that's
2: 285. Delta 285 is correct.
4: Level 290.
5: Level 290 and a 763.
6: Hello again, and that's copy, standby.

0: Charlie at Sandry outbound.
1: Shannon Renault 290 Yankee Echo, good day, Vuned, descending flight level 200.
2: Rhino 290 Yankee Echo, Shannon Control, good day, you are identified.

0: Oscar Golf Charlie.
1: Golf Hotel Oscar Golf Charlie. Hello again, Southern Q1H1020 hectopascals. Confirm the estimate for Waterville.
0: Waterville at 1217 Golf Charlie. And copy 1020.
1: Golf Charlie, affirm. Thanks. And remain clear of the Kerry zone, please. They have some departures.
0: Copy. Stay west of the Kerry zone, Golf Charlie.
1: November 163 Lima, hello again, Southern QNH1020 hectopascals. November 163 Lima, information.
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1: 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I kind of got the limit.
2: I think you straight ahead, then left turn to it there, and all over traffic at 4-8 Echo.
3: Banner at 423 Romeo, ground hello. You cleared to stand still, 155 route, flight level 330, and score 6013. Banner at 423 Romeo, confirm, scoring 6013.
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3: 423 Romeo. Ryanair 423 Romeo, read the correct and instructions. After departure, correct climb extended center line and stop climb at altitude 5,000 feet. Ryanair 423 Romeo, read the correct. And Ryanair 423 Romeo, you have a slot time at 1220. 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

0: 39er Echo Victor, contact Summon Control 134, decimal 630. 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
0: Golf here, Papa Golf, thank you. 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

0: 7 ground for feedback, activate 5 for Delta 1, Delta 2. 42 Hotel 1, Echo 3, Southeast, Tower Charlie. 4 Joseph, runway 24, report back on impact.
1: Ryanair 5, Mike here, Shannon Control, good day, you are identified. Continue descent to flight level 80.
2: Descent, flight level 80.
3: Shannon, good afternoon, Delta 259, out of flight level 130 for 160.
1: Delta 259, Shannon Control, good day, you are identified. Continue climb to flight level 280 and direct Ernan.
3: Continue climb 280, direct Ernan, Delta 259.

Charlie Mike, Stuart Shannon, 2 echo Golf Tango Echo. Omnidirectional departure today as the OR is off the air. So initially you're en route here, this is Shannon, 2 echo Golf Tango Echo. Flight plan route is flight number 250, squawk 6035.

0: have your departure instructions on runway 24. Track the runway, extend the center line. Stop time is 5,000 feet.
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0: Sean in, hello, Ryanair 738 Whiskey, descending flight level 250, direct taxi.
1: Ryanair 738 Whiskey, Sean in control, identified, descent to flight level 200.
0: Descent flight level 200, Ryanair 738 Whiskey.
1: 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Good day.
0: 29.1.259. Good day.
2: Shannon, hello. Section 305. Descending flight level 200. Albert.
1: Section 305 Golf to Shannon Control. Good day. You are identified. Descend to flight level 100.
2: Descending flight level 100, section 305.
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3: Good day, Jet 275,
1: BJet 27 Foxtrot, Shannon Control, good day. You are identified. Climb to flight level 240.
3: Flight level 240, BJet 27 Foxtrot.

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1: Test flight level 170, runner 72.
2: Oh, Shamrock 11 Tango, which we are about anchor climbing level 160219 up.
0: Shamrock 11 Tango, sounding control, good day. You are identified, reach to Atari.
2: Atari, Shamrock 11 Tango.
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2: ground. 2
3: ground.
0: After 48, Echo contact Cork approach 119 at decimal 9 off the way.
2: 119 at decimal 9, thank you. After 48, Echo.
0: Shamrock 11 Tango, climb to flight level 280.

0: 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Good day.
1: 124, Air 5, Mike Kilo, goodbye.
0: Section 305 Golf, contact Cork Approach 119.9. Good day.
1: 119.9, for Cork, 3054.
2: WestJet 35098, climbing 160.
0: WestJet 35, Shannon Control, good day. You are identified. Climb to flight level 280.
2: Climb flight level 280, WestJet 35.
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1: Decent altitude, 3,000 feet, and QNH 1020, hex pascal, Ryanair 5, Mike Kilo.
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0: 3-0-3-0-3-0-3-0 with that. And a 4-2-3 Romeo, confirm you're on that stand 3-0.
1: Confirm, stand 3-0, right, 4-2-3 Romeo.
0: 4-2-3 Romeo, push the start to crew, push straight back.
2: Good afternoon, information Dijon, QNH 1020 Hector Pascal.
3: Yes, we just started showing the west route Mahali first. We'll form you an arriving Mahali.
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3: Confirmed remaining clear of carry zone 115.

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6: 7-6,
7: 2 degrees, 1-3 now, please, we're west of the Kerry's old 1800 feet landing water hole in 5 minutes. We'd like to close our plan, but keep a listening watch.
0: Golf, golf, Charlie, that's copied. Flight time close, time 1207, and be advised, company traffic just sat down in Waterburn.
7: That's copied. Golf, golf, Charlie, thank you.

0: Good afternoon, this is Crosser Bravo Bravo Charlie Kerry speaking, 1253.
1: Crosser 8 Bravo shunning control, good day. Identified, climb to flight level 240 when ready, cleared NOLA.
0: Climb to flight level 240 and then ready to NOLA, Crosser 8 Alpha Bravo.
2: Mike, contact
3: Shannon
2: Control,
3: 124,
2: decimal 7.
3: 24-7, number 608, thanks
4: for that, bye-bye. 423 Romeo, taxi Delta 1, Delta 2. Are you, can you accept Charlie today? Roger, Delta 1, Delta 2, Charlie, hold short for my 24.
1: November 616, Charlie Mike, Shannon Control, identified route to NDEX and climb to flight level 240. What's the request level?
3: 240, and we'll be happy with 230 if we can stop climb there, or 250 is fine.
1: Okay, sir, your preference, 230 or 25?
3: We'll take 25.
1: No bother, sir, and standby.
4: Let's get 7 go.
5: Is that in Cleveland 1?
6: Exactly, 6 information, the QNH 1020 hectopascal.
5: 0230,
1: 250.
3: 250, thanks.
6: Exactly, 6, are you leaving the area or are you remaining?
5: For a temporary closure, please, we'll be on the ground for another half an hour.
6: Exactly, 6, flight plan temporary close time 1210.

0: Lennox 432 Romeo, located in omnidirectional Kieran. So you hear airways here in position. It's Shannon 2 Echo Golf Whiskey. Flight level, flight plan route, flight level 410, squawk 6365. Correct your departure instructions off runway 24 to track runway extend the center line stop time at 5,000 feet. Aircraft, we're ready for start.
1: Ground up 285 heavy, taxi with runway.
0: Delta 285 taxi, Delta 1, Delta 2, hold short runway 24.
1: Delta 1, Delta 2, short of runway 2.0, clear,

Oscar Charlie Monkey Zero Foxtrot Crown, this is Ted for ground rock. Okay, nothing showing up at the moment, but start to the cruise and I'll let you know when I see something. Information to you, Sierra.

0: Midland 24, Ryanair 5, Mike Kilo.
1: Stand by, break, Ryanair 423 Romeo, you are going to be number 1 for departure, so if you want to take Delta 2, that's fine, or do you want to stick with Charlie? Roger, taxi Delta 2, hold short, runway 24, and contact tower 118, that's most seven. Let's get 7 ground. Please cross Hotel 1 before back there.

0: 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We'll keep you informed of altitude.
1: That's 115, that's copy. Is that a temporary traffic closure? Q115, are you closing your flight plan temporary?
0: Negative, remaining airborne. Low level.
1: Roger.
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3: 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Thank you.
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0: Golf, Kilo Fox Tango India, roger, it'll be an omnidirectional departure, so I'll give you your airways here first. You're here from Shannon to Jersey. Flight time route is flight level 270, squawk 1, correction 4456.
1: November 163 Lima, report to altitude.
2: November 163 Lima, sorry, we just had a descent there. We're now climbing back up to 1000.
1: November 163 Lima, that's copied. Be advised, 1 ITR traffic currently in your triple track position, crossing right to left, 2,300 feet, climbing assist at 172, currently 9 miles.
2: That's copied, we'll remain below 1,000 feet, 163 Lima.
1: National 99 Zulu, Shannon. National 9 Zulu, be advised, 1 ITR traffic currently in your 10 o'clock position, 9 miles. Climbing to 1,000 feet, and it's a hotel 500.
2: That's copy, we'll be watching over that traffic.

0: Good afternoon again, the Shamrock 9 Alpha MYT passing flight level 57 for flight level 90 on the helicopter Bravo.
1: Shamrock 9 Alpha Lima, Shannon Control, Dismurgus identified. Climb shift flight level 240. When you're ready, you're cleared to Liffey.
0: Flight level 240, we'll take a direct Liffey now, Shamrock 9 Alpha Lima.

0: Roger, park. Tango India taxi, Delta 1, Delta 2, hold short, runway 24.
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4: Ryanair 423 Romeo Shannon control identified. Continue climb to flight level 2900.
3: Flight level 290 Ryanair 423 Romeo.
4: Shamrock Niner Alpha Lima Shannon climb to flight level 2900.
0: Just see your request again. So you've been given your domestic ATC clearance, that I'm showing here is track runway 7 center line, stop climb at 5000 feet, confirm.
4: So, sir, are you identified to and cleared to flight level 2900?
3: 290, copy, 423, I think.
4: And Ryanair 423 Romeo, when you're ready, sir, you are cleared to engine.
3: Engine, Ryanair 423 Romeo, thank you.

0: Kilo Fox Tango India. Thanks for Charlie is available at Kilo Fox. Taxi Charlie, hold short of runway 24. 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
1: 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Slant.
2: 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Thanks so much. Keep on the right.

0: 7, good day to you, sir. Delta 285. 2.2 climbing via on the runway heading. Good afternoon.
1: Delta 285, Shannon Control. Good day. You are identified. When ready, you are cleared to direct to Pickles.
0: Pickle when ready. Thank you, Delta 285.
1: Delta 285, climb TIS, light level 240.
0: Light level 240, Delta 285. Thank you.

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1: 260, Tango 4.
0: It'll be an omnidirection here until the VOR is off the air. So, Ghost Squadron 120, Foxtrot here, Shannon to Connacht, flight plan route, and flight level 160, squawk 3613.

0: 0 Foxtrot, departure instructions off runway 24, the track runway within the center line, stop time 5,000 feet.
1: Shannon November 163 Lima, Ballybunion, 20 in the carry zone. Request a please change.
2: November 163 Lima, 4 zone entry contact carry tower, 123.325.
1: I've copied 123.325, November 163 Lima. Thank you, bye-bye.
2: Bye-bye.

0: Zedan 120 Foxtrot, taxi just 2 Oshawa to Bromley 24.
1: 7-8 Echo Alpha, sending control, good day, identified, climb to flight level 290, route 2, Tulsa.
2: Okay, climb 290, direct Tulsa, 7-8 Echo Alpha.
0: 3601. Here from the flight time, route 5731. We're going to have Charlie, your departure instructions are track runway 7, center line, stop time, 5,000 feet, off runway 24.
3: Right, center line, 5,000
2: feet, runway 24. Now, 5 level 280, straight rest, no, show right, 1 feet to the air.
4: Golf Kilo Foxtrot Tango India is climbing to 5,000 feet on track, runway center line.
1: Golf Kilo Foxtrot Tango India, shunning control, good day, you are identified. Climb to flight level 240, route 2, Norla.
4: Climb flight level 240, route Norla, Golf Tango India.

0: Shannon, hello again, November 163 Lima.
1: Shannon, Gentle on Airport, so that's flight number 140, direct up to Lima 108, I request.
2: Gemstone 42 Delta, Shannon Control, good day, you are identified, descend to flight level 80.
1: Flight level 80, Gemstone 42 Delta.

0: number 163 Lima, Shannon Control.
1: Shannon, hello again, helicopter November 163 Lima.
0: November 163 Lima, this is Shannon Information. Go ahead, sir.
1: Shannon, can you tell if Kerry are open or closed at the moment if we're not getting anyone back on 163 Lima site?
2: Number 163 Lima, Kerry is closed till time 1245. Number 163, November 163 Lima, Kerry closed till time 1245, sorry.
1: Please, 163 Lima.
2: Number 163 Lima, you can remain with the frequency. Kerry is class G at the moment.
1: November 163 Lima, sorry, I'm not understanding. Is Kerry open or closed?
2: Number 163 Lima, Kerry is closed till time 1245. You can remain on this frequency. Kerry is class G.
1: That's all copies. We're closed with you on this frequency. 163 Lima.
2: Roger.
3: 6430 Romeo, 4 short of Romeo 24, contact tower 18 Mustang.

0: Kilo Fox Tango India, climb to flight level 270.
1: Climb flight level 270, go. Tango India.
0: Delta 285, climb to flight level 340. Delta 285, Shannon Control, climb to flight level 340.
2: I'm flight level 34, I'll Delta 35. Verify flight level 340 for Delta 285.
0: Delta 285, affirmative, sir. Clear flight level 340.
2: All right, flight level 340, Delta 285.
3: November 173, my start is approved in Sierra Curtain. Shantun H1020 on Sebastian.
0: That's heading.
1: Present heading, speed 00 for WestJet 17.
0: Thank you, sir. Radar heading.
4: Sound low, summit line, Mike Yankee, descending flight level 250 to Sierra.
0: Denmark Niner, Mike Yankee, Shannon Control, good day, you are identified. Continue descend to flight level 170.
4: Descend flight level 170, summit line, Mike Yankee.
1: Shannon information, helicopter, Echo India, Romeo India,
5: India. Echo India, Romeo India, India, Shannon.
1: Shannon November 160, India, or 44, 4 miles east of Carrington, Shannon.
5: Okay, cross transmission, November 163, Lima, Shannon, go ahead.
2: Shannon, United 317, descending 286, level 250.
0: United 317, Shannon, control, good day, you are identified, descend to flight level 170.
2: Descend to flight level 170, United 317.
0: United 317, not above 270 knots on transition, please, at Dublin's request.
2: All right, not above 270 knots on the transition, United 317.
0: Delta 285, contact Shannon Control, please, 132.150, good day.
6: 32150, Delta 285, we'll see it.
0: WestJet 17, Shannon, climb to flight level 280.
1: Climb to level 280, WestJet 17.
5: Number 163, Lima, Shannon.
7: Shannon, good day, Salonix 43 Zulu Romeo, climbing altitude 5,000 feet, just passing 2,400 and the extended centre.
8: Salonix 43 Zulu Romeo, Shannon approach them to departure, climb flight level 150, turn left, direct hold.
7: Climb flight level 150 and it's a left turn direct, both from Salonix 43 Zulu Romeo.
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9: Activate our flight plan, please. We are R44, moving to Sligo, present position 18 miles east of Sligo at 1,500 feet, 1018. And our estimate for Sligo is in 14 minutes.
5: Echo India, Foxtrot X-ray Lima, 14 minutes is copied. You can report approaching the zone boundary. I'll give them a call.
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1: Donegal 129.805, 10742 Delta.
5: Astana and Zulu, Shannon, go ahead. Echo India, Romeo, standby. Astana and Zulu, Shannon, go ahead.
8: We're just at the crossing out now in at the Clintonmore and requesting to change frequency to Inishmore, please.
5: Astana and Zulu, are you closing your flight plan?
8: Sir, I'm closing the flight plan at 9 Zulu.
5: Astana and Zulu, flight plan close time 1232. Talk to you later.
8: See you later, sir. Astana and Zulu, thank you.
10: Shannon, good afternoon. If you come up for Romeo Whiskey, we are at flight level 130, common flight level 160.
8: Climb flight level
1: 120. Climb 120, Cresco Diamond 120, Foxtrot.
5: You shut up.
8: Right.
5: Come on down to Mike Yankee, contact Dublin 129.180.
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10: no. 7-0-1-1-2-Kilo
8: Hotel,
10: descending
8: 512,
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8: 1-2-Kilo
10: Hotel, Shannon identified.
1: Get away. We're happy enough to take that turn towards the left long now, Cresco Diamond 120, Foxtrot.
8: 120 Fox, okay, now right turn approved, direct to that last long, the one about 82 miles west of you.
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13: Mark 4 Romeo Whiskey, Shannon on the heading, climb to flight level 280. On the heading, climb flight level 280, so Mark 4 Romeo Whiskey.
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15: 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We've got a flight plan active, which is not to come from our Squawk ID. 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
5: Echo India, India, we can't seem to find your flight plan.
15: We filed there, yeah, about 45 minutes ago. No flight plan in the system.
5: Okay, Roger. It takes apparently a minimum of 1 hour for it to go in.
7: Shannon, good day. It's Lonex 4-3 Zulu Romeo, climbing flight level 150 to both of them.
13: Lonex 4-3 Zulu Romeo, Shannon identifies, continue present heading, climb to flight level 270.
7: On the heading, climb flight level 270, Lonex 4-3 Zulu Romeo.
11: And Shannon, Coast Guard Ireland 120 Foxtrot, just 255 now for 120.
13: Coast Guard Ireland 120 Foxtrot, Shannon identified. 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
2: Shannon, Coast Guard Island 120, Foxtrot, request stop time, flight level 100.
1: Coast Guard Island 120, Foxtrot, stop time, flight level 100.
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1: Mark 4, Romeo Whiskey, report heading Shannon 134, decimal 260, good day. 134, 260, Shannon Mark 4, Romeo Whiskey. Lima November XA 43 Zulu Romeo, report heading Shannon 134, decimal 260.
3: 134, 260, Lonex 15, sorry, Lonex 43 Zulu Romeo, bye bye.
0: Golf Sierra Papa Echo Golf Shannon, recycle squawk 2631.
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0: Echo India, Romeo India, India Shannon. Echo India, Romeo India, India Shannon, permission. Echo India, Romeo, India, India, Shannon, permission.

0: mountain traffic in AS55 helicopter currently in your 1 o'clock 12 miles inbound to, inbound to Galway City.
1: Copy that, now we're looking at Collision Station, Gulf here, Patrick or Gulf.
0: Sending today, show 961, we're climbing flight level 160 to Zurich, passing 101 now.
2: Shamrock 961, Shannon Control identified, climb to flight level 280.
0: Dive flight level 280, show 961.

0: 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Can you repeat that frequency, 124.7?
1: Golf, golf, Hotel Romeo, sound information. Traffic information, trafficking, you're 2 o'clock, 8 miles, 2,000 feet, VFR, tracking northbound.
2: Copy that, lovely, go, Alexander Romeo.
0: And Shannon, Galaxy 173, Juliet Mike, 2,300, climbing 5,000.
3: Galaxy 173, Juliet Mike, Shannon Control, identified, climb to flight level 340. Flight level 340.

0: 173 Juliet Romeo Shannon is stop climb flight level 300. Number 173 Juliet Mike.
1: Would that climb flight level 300 for 173 Juliet?
0: Affirm, flight level 300.
1: Climb at flight level 300, 173 Juliet.

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0: Request clear, turn now right to RCFB. In 050. 350, correct.
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0: Copy, Coast Guard Island, 120 Foxtrot, 350.

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0: 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November 15 Tango Lima, start cruise information, Tango is current Shannon QNH 1020 on South Gas. Confirm you're on stand 22.
1: Postcode Ireland 120 Foxtrot, that's approved.
2: 247, Sherman Connecticut, it's on it. Shannon Gray, Shamrock 1, Alpha Charlie, out of 22, climbing for 5,000 feet, runway ahead.
1: Shamrock 1, Alpha Charlie, Shannon Control, identified, climb to flight level 240.
2: Climb that flight level 240, Shamrock 1, Alpha Charlie.

0: Good afternoon, Shamrock 10 Mike. Climb is flight number 16 here, approaching Inker.
1: Shamrock 10 Mike, Shamrock Control identified, confirm passing level.
0: Passing 150416 there.
1: Shamrock 10 Mike, Shannon, that's checked. Climb to flight level 280.

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1: 502-8-0, direct Reznor, Tom Rock, 1-0 Mike. Channel Control, hello there, Chanta 231, we're passing flight level 125 and 250 or less.
0: Transat 231, Shannon identified, climbed to flight level 260.
1: Flight level 260, Transat 231.
2: Shannon, good afternoon, runner 41 with Mike. Send in 180, give all 290 knots at the moment.
0: Ryanair 41 Whiskey, Mike Shannon identified, and just be advised, wind of Cork 270 degrees at 7 knots, and 3-4 may be available if traffic, company traffic behind is also requesting that runway.
2: Typical. Yeah, the traffic behind I think does want 3-4, and we set up 3-4, and then we asked for it, and they said they've got too many departures, so we've got 1-6, so damned if you do, damned if you don't.
0: No problem. Do you want me to ask traffic behind, or are you happy to stick with 1-6?
2: It's probably a bit late to change now. We're happy to stick with 1-6. We've planned the performance generally fine.
0: Ryanair 41 with you, Mike. That's copy. Descend to flight level 100.
2: Say 100. Sorry about that. Thanks so much, Ryanair. 41 with you, Mike.
0: Shamrock 1 Alpha Charlie, Shannon clear to Dougal.
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0: 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Good day.
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5: Shannon, good afternoon, Ryanair 20, Lima, Quebec, descending flight 200, Shannon, welcome.
0: Ryanair 20, Lima, Quebec, Shannon, identified, descend to flight level 120.
5: Descend to flight 120, is the Roman used in Cork 1-6, Ryanair
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2: Shannon, run F1 with Mike. Can you pass on to Cork if we can request a localizer via Barney, please?
0: Ryanair 41 Whiskey Mike. Yes, we will let them know. And you can contact Cork now on 119.9. Good day.
2: 4199. Thanks very much, Ryanair 41 Whiskey Mike. Cheers.

0: 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If there's no contact on this frequency, contact Scottish 127.275.
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0: Golf Hotel Echo Romeo, copy. 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

0: So it's just you on the perimeter road now, Echo 33, Echo 30, and the contractors have left. Confirm.
1: Done.
2: November 206, Delta, Sherman.
1: FF 206, yeah, and they're just to the east of Tullam Market. I'm routing to a private site. Sligo, remaining clear, maintain to the airport.
0: 4, it's the track runway extended central line, stop time is 5,006.
1: Information only, we're remaining clear and maintaining the airport.
3: November 206 Delta Delta, roger, when you have it, your estimate for Sligo, the Submarine QNH 1020 hexapascals, and the Ordinary QNH is 1018 hexapascals. And your destination, is that within the Sligo zone? Okay, that was unreadable, but I caught private site. Just to confirm, is it inside or outside Sligo zone?
1: Outside the control zone, so we're remaining clear of control airspace and maintaining VFR, and our estimate is 1342.
3: Roger, sir, that is copied. You can report approaching the private site for letting down.
1: Let's go. Number 206-7.
4: 7 for 160-290 or greater.
2: Delta 45, Shannon, identified and climb to flight level 300.
4: At level 300, Delta 45.
1: Ryanair 455 Charlie, descending flight level 250 in RAD.
2: Ryanair 455 Charlie, Shannon identified, descend flight level 160.
1: Descend flight level 160, Ryanair 455 Charlie.
5: Oh, good day, Shamrock 1, Echo November with you at a 7-8 for 160, speed 290 knots or less.
2: Shamrock 1, Echo November, Shannon identified, climb flight level 280.
5: Level 280, Shamrock 1, Echo November.
2: Delta 45, cleared to Itari.
4: Cleared to Itari, Delta 45.
2: Shamrock 1, Alpha Charlie, climb to flight level 320.
6: I'm in Alpha level 320, Shamrock 1, Alpha Charlie.

confirm Air Rescue 2? Rescue 2, can you jump to 1 Delta 2 to Hangar 4?

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1: Golf Sierra Pop Echo Golf.
0: Okay, sir, just to confirm the base control airspace there in the Connacht is 2,500 feet and that you'll remain clear of control airspace en route to the boundary.
1: Yeah, sir, yeah, we're in well into our class D all hallway. Golf Sierra Pop Echo Golf.
0: Roger, sir. It's just your multi beat out went to 2.5 there momentarily, so it's just to make sure.
1: Apologies for that. I'll grab that.

0: information,
1: 15. SQ 15, information, good day. The Southern Air Connection 120. Go ahead.
0: We're Mahari, City Flea Hospital. Request clearance to land at Kerry Hospital.
1: Rescue 115, Shannon, roger, continue towards Tralee, where to fuck the carry and organize your entrance.
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1: Roger, stand by 10 seconds, my colleague is just passing the detail.
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3: 250, Ryanair 7027, Shannon, identify, descend to flight level 100.
2: Descend flight level 100, Ryanair 7027.
3: Rhino 7027, clear for Silvix. Silvix 1, Romeo arrival, runway 16.
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0: 1247 for 15 Tango Lima, good day.
1: 2 Gamma.
0: 455 Charlie, down in descent, flight level 100.
2: Descent flight level 100, Ryanair, 455 Charlie.
0: Departure November 15 Tango Lima, leveling 5000.
3: November 15 Tango Lima, Shannon identified, cleared to Nevin, climb to flight level 300.
0: Alright, cleared to Nevin, flight level 300. 15 Tango Lima.
3: Ryanair 455 Charlie, descend flight level 60, Shannon transition level.
2: Descend flight level 60, transition level, Ryanair 455 Charlie.
3: Shamrock 1, Echo November, cleared to Itari.
4: Cleared direct Itari, Shamrock 1, Echo November.
3: Shamrock 1, Echo November, report speed to Shannon 134.260, good day.
4: Speed to Shannon 134.26, Shamrock 1, Echo November, goodbye.
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3: 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Shannon, QNH 1020 hexapascals.
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7: Turkey, so I'll have your clearance in about 5 minutes. 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
3: Control identified, climb to flight level 280.
2: Level 280, 981.
3: United 981, say again, you're passing flight level?
2: Passing flight level 130.
3: United 981, that's text cleared to Itari.
2: Cleared direct to Itari, United 981.

0: Ryanair 7027, contact course, Woman 9, decimal 9, good day.
1: Woman 9, decimal 9, Ryanair 7027,
2: thank you. Sounds like Scottish here, Pat Echo Golf. Probably leaving here at Switch Scottish on 127.275.
3: The Roger, sir, that's copied. Have a good one.
2: Thank you. Bye-bye.
4: Sir, control, good afternoon. After passage Juliet, cooking 2607, currently 5,000 feet here in H1020. Everything is shown fire as approach. If possible, I'd like to simulate a crew room or a 2-delta arrival.
3: Just confirm that's after 5-6 Juliet.
4: Yes, I'm after 5-6 Juliet.
3: 5-6 Julia, Shannon Roger, the Shannon Air QNH-1020 hexapascals, and just say again the request.
4: QNH-1020, any possible would like to simulate crew room 2-delta arrival for the ILS approach, Shannon.
3: Copy, I'll pass along.

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1: Coast Guard Ireland 120, Foxtrot, no known traffic to effect, and the Northern QNH is 1018 hectopascals.
0: 1018 and good 4,000 feet, Coast Guard Ireland 120, Foxtrot, no known traffic to effect.
1: Coast Guard Ireland 120, Foxtrot, A firm and cleared to descend to flight level 80 and further at your discretion.
0: 80 and further at your discretion, Coast Guard Ireland 120, Foxtrot.
2: Alpha 56 Juliet, Shannon.
3: Alpha 56 Juliet, go ahead.
2: Okay, approach advised that the VOR is currently off the air, so there will be no citizen stars, but you can do a practice ILS approach.
3: Copy that, please. Like a practice ILS is possible. We'll have to back to you.
2: Roger, stand by for transfer.
1: November 15 Tango Lima, contact Shannon, 131.150, good day.
4: 131.150, 15 Tango Lima, good day.
1: United 981, contact Shannon 134.260, good day.
3: 34260, United 981. Turn up to Ryanair 190 with Tango, passing flight level 305, descending flight level 220, get to bottom.
1: Ryanair 19 with P-Tango, Shannon identified, descend flight level 200.
3: Level 200, Ryanair 19 with P-Tango.
1: Air 455 Charlie, contact Kerry 123.325, radar service terminate.
3: 123.325, Roger, Ryanair 455 Charlie, thank you.
5: And then good afternoon, Ryanair 20 Tango Echo. You are passing 4000 coming flight level 90 on the Xbox One Bravo.
1: Ryanair 20 Tango Echo, Shannon, say again, squawk, please.
5: We're talking at 6002.
1: Ryanair 20 Tango Echo, Shannon identified, cleared to NGEX, climb to flight level 170.
5: 170 to NGEX direct, Ryanair 20 Tango Echo.

Shamrock 1 Lima Hotel, I'll have that for you in a vote. Actually, just stand by it, it'll be very shortly. The war's off the air, so you can expect an omnidirectional departure. So I'll give you your airways here in Tenerife, that's your Shamrock Kennedy, flight plan route at flight level 280, squawk 3604.

0: William Hotel.
1: You're on route here in Sophia Roshan. Just come through at flight level 320. So you're cleared flight plan route at flight level 320. William Hotel, your departure instructions off runway 24, track runway extended center line, stop plan is 5,000 feet.

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1: Approach, 112.4,
0: Line 20 Tango Echo, continue time to factor 1270.
2: 562, Channel approach, good afternoon. You identified, maintain altitude 5,000 feet for the moment. Are you or nav equipped?
1: I will maintain 5,000 feet at ASAM after 562.
2: 562, okay, continue direct towards Roswell for the moment. I'll give you vectors when you get a little bit closer.
1: Continue towards Roswell and we're standing by for vectors after 562.
3: Off runway 24 today are to track runway extended centerline stop time of 5,000 feet.
2: Just for planning now, is it just the one approach you want?
1: Yes, I'm just ILS approaching with center cork.
2: One approach and then back to cork. Ah, just push and go or go around?
1: Low approach, go around, please, after 5,000 feet.
2: Okay, and then the last thing, what's your requested altitude back to cork?
1: 4,000 feet after 5,000 feet.

0: Right now, 20 Tango Echo, contact Shannon, frequency 134.260. Bye bye.
1: 34260, right now, 20 Tango Echo, bye bye.
0: Shamrock Nana 3 Tango, contact Dublin, frequency 135.655. Bye bye.
2: Thank you, bye bye.

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1: Alpha 5 QDS heading 006 degrees.
0: Alpha 5 QDS turn right heading 020 base vector for approach.
1: Right, turn 020 and vector side, Alpha 5 QDS 4, Alpha 5 QDS.

0: zusammen.
1: Delta 1, Delta 2, pick up the fuel truck and then Delta 2, Delta 1, report back later.

just to report to Hangar, sorry, yeah, P2 report to Hangar 2.

0: Japan information, good afternoon again, at the 99 Zulu. We're just by the clip tomorrow, we're routing back to Rakul. We'll be remaining clear of all control there,
1: sir. The 99 Zulu, Shannon information, Roger, are you aware of the TRA that is near Doombeg, between 500 and 2,500 feet? Roger, that is copy. The Sun Air QNH 1020, Pascal. Just advise you, there is a TRA active in Doombeg, and have you filed a flight plan?
0: Negative, all clear, remaining clear, and
1: Roger, you can report across the Shannon River.

0: Houston, good afternoon, runner 51 Hotel Kilo, descending 220, inbound in right, Boeing 738 info November.
1: Runner 51 Hotel Kilo, good afternoon, channel control, identified, descend to flight level 140.
0: 140, runner 51 Hotel Kilo.
2: Tam Mars, number one, contact is now 118.7.
3: Tower 118.7, I'll

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1: Type 64 C 7223 in the perimeter fence road, full short of runway 24.
2: Uniform is current Shannon QH 1020 I clap down.

0: Shannon, good day, it's Emma Stone. 43 Delta 55, climbing 170 towards Elbow. And we're squawking 6361.
1: Jetstone 43 Delta, Shannon Control, identify, continue as cleared.
0: Welcome.
2: Shannon, good afternoon. United 228 is descending through flight level 280 for 210, 300 or better in the transition.
1: United 228, Shannon Control, identify, descend through flight level 170, maintain speed, 300 knots or greater.
2: Alright, down to 170, 300 or better, United 228.
0: Shannon, good day, Shamrock. 581, descending flight level 200, 280.
1: Charlotte 581, Shannon Control, identify, turn left 15 degrees due traffic, descend to flight level 200.
0: Left 15 degrees, and stay again, level Shamrock, 581.
1: Charlotte 581, clear level flight level 200.
0: Clear level 200, Shamrock 581.
1: Charlotte 581, a double request, reduce speed to 250 knots.
0: 250, Shamrock 581.
3: Shannon, low runner, 85 Yankee, correct one. Falling back to 230 knots now, descending to 220 in the bonus.
1: Minor 85 Yankee November, Shannon Control, identify, turn left 15 degrees, due traffic, descend to flight level 200.
3: That's going to be heading at 340, and can we ignore 230 for it?
1: Minor 85 Yankee November, disregard the level restriction of minute.
3: That's great. And do you want us to do a bit slower?
1: Minor 85 Yankee November, 8 from reduce speed to 230 knots.
3: Okay, 220 knots now, Yankee
1: November. Minor 85 Yankee November, speed 230 knots.
3: Apologies,
4: 230, I'll not keep that off. Runner 51 Hotel Kilo, request lower, please.
1: Runner 51 Hotel Kilo, stand by 1 second. Okay. 51 Hotel Kilo, descend to flight level 60, transition level.
4: 60, Runner 51 Hotel Kilo.
1: At a 228, report your speed to Dublin, frequency 135.655, right?
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1: 228. Runner 85, Yankee November, check selected level, flight level 200.
3: Flight level 200, Runner 85, Yankee November, thank you.
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5: Runway 496, X-ray, taxi, Hotel 1, Delta 2, hold short of runway 24.
0: Information November 206, Delta.
1: Number 206, Delta, Delta, Shannon information, go ahead.
0: Time and we've got 10 minutes to run. We'll let you know
1: we're
0: on line.
1: Final
0: just right beside you. The frequency.
1: That's copy.
0: Good afternoon, runner 11 descending flight number 250 on the heading 270 degrees.
1: Runner 11.
6: Shannon Control, it's welcome 1950 vectors on a 270 flight level 200.
1: Cross transmission. First, runner 1111, continue present heading descend to flight level 220.
0: Present heading, descend flight level 220 on air 1111.
1: Number 1950, Victor, Shannon Control, identify, descend to flight level 80.
6: Send flight level 80 for 1950, Vic.
1: Jensen 43 Delta, contact Scottish, frequency 127.275, all right? Number 1950, Victor, clear to Derek.
6: Okay, Derek to Turek for 1950, Vic.
1: And number 1950, Victor, clear to Derek, that's point Delta Echo Romeo Alpha Golf.
6: Roger, Derek for 1950, Victor.

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2: Direct the course of 4,000 feet approved and connect approach 121 is before, but thanks after 5 years.
3: Hello, Rhino 8171, setting 240, about to curb.
0: Rhino 8171, channel control, identified descent to flight level 120.
3: Descent to flight level 120, Rhino 8171.
0: Rhino 8171, descent to flight level 160.
3: Descent 160, Rhino 8171.
2: Shannon approach, hello again after Fasky Juliet on the departure from Shannon, passing 2,600 feet, climbing 4,000 feet, finish 1,000.
4: After 5-6 Juliet, Shannon approach, radar identified, continue direct to Cork, 4,000 feet, maintain VFR on the Shannon QNH 1020, head to touchdown.
2: Continue direct to Cork, 4,000 feet VFR, QNH 1020, after Fasky Juliet.
4: The 5-6 Juliet, just reported you're deviating from your current track. I do have IFR traffic that will be joining east of your position.
2: Copy, we'll call off the 5-6 Juliet.
5: Shannon, it's Falcon 1950, Victor. Is that a 190 for flight level 80, sir?
4: Falcon 1950, Victor, Shannon approach. Good afternoon, radar identified information uniform is current. You're number one for the high left approach to runway 24, clear direct to Roger.
5: Vic Roger, understand we're number one for 1950, Vic.
4: November 1905 Sierra Victor, descend to 5,000 feet on the Shannon QNH 1020, heads up, that's gone.
5: Down to 5,000 feet, 1010 for 195 Sierra Vic.
4: Shannon QNH is 1020, and that's hectopascals.
5: 1020 hectopascals for 195 Sierra Vic.
6: Reserve heat on perimeter roll, full short of the machine.

0: Quinley Motel, taxi Delta 1, Delta 2, 4 short of Roma 24.
1: So this is Delta 2, 180, and I 171.
2: KC2, climb to Delta 170.
1: 170, KC2.
0: So are you happy with Director Roswell to move the height?
3: Yeah, we should be alright with that for 190 route.
0: Roger.
4: This is Delta Flight Level 80, right now 1111.
2: Ryanair 5, Tango Papa, Shannon Control, identified descent 2 flight level 200, maintain assigned speed.
4: This is 200,
1: we just need Ryanair 5, Tango Papa. American 133 Heavy with you, we're out at 12.6, we're flight level 160.
2: American 133, Shannon Control, identified time unrestricted flight level 280, cleared to Molec.
1: Unrestricted climb to 280, clear direct to Molec, American 133.
2: KC2, continue climb to flight level 300.
1: Flight level 300 now for KC2.
5: After 990, the Shannon Roger, report approaching Raku.
6: Report approaching Raku, SM990, thank you.
2: Ryanair 8171, descend to flight level 100.
1: Descend to 100, Ryanair 8171.
2: KC2, clear to Nevin.
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1: I'm at altitude 3,000 feet for 195 Sierra Victor.
2: Hello, it's Section 4, Victor Papa, passing 40, climbing level 90.
3: Section 4, Victor Papa, Shannon Control, identified, climb unrestricted to level 270, clear to Bamba.
2: Bamba, climb unrestricted level 270, Section 4, Victor Papa, thank you.
3: Runway 1111, increase speed to 280 knots.
2: Increase speed to 280 knots, runway 1111.
3: Runway 8171, speed 270 knots or less.
2: Reduce speed 270 or less, runway 1111.
0: Sierra Victor, you're cleared ILS approach, runway 24, report when Shannon QNH 1020 hectopascals is set.
1: Roger that, clear for the ILS runway 24, we'll confirm when 1020 hectopascals is set for 195 Sierra Victor.
2: Shannon, November 496 X-ray 3.5, climbing 5000 runway heading.
0: November 496 X-ray, Shannon approach, good afternoon, radar identified, climb to flight level 140. Turn right, clear direct to Mallet.
2: I'm heading 140 and right direct to Mallet, 496 X-ray.
3: 120.040,
4: right? Frequency again for KC2?
3: KC2, frequency 120.040.
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1: 195 Sierra Victor says 1020 hectopascals.
0: Visible 195 Sierra Victor, roger, that checks. You are cleared for the ILS approach, runway 24. Next report established.
1: Report established for 195 Sierra Victor.
0: Before 906 X-ray, contact channel control, frequency 124.7. 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
5: After 29 Yankee, Shannon information, roger, the Southern Air QNH is 1020 hectopascals. 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
7: Shannon, hello, Flex Island, 6-9 in November, climbing flight level 160, 15 minutes.
3: Flex Ireland 6-9 in November, confirm passing level and climb to flight level 180.
7: Passing flight level 155 now, climbing 180 then, and yeah, Flex Ireland 6-9 in November.
3: Flex Ireland 6-9 in November, Shannon Control, identified.
2: Shannon Control, November 496, X-ray 00, climbing 140, direct Mallet 1404, expected.
3: November 496 X-ray, channel control identified, continue climb, unrestricted to flight level 240.
2: Unrestricted 240, 496 X-ray.
3: By now 1111, report your speed to Shannon approach, 121.4, bye-bye.
2: Speed to Shannon approach, 121.4, thank you, good day, runner 1111.
3: By now 87, correction 8171, descent to flight level 90.
2: 1090, right, 171.
3: And by now 8171, report your speed to Shannon approach, 121.4, bye-bye.
2: 121 forward, keep it right, 171, thank
0: you. 111, Shannon approach, good afternoon, radar identified, information Victor is current. You're number 2 for the ILS approach, runway 24, it's here, direct to Roswell. There's no speed restrictions, report when you're ready to reduce.
2: That's received, direct to Roswell for the ILS, runway 24, number 2, run air 1111.
0: 1195 Sierra Victor, firm established.
1: We are fully established, 1195 Sierra Victor.
0: Number 195 Sierra Victor, roger, 6 miles, number 1, contact the tower, frequency 118.7, bye-bye.
1: 18.7, thanks for help, Sierra Victor, good day.
2: Runway 1111, we're also reducing speed.
0: Now 1111, roger, what are you reducing to?
2: 240 knots.
0: Okay, can you maintain 250 knots for the moment?
2: Hey, firm, runway 1111.
0: Thank you. Report when you're ready to reduce below dash.
2: That's received.
1: Sierra Victor.
2: We can hit 1020 hectopascals with uniform.
0: Runner 8171 Shannon approach, good afternoon, radar identified, information Victor is current. You're number 3 for the ILS approach to runway 24, to be radar vectors, continue on your current heading.
2: Radar vectors for ILS 24 with a copy Victor, and we're doing 265 knots, right, 171.
8: Runner 1111, just for your planning, are we okay to go straight into the circuits for the base training?
0: Now 1111 A firm, and are you requesting left or right hand circuit?
8: left hand, please.
0: I'll coordinate with the guy.
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7: 3-4-6-3-0, section 4, Victor Papa, here.
6: On runway track of 2.0 degrees.
0: I'm coordinating my tail channel approach, good afternoon, radar identified, climb to flight level 140, I'm passing 3,000 feet, turn right, secure direct to Dolga.
6: So climb flight level 140, and then I'll pass 3,000 feet, turn right to Dolga, Shamrock 1, Lima Hotel.
0: Runway 8171, reduce speed 250 knots for left.
6: Reducing 250 or less, runway 171.
0: 1111, descend to 4,000 feet, on the Shami QNH, 1020 hectopascal.
8: Descend 4,000 feet and 1020 hectopascal, runway 1111.
0: So 56 Julius, contact Shannon information, frequency 127.5, bye-bye.
7: Information
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6: hectopascal. 5,000 feet, 1020 hectopascal, runway 171.
5: After 56 Julius Shannon, roger, the Sun Air QNH 1020 hectopascal, report 25 miles from Cork.
7: QNH 1020, report 25 miles from Cork after 56 Julius.
5: Actually, you can make that 20.
7: Copy 20 after 56 Julius.
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7: Shamrock 1-2-1-4-4-4-6-0-0-0-0.
3: Shamrock 1-2, Whiskey Shannon Control identified, continue climb, unrestricted, deflectable Q80, clear to Vitari.
7: Vitari, climb level 280, Shamrock 1-2.
6: Shannon, good afternoon, Shamrock 1, Lima Hotel, climb level 140, direct Dobell.
3: Shamrock 1, Lima Hotel, Shannon Control identified, continue climb, unrestricted, deflectable Q40, confirm passing level.
6: Pass flight level 75 and continue climb on restricted flight level 240 Shamrock 1 Lima Hotel.
3: Let's check, thank you.
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7: Cork 119 or Decimal
0: Liner. 8171, just stop the descent flight level 60, descent level at Shannon today, flight level 60.
7: 60, we're stopped there, alright, 171.
3: Descent level 300.
7: Climb flight level 300, 496,

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1: On that 11, roger, maintain 180 or not greater to 6 miles.
0: 180 or greater to 6 miles, run air, 1111.
2: Shannon, Shamrock 1, Lima Hotel, we just need to update our Oceanic here in time, is that alright?
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3: Shamrock 1, Lima Hotel, time 1414 is copy, thank you.
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0: Hey, bro, from Steven, see the man, Sir Squawkin, 2633 for Kilrush, County Kildare.
3: Exactly, 67QH1020 hectopascals, report estimate for Kilrush.
0: 1020, estimate on the hour for Kilrush.
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0: 131.150, 496 X-ray, good day.
1: 714 left heading 320 degrees.
0: That's 320 degrees, alright, 171. Being for these next, for exactly 6.
3: So I want you, Whiskey, contact Shannon, frequency 134.260, alright?
0: 134.260, Shannon, 1, 2, Whiskey.
1: One, continue on the left turn heading 270 degrees, clear dial left approach, runway 24, port established, descent to altitude 3,000 feet.
0: Left 270 degrees, 3,000 feet, cleared, left 24, right on 71. Shannon, hello, Shamrock, 13, you're passing 178, climbing site for 200 to zero.
3: Shamrock 13, X-ray, good afternoon, Shannon control identified, continue climb, unrestricted to flight level 270, clear to revenue.
0: Continue climb, flight level 270, RIP to revenue, Shamrock 1, Cheshire. And then, good afternoon, Shamrock 715, we're descending flight level 220 to Atlas.
3: Shamrock 715, good afternoon, channel control identified, descend to flight level 100.
0: Descend flight level 100, Shamrock 715.
4: Good afternoon, to November 392, my God. We're just at flight level 280, about 2 minutes to run the top of the set. Cleared flight level 250, direct inlet.
3: Number 392, Mike Alpha, Shannon Control, identified. Cleared to flight level 140, when ready.
4: It's flight level 140, when ready, to my channel.
0: Yeah, new course on Ryanair 1 Tango, and that'll be 2616 out there now. Thank you, Ryanair 1 1111. Sorry, say again, Squawk. Squawk.
3: 13X, I contact Shannon, frequency 134.260, bye bye. Mark 715, at course suppressed, reduce speed to 250 knots or less.
0: 250 knots or less, Shannon 715. Shannon, Flex Island 69 in November for descent, please.
3: Flex Island 69 in November, descent to flight level 120.
0: Descent level 120, Flex Island 69 in November. One second.
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1: And 118 at the 5 of the boundary, thank you.
2: Shamrock 715, turn left, heading 250 degrees.
1: 250, Shamrock 715.
2: Shamrock 1 Dima Hotel, contact Shannon, frequency 131.150, all right?
1: 131.150, Shamrock 1 Dima Hotel, bye bye.
3: Shannon, American 723, out 15-4 for flight level 160.
2: American 723, Shannon Control identified, continue climb, unrestricted to flight level 280, cleared to pick up.
3: Unrestricted, flight level 280, clear direct pickle, American 723.

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2: 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Thank you, Runair. 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

Hold on, stay. Frankly, it's a Delta descending driver 240 to Echo. Level 3, a Charlie Delta tier 2, Adnam descent to flight level 140, confirm passing level 285, descending, Serbian Air France 238 Charlie Delta. Level 3, a Charlie Delta that checks tier 2, flight level 140, entry to Adnam.

0: clear Charlie Delta, that's Point Adnam, spelled one question Alpha, Alpha Tango Lima Alpha Mike.
1: Tango Lima Alpha Mike Air France, clear Charlie Delta, thank you.

0: very good evening, runway 6 Mike Kilo, descending level 220, Burnett.
1: Runway 6 Mike Kilo, Shannon Control, identified, descend to flight level 200.
0: Descend level 200, runway 6 Mike Kilo.
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0: Good afternoon, Shelf 99. I am passing Flight 01016 here with an anchor.
1: Shelf 989, Ascending Control identified. Continue climb unrestricted to Flight 300, clear to revenue.
0: Thanks for revenue. Climb Flight 300, Shelf 989.
2: It's a to-go and not left visual circuit, so I know what it is.
3: It's just so runway views, or will it be changed to T4? About 38 Charlie Delta, current runway in views is runway 34 in Fox.
4: Runway 34, Airfax, TH, Charlie Delta, thank you.
1: China 6 Blank, Kilo Contact Dublin, frequency 135, decimal 655, will
0: 35655, have a good day, runway 6, thank you.
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5: China, hello, runway 49 with Golf, 150 Bamba.
1: China 49 with you, Golf, continue climbing to flight level 290 unrestricted and confirm passing level.
5: Continue climb 290 passing flight 120 runway 49 with you, Golf.
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1: 100 AFS. Delta. 138 Charlie Delta, contact course approach 119 at decimal 9, bonjour. 119 at decimal 9, AFS 6 Charlie Delta. Thank you very much for this.

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1: Roger, good night.
2: Number 3902, Mike Alpha, descend to flight level 130, expect lower in 4 minutes.
3: Flight level 130.

0: One Tango at final 24. Clear visual sight, it's left hand and runway 24, run air, one tango.
1: Hello, NL161 Bravo, coming to the 152 to Papa.
2: NL161 Bravo, Shannon Control, identified, continue climb, unrestricted to flight level Q70, confirm passing level.
1: I am continuing to flight level 272 at moment passing flight level 95, right now, 162.
2: Let's check, thank you.

0: landing zone.
1: Shannon, good afternoon. Shamrock 875, descend number 210 to Atlanta.
2: Shamrock 875, Shannon control, identify, continue to descend to flight level 110.
1: Descend number 110, Shamrock 875.

0: Number 392, Mike Alpha, descend to flight level 60, transition level.
1: Flight level 60, November 2, Mike Alpha. And course guard will look for you there, Shannon.
0: Roger. Under 120, Fox, not clear to under channel control airspace, climbing to flight level 90 and clear to position Hexo, Hotel Echo X-ray Papa Oscar. Under 120, Fox, not Hotel Echo X-ray Papa Oscar.

0: Lieutenant Control, good afternoon. Tango 7 out from Mike Yankee, climbing flight wall 90, routing direct to Ledgo, requesting further climb, please do with it.
1: Tango 7 Alpha Mike Yankee, Shannon Control identified. Continue climb to flight level 230.
0: Thanks, continue climb flight wall 230, Tango Mike Yankee.
2: Shannon, afternoon, Buenos 3905, Eagle Loot 2100, Expo.
1: Buenos 3905, Kilo Shannon Control identified. Clear to the Shannon Control airspace on track, Expo descending to flight level 100.
2: Doug, Expo 2100, Buenos 3905, Kilo.

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1: Number one, Rhino-3, 905 Kilo, increase the speed.

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1: 23325, long before, 21-4.
0: Good.
2: Hello, good afternoon, runner. 4 Charlie Uniform descending 220, Barrett.
0: Runner 4 Charlie Uniform, Shannon Control, identified descend 2 flight level 200.
2: This is level 200, runner. 4 Charlie Uniform.

0: Zulka. Four zero, proceed down to report, thank you. Delta 1, Delta 2 to the 2-3 end. Delta 2, Delta 1, report back to Fire Station.
1: 875, continue to send through flight level 100.
2: Please send 100 to my gate.
3: Okay, left base, report final, run air. What tagger?
1: Tango 7 Alpha Mike Yankee, contact London, frequency 132, decimal 9050, bye-bye.
2: Round 132950, Tango Mike Yankee, bye-bye.
0: November 1950, Victor Roger, the Omni direction of departure due to the UR being off the air. So your airways here in Sir Shannon Bangor, flight plan route to flight level 330, squawk 3601.
4: We find it was hit by fire and our force are uniform by.
0: Affirm, so your target instructions now for runway 24 are to track the runway extend the center line, stop time 5000. Number 195, Sir Victor, report ready for start.
2: 99 Charlotte, suspect, sir.
1: Runner 395 kilo, descent to flight level 80. Runner 395 kilo, descent to flight level 80.
5: Departure, tower flight 923, climbing 12000 runway, heading off of 26 Killarney.
1: On site 902, zero confirmed squawk.
5: Squawk 3621.
1: On site 902, Shannon Control, identified, continue climb unrestricted to flight level 240, clear to Mallet.
5: Climb flight level 240, direct to Mallet, tower flight 930.
1: And 3950, just need your read back to confirm descending to flight level 80. And 3950, Shannon, how do you read?
5: Sorry, run at 3950, descending 082.
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0: today, runway 3 November Golf, descend to 220 Butch.
1: Runway 3 November Golf, Shannon Control, I identified descent to flight level 200, speed on conversion 270 knots or greater.
0: That's 200 on conversion 270 knots.

0: 10 left base and finals, request low pitch for this one, please, Rhino 1-Tango.
1: 7158, Papa Shannon Control, identified descent to flight level 200, speed on conversion 270 knots or less.
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0: 290 Yankee Shannon Roger, you can next report 15 miles to the south of Connacht, and the northern area QNH is 1018 hectopascals.
1: QNH 1018 and Webinar remain out of Connacht airspace, right to start.
0: Roger, would Carrick and Shannon be a good reporting point for you there?
1: The report's 15 miles south, that's fine, after 299.
0: Thank you.
2: Tower 59 at 20, continue climb to flight level 280.
3: I'm flight level 280, tower flight 920.

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0: Yes, ma'am. 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
0: Yes, ma'am. 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
1: First, Ryanair 69 X-ray Tango, descend to flight 80, you're identified and cleared to Kellogg.
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1: Ryanair 3 November Golf. Shamrock 9, November, Shannon Control, identified, continue climb, unrestricted to flight level 260, clear to Revenue.
2: Clear direct of Revenue, continue climb, flight level 260, Shamrock 9, Kilo November.
1: Ryanair 69058, clear to Botham, right turn.
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1: 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Have a good day, ma'am.
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0: Good afternoon, Viner 97 Zulu, Hotel Flashing, follow 577, follow 90, inbound north.
1: Viner 97 Zulu, Hotel Shining Control, identified, continue climb, unrestricted, flight level 230.
0: Climb follow 230, unrestricted, Viner 97 Zulu, Hotel.
2: 195 Sierra Victor, Victor, taxi Delta 1, Delta 2, hold short, number 24.
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1: 114 Niner 6 Niner, good afternoon, please. Approach, good afternoon, Niner 6 Niner X-ray Tango, sending clear to 802 Kellogg, information Victor, tuning 1020.
2: Runner 6 Niner X-ray Tango, send the approach, good afternoon, radar identified, information Whiskey is current, your number 1 sky, this approach from runway 24, here Director Roger.
1: Director Roger, here for the NS, runway 24.
2: Not there for the approach just yet. You can expect ILS approach to runway 24.
1: Apologies, expect ILS runway 24, number 1, runway
0: 6-9. Runner 6958, continue climb to set WQ50.
3: Okay, climb to set WQ50, runner 6958.
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5: Runway 24, clear to land, run a 1-second thingy.
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1: 134.630, right now, 6958, right.
2: Yeah, we change them, Charlie, it's fine. Shannon, helicopter November 163, Lima.
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1: 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Could you set my flight plan going, please, November 163 Lima?
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0: Number 1950 Victor, Shannon Control, identified continue climb, unrestricted to flight level 240, clear to Resno.
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0: Echo India, Romeo, India, India, Shannon.
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5: Echo India, Romeo, India, India, we are 5 miles east of Enniscorn. Request closure of flight plan.
4: Echo India, Romeo, India, India, flight plan close time 1425, Northern Air QNH 1018.
5: QNH 1018, flight plan
4: closed,
5: Echo India, Romeo, India.
3: Channel information, November 206, Delta Delta.
4: November 206, Delta Delta, Shannon.
3: 206 Delta Delta, bad jet ranges, a pair of bombs from a private site in Enniscorn. I'm aware of that traffic, one behind and one ahead. We have on TCAS and we're routing to a private site. Information only, remain clear and maintain the vehicle.
4: Roger, November 206 Delta Delta, Northern Air QNH is 1018 hexapascals. And where's the private site?
3: Private site just to the east of Belmont.
4: Roger, sir, you can afford approaching.
3: Go, November 206 Delta Delta.

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1: Over 163 Lima.
0: Roger, sir, we're just working on your flight plan here. Just confirm you're out of Ballygarry and where was the destination?
1: Clifton, Glen. Yeah, Clifton. It's the hotel at Clifton. Over 163.
0: Lovely. The sudden air QNH is 1020 hectopascals. Your squawk 2620. Correction. Standby for the squawk.
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1: 2634 and 1020, another positive for Lima.
0: In Clifton, no traffic on route effect.
1: 4 approaching Clifton, no traffic, thank you, number 163.

0: Confirmation after 39 Yankee, we're 16 miles from Connacht out, and we're going to reach via the stop to Sligo.
1: Roger, remain clear, controlled airspace en route, and you can report 15 miles from Sligo.
0: Remain clear of controlled airspace and report 15 miles from Sligo, thanks after 39 Yankee.
2: Hello, 1-9-0 Victor Yankee, channel control identified. Continue climb, unrestricted to flight level 2-3-0.
3: Unrestricted climb level 2-3-0, 9-1-9-0.

0: good afternoon, Ryanair. 8 November Lima, passing Saddle 294, this is Saddle 2-5-0, thanks, Toby.
1: Ryanair 8 November Lima, Shannon Control, identify, continue descent to flight level 110.
0: Descent flight level 110, Ryanair 8 November Lima.
2: Information 15.
3: Rescue 15, Shannon, permission.
2: We've left the route and a negative priority.
3: Rescue 15, Shannon Formation, roger, and you can next report. Shannon Control Zone Boundary inbound.
2: Zone boundary inbound for Shannon. 15.
4: Shannon Control Zone 856, Shannon for level 200, with direct inbound.
1: Ryanair 856, Shannon Control identified, continue to send to your flight level 140, high speed number 1.
4: 140.
2: Hello,
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2: Request basic service, and my destination may be Crockwell, weather permitting. I'm leaving Spanish Point.
1: Echo India Delta Kilo Juliet, that's copied. No known traffic to affect. Shannon QNH 1020 hectopascal, so you can report at your site.
2: 1020, thank you, Shannon.
0: Shannon, very good afternoon. It's Ryanair 70, descending level 220, inbound and congrats. 3C.
1: Ryanair 701, Shannon Control, identified, descent to flight level 160, speed 250 knots or less, number 2.
0: Descent flight level 160,
1: confirm, Ryanair 701. Ryanair 701, affirm, descent to flight level 160 and speed 250 knots or less.
0: Speed 250 knots or less, descent flight level 160, Ryanair 701.
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2: 1020 2653 for exactly 7, and just southwest at high now on route to Battery Corps.
0: Exactly 7, that's copy to report, estimate for Cork.
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0: 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Cessna 182 out of Weston for Sligo, just to buy Olapo, Capel Pollard this time, 2,500 feet, 1020. Squawk 2620.
1: 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Northern Q&H is 1018, hectopascals. Confirm the estimate for Sligo.
0: Copy 1018, our estimate for Sligo is 1508 Zulu. Echo Sierra Mike.
1: 1508 is copied. No known traffic to affect you en route. Just confirm you stay clear at the Eastern Comet Club.
0: We will indeed, and we'll probably give Sligo a call about 20 miles out. We'd like to do an RST onto the active 28, Sierra Mike.
1: Okay, that's copy. You can report that 20 DME Sligo, so.
0: Call you at 20, Sierra Mike.
2: Ryanair 8 November Lima, descent to flight level 100.
3: Descent flight level 100, generation.
2: Ryanair 8 November Lima, contact Cork approach, 119 at decimal 9 off the right.
3: 119.9
4: now, control zone boundary, not above 2,000 feet vehicle.
3: 2,000 vehicle on the next report, control zone boundary, go back to
2: the area. 856, descent to flight level 60, transition level.
5: Transfer level 60, 56.
2: 19 Avito Yankee, contact Shannon, frequency 134.630, right?
5: 134.60
2: and 19 Avito. Go, Metro. Andrew. Rescue 115, contact tower 118.7, right?
5: 18,

0: 215 just touching his boundary from the southwest.
1: And for 29 Yankee, Sligo now 122.1. Bye.
2: Sligo 122.1 after
0: 29
2: Yankee. Bye bye.
0: We'll copy and we'll report inside.
3: I wouldn't say that you have that is 11190
2: Delta. And now 15 Echo Papa, good afternoon. Confirm that you're passing level. Right now, 15 Echo Papa, Shannon Control, identified. Continue climb, unrestricted descent. Will Q70 clear to Bad Box?
4: Shannon, good afternoon. One time, 167.
2: Right now, 15 Quebec, Shannon Control, identified. Continue climb, unrestricted descent. Will Q70 clear to Bad Box?
4: Thank you, Bamba, unrestricted descent. 270, 1 time, 7.
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0: heading on from Kazakh at University 105.
1: Shamak 78 Lima Shannon Control identified. Continue climb to flight level 300, speed 290 knots or greater.
0: You climb flight level 300 at 290 knots or greater, Shamak 78 Lima.
2: Oh, and Charlie, and report is headed again back in the air.
1: Shamak 76 Kilo Shannon Control identified. Continue climb to flight level 280, clear 2 in Noku.
0: Continue climb flight level 280, direct to Noku, Shamak 76 Kilo.
1: And Shamrock 76 Kilo, speed 290 knots or less.
0: Shamrock
1: 701, descend to flight level 80.
2: Descend to flight level 80, right now, 701.
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0: good afternoon, it's Golf Golf Hotel Echo Romeo with you. Number of 1,500 inbound, and that's 1020 Golf Golf Hotel Echo Romeo. Golf Golf Hotel Echo Romeo. Clear 2 to Mullen Castle, runway 24, Wilco, Golf Golf Hotel Echo Romeo.
1: We are outbound from Court 24 miles out, tracking westerly towards the battery. We'll be operating the battery area to 4,000 feet.
2: After 9 to travel, Shannon Station. That's copy, filling QNH 1020 hexapascal. Do you know how long you've been in battery for?
1: 1020 hexapascal, and we'll be in battery for about an hour and a half after 9 to travel.
2: Understood, no traffic to effect for the moment, and you can report back in half an hour for ops normal if you could.
1: Copy that, we'll clear the limit you there in about half an hour. After 90 square, thank you for that.
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0: Great base and finals, final final one time.
4: 701, descend to flight level 60, transition level.
0: Descend to flight level 60, runner 701.
2: 449 Charlie, Southern QNH 1020 hexapascal, confirm.
3: 1020, 49 Charlie.

0: one downwind, sir. Is there another one? Another traffic?
1: Sorry.
2: 123325, right now. So we're on. Good day.
1: Shamrock 78 Lima, report your speed to Shannon, frequency 134.260, right?
2: Speed to 134.260, Shamrock 78 Lima, bye-bye.
1: Shamrock 76 Kilo, report your speed to Shannon, frequency 134.260, bye-bye.
2: 134.260 with the speed, Shamrock 76 Kilo, bye.
3: 9 degrees Celsius and 270 degrees at 160.
4: 449 Charlie, send information.
5: 449 Charlie, go.
4: Okay, next port approaching Galway, be advised there are multiple signals in the Galway area at the moment, operating about 1500 feet unverified.

0: Shannon's Nation. Good day, it's Airman 02.
1: Airman 02, Shannon's Nation.
0: Airman 02, just exiting the cycle zone to the west.
2: Shannon's
0: Nation,
2: November
0: 206, down to Delta. Still about those priority tasks.
1: Airman 02, okay, you were clipped with somebody else there. Nordic QNH 1018, Hex Pascal. Just confirm out to Belmullet, and you've been tasked priority.
0: 1018 and affirm, just on a priority task and just to the northwest of Belmullet.
1: I'm copying report at Belmullet. There are multiple signals in the Belmullet area operating about, I'm showing 800 and 1100 feet unverified. Just be advised.
0: Okay, thanks for that. Copy to call you Belmullet and we'll come to give you a call on the phone.
1: Thank you.
2: Shannon, good day, Ryanair 77, thank God. Passing altitude 3900, climbing 5000 feet, runner 7.
3: Ryanair 77 Tango Golf, Shannon Control, I identified. Continue climbing to flight level 230.
2: Shannon flight level 230, Ryanair 77 Tango.
4: Shannon Delta 155, passing 9.5 for flight level 160.
3: Delta 155, Shannon Control, I identified. Clear to revenue, climb unrestricted to flight level 240.
4: There's director revenue, climb unrestricted to flight level 160 for Delta 155.
3: Delta 155, negative, climb now to flight level 280.
4: I'm unrestricted, flight level 280, Delta 155.
3: Ryanair 77 Tango Golf, clear to Tulsa.
2: Check Delta, Ryanair 77 Tango Golf. And November 206 Delta Delta.
1: November 206 Delta Delta, Shannon Smith.
2: We're just on long final, just to our private site now, in Belmont, we're leaving 6G.
1: Number 206 Delta Delta, that's copied, all the best.

0: Hello, Shannon. This is Echo India Delta Kilo Juliet.
1: Echo India Delta Kilo Juliet, Shannon information.
0: Yeah, request to change the Clockwell frequency, please.
1: Okay, you can queue us out with Clockwell, all the best.
0: Thank you.
2: Clear left base, finals, four finals. Right, what's that?
1: Just confirm your current position and your estimate for the Cork boundary. It is Cork first, is it then Bantry?
3: We are...
4: Cork Hotel, Romeo's got the traffic in sight now and is approaching Drumoulin Castle.
3: We remain clear of Cork, we're going direct to Bantry. So we'll be just north of the zone. And our estimate for Bantry is 1540.
1: Okay, remaining clear of Cork controlled airspace and 1540 for Bantry. That's got the next report approaching Bantry.
3: Approaching Bantry next, sorry.
1: And caution D6.
3: Caution D6, we remain clear.
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4: I found Golf Echo Romeo.
7: That's probably 4 Tango once for now, and then once he's passed, it'll be to land on the runway. Golf Echo Romeo.
4: Approaching Hangar 1, right north of 064, that's Golf Back
1: Limit. Echo India Golf, Sierra Mike, Shannon information.
8: We're just by Drum Shanto this time now, 2,700 feet, so I'd like to give Sligo a call to see if I can set up the RNT for 2A. Share Mike.
1: Yeah, you can call them and come back to me and then.
8: Very good. Well, if they hear me far, do I need to come back to you?
1: Echo India Golf, Sierra Mike. Okay, you can call them now, 122.1, and stay with them then. And if no contact, you can come back to me.
8: Sir, if no problems, I'll be back to you. Sierra Mike, thanks.

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1: Atlanta 1 November Hotel, Shannon Control, identifying descent 2, flight 880.
0: Descent 80, 1 Hotel.

0: 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Bye bye.
1: 134.260, Delta 155.
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1: 1,300 feet, 20
0: That's copied. Reports approaching D6 from the north, and just for transfer to court information.
1: We'll call you approaching the D6 from the north, exactly 7.
2: Alpha Golf 8, just a light on the front.

449 Charlie, send information. Okay, there's traffic in your 12 o'clock, 2.5 miles, 1,900 feet, unverified, into Crockwell. They are QSI with Crockwell at the moment.

0: identified, please. And control identified. Climb to flight level 240, unrestricted, clear to revenue.
1: Good afternoon, Shamrock 38 Whiskey, passing flight level 256 to flight level 200, directed down.
0: Shamrock 38 Whiskey, Shannon control identified, descent to flight level 80.
1: Descent flight level 80, Shamrock 38.
0: Runway 1 November Hotel, clear to INRAD.
1: Back to the INRAD, runway 1 November Hotel.
2: Shannon,
0: 5-7 Delta Bravo, Shannon Control identified, continue climb, unrestricted descent level 290, clear to NORLA.
2: Shannon Control 290, unrestricted, and then proceed to NORLA, F-1-5-7-Delta-Bravo.
3: November 449, Charlie, Shannon information.
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3: that's copy, thank you.
0: Five decimal 230, bye-bye.
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5: Runner 1 Tango, Pound 24.
6: Runner 24, wind check 290 degrees, 13 knots, surface and go.
0: Rock 953, continue climb to flight level 280.
1: Continue climb level 280, 7953.
6: 4, wind check 290 degrees, 13 knots, surface and go.

0: Virgin calling to say call sign again? November 449 Charlie, and confirm temporary sideline closure.
1: Yes, please,
0: 449 Charlie, temporary closure, time 1459. I'll talk to you later.

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1: Descend up level 60, transition level 1, I'm up.
0: Now 1 November Hotel, contact Kerry Tower, 1325, radar service terminates the flight.
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0: And 1 November Hotel, yep, frequency 123.325.
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0: Rhino, one tango, we are left and downwind 2-4.
1: Final report final.
0: Number one, report final, on air, one tango.

0: out of there, about 02, we're just starting our descent into our landing site. Can we get a temporary closure, please?
1: Airmed 02, I firm, flight on temporary, close time 1502.
0: Thanks, we'll talk to you shortly, Airmed 02.

0: 27 uniform, descending flight level 220, direct to support.
1: Ryanair 27 uniform, Charlie, good day, identified. Continue descent to flight level 100.
0: Descent to flight level 100, Ryanair 27 uniform, Charlie. 270 degrees, 120 knots, driver to stop.
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0: November 1,
3: 6 Lima, that's clear. Just confirm, is it full stop at Clifton?
0: Full stop, November 1, 6 Lima.
3: And you're closing your flight plan at the moment?
0: Close the flight plan, please, November 1, 6 Lima, thank you.
3: Okay, flight plan closed, 1503, all the best.
0: All the best, thank you, November 1, 6 Lima, thank
4: you. Shannon, good afternoon, flight silent 69, November, approach 5,000 feet on runway track, Gary.
1: Flex Ireland 6-9 November, Shannon, good day. Continue climb to flight level 90 and confirm squawk.
4: Climb flight level 90 and we are squawking 3605. Flex Ireland 6-9 November.
1: Flex Ireland 6-9 November, thank you, identified. Continue climb to flight level 170.
4: Continue climb flight level 170, Flex Ireland 6-9 November.

0: 120 Foxtrot climbing out of NOC, passing 3,900 feet, 5,000 feet.
1: Coast Guard 120 Foxtrot, Shannon Control, good day, confirm squawk.
0: Squawk 3602 for Coast Guard Island 120 Foxtrot.
1: Coast Guard Island 120 Foxtrot, thank you, identified, climb to flight level 100 and confirm your requested level.
0: Flight level 100 will be fine for today for Coast Guard Island 120 Foxtrot.
1: Coast Guard Island 120 Foxtrot, roger, and cleared to Coorum.
0: Cleared to Coorum for Coast Guard Island 120 Foxtrot.
1: Shamrock 38 Whiskey, contact approach 121.4, good day.
2: 121.4, Shamrock 38 Whiskey, bye.
3: Shannon, good afternoon, November 616, Charlie Mike, reflect level 150 for Dagon.
1: November 616, Charlie Mike, Shannon, good day, identified, continue flying to flight level 200.
3: Continue flying flight level 200, Charlie Mike.
4: Correct, Roger.
2: ILS 24, clear director, Roger, Shamrock 38.
0: 2623, currently approaching both of us, routing to Sligo via Porton, Roscommon and Carrick on Shannon.
5: After 19 Golf, that's copied. No known traffic to affect en route for the moment. Just confirm you're going to stay clear of the controlled airspace at Shannon.
0: 8-1 after 19 Golf.
5: Okay, call you back.
1: Air Brand 57 Delta Bravo, contact Shannon Control 134.630, good day.
6: 134.630, 57 Delta Bravo, good day. Bye.
1: Sex Island 6-9 November, cleared to Olapo.
7: Turn to Olapo, Sex Island 6-9 November.
1: November 616, Charlie Mike, confirm your requested level.
3: Flight level 260, please, possible 601.
1: Pioneer 6 Mike Bravo, Shannon, good day, identified.
0: Right, one tango at left hand downwind, 34. Zero on course, 2 rocks.
1: Shamrock 9, Papa Mike, Shannon, good day, identified.
0: Thank you.

0: Exact Kelly 7, that's copy, thank you. Shamrock 9, Papa Mike, continue climb to flight level 180.
1: Climb now, flight level 180, Shamrock 9, Papa Mike, thank you.
0: November 616, Charlie Mike, continue climb to flight level 240.
1: Continue climb to flight level 240,
2: thanks. Exactly 7, Cork now, 119 or decimal 9,
3: expect. 4199 for Cork, exactly 7, thanks.
4: Station, Shamrock 7, Alpha Charlie, passing 313, sending 220, directly.
0: Shamrock 7, Alpha Charlie, good day, identified, continue descent to flight level 170.
4: Friday,
0: 6 Mike Bravo, request service. 6
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6: Shamrock 38 Whiskey, descent to 4,000 feet on the Shamrock UNH 1020, Excel Southbound.
5: Descent 4,000 feet, 1020, Shamrock 38 Whiskey.
0: Descent flight level 80.
1: That's flight level 80, Ryanair 27 Uniform Charlie.
0: Ryanair 27 Uniform Charlie, contact approach 121.4, good day.
1: 121.4, Ryanair 27 Uniform Charlie, bye-bye. Approach low, Ryanair 27 Uniform Charlie, setting flight level 80, direct to Tripper, we're 738, information Whiskey, UNH 1020.
6: Ryanair 27 Uniform Charlie, Shannon approach, good afternoon, radar identified, information X-ray is current, your number 2 for the ILS approach, number 24 is here, direct to the right.
1: Number 2 for the ILS, runway 24, and we'll get X-ray, and that's Ryanair 27 Uniform Charlie. Alright, Ryanair 27 Uniform Charlie.
0: Descend to flight level 190.
4: Descend flight level 190, Ryanair 6 Mike Bravo.
0: November 616, Charlie Mike, continue climb to flight level 260.
1: 260, I think.
0: Shamrock 9, Papa Mike, continue climb to flight level 220.
1: Climb now, flight level 220, Shamrock 9, Papa Mike.

0: Blackbeard Hotel Romeo, passing flight level 118, climbing flight level 150, Dago.
1: Tranex 8 Hotel Romeo, Shannon Control, good day, identified. Clear to enter Shannon Controlled airspace on the climb to flight level 200.
0: Clear to enter flight level 200, Shannon, 8 Hotel Romeo.
2: Right, one tango, left hand downwind, 24, this will be for a approach, and then the next one after this will be a full stop crew change.
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1: Tomac 9er, Papa Mike, contact Scottish Control, 129er, that's more 1, good day.
2: 29.1 for Scottish, now Tomac 9er, Papa Mike, thanks, long call.
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6: After 96, Papa, that's all copied, still no known traffic to effect, you can call back in another half an hour or so.
2: Thank you. Talk to you after
0: 90 well. Good afternoon, Shamrock 9 Alpha Fox 148 to 160 to 90 knots greater inbound Inker.
1: Shamrock 9 Alpha Fox, track Shannon Control, good day identified. Continue climb to flight level 240.
0: Flight level 240, Shamrock 9 Alpha Fox.
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2: It's
6: 449
2: Charlie, just
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2: airborne back out of
6: Galway,
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7: Derek,
8: London Shamrock 9 Charlie Juliet, Pacific Flight Level 134 for Flight Level 160 to Anchor.
1: Shamrock 9 Charlie Juliet, Shannon Control, good day identified. Continue present heading and on the heading climb flight level 220.
8: Continue present heading and on the heading climb flight level 220, Shamrock 9 and Charlie Juliet.
1: Shannon 8 Hotel Romeo, turn right 10 degrees.
7: Right 10 degrees, Shannon 8 Hotel Romeo.
1: Shannon 8 Hotel Romeo, climb flight level 250.
7: Flight level 250, Shannon 8 Hotel Romeo.
5: And in the left visual circuit to runway 24, that traffic will be extending upwind and then turning left on the crosswind. You can contact the tower now, frequency 118.17. Bye-bye.
9: 18.7, copy the traffic information, Shamrock 3 Whiskey. Hello, Shamrock 3 Whiskey, LS 248 miles.
3: View, runway 24, wind check 260 degrees, 15 knots, triple landing.
7: Flat 24, Shamrock 3 Whiskey.

0: 7 Alpha Charlie, contact Dublin Control, 135-655. Good day.
1: 135-655, 7 Alpha Charlie, bye bye. Turning now, runway 1 taxi.

0: number, good afternoon, runner 33, Juliet Zulu, climbing to level 190, course to descent.
1: Ryanair 33, Juliet Zulu, Shannon Control, good day, confirm your passing level.
0: Passing to level 183.
1: Ryanair 33, Juliet Zulu, thank you, identified, continue climb to flight level 230.
0: Continue climb to level 230, Ryanair 33, Juliet. 4,
2: port establish. At 3,000 feet from direct, we are clear for the island, push 124, with a port establish, Ryanair 270, for Charlie.
1: Channic 8 Hotel Romeo, continue climb to flight level 300.
3: Flight level 300, Channic 8 Hotel Romeo.

0: afternoon, Shamrock 77 Charlie, departing water 50, climbing flight over 160, Charlie.
1: Shamrock 77 Charlie, Shannon Control, good day, identified. Continue climb to flight level 180.
0: Climb flight level 180, Shamrock 77 Charlie.
1: Shamrock 7 Echo Golf, Shannon, good day, identified. Continue climb to flight level 170 and report clear of the weather.
0: Climb flight level 170 and go through Shamrock 7 Echo.
1: Shamrock 9 at Charlie Juliet, continue climb to flight level 240.
2: Continue climb flight level 240, Shamrock 9 at Charlie Juliet, and request, can you guys have us on CCDLP?
1: Shamrock 9 at Charlie Juliet, affirm, and I've just sent you a direct message to Atari. Have you received it? Thank you.
3: Roger, very good. Ryanair 96 Lima Foxtrot. Descending point out 250 on 2X.
1: Ryanair 96 Lima Foxtrot, Shannon, good day. Identified. Continue descent to flight level 170.
3: Continue descent to flight level 170, Ryanair 96 Lima Foxtrot.
1: Shamrock 77 Charlie, continue climb to flight level 280.
0: Climb level 280, Shamrock 77 Charlie.
4: 76 Charlie, we're ready to descent.
5: XS Alpha 128, land vacated, Shamrock Street this way.
6: We're positioning behind company traffic, that's in the left hand visual circuit, runway 24, just joining final from base at about 3 miles.
0: Copy for 2 roads, number 2, right, or 27 Euro Charlie.
6: Runner 27 Uniform Charlie, contact the tower, frequency 118.7, bye bye.
0: 18.7, runner 27 Euro Charlie, bye bye.
1: Co Golf, Roger, clear to Evans.
0: Clear to Evans, Shamrock 7 Golf.
7: Charlie Tower, good afternoon to you. Continue to approach number 2.
0: The approach number 2, runner 27 Euro Charlie.
1: Climb to flight level 270.
2: Climb flight level 270, Shamrock 9A Charlie Juliet.
1: Ryanair 33 Juliet Zulu, continue climb to flight level 250.
8: Continue climbing to level 250, reaching to level 250.
1: Ryanair 33 Juliet Zulu, make that request to Shannon Control 134.630. Good day.
8: London Control 134, this is
7: and with that wind, there may be some moderate turbulence around Foot Candle.
0: Copy.
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0: Shamrock Niner, Charlie Julia, continue climb to flight level 280.
2: Charlie Julia.
0: November 616, Charlie Mike, continue descent to flight level 80.
3: Delta, flight level 80, 6 Charlie Mike.
0: November 96, Lima Foxtrot, contact Dublin Control, 135.655, good day.
3: 135.655, have a great day, right now, 96 Lima Foxtrot.

0: Bay Device 23 Bravo, continue descent to flight level 100.
1: Bay
0: Device 23 Bravo, report that the Cork approach 19.9. Bye bye.
1: 19.9. Bye bye.
0: Shamrock 7 Echo Golf, continue climb to flight level 230.
1: Flight level 230, Shamrock 7 Echo Golf.
2: Mark, wind check 280 degrees, 14 knots, straight land.
3: That runway 24 right there, 270 degrees ready.
4: Number 449, Charlie, send information. Squawk 0414, report approaching the Dublin boundary. If no, contact, call Dublin information 118.5. And Clonbillogue is active today, parachuting up to flight level 130. And the squawk 0414.
1: Notice Shamrock 86 passing flight level 67, flight level 90, great glass now.
0: Shamrock 86, Shannon, good day, identified, continue climb to flight level 160.
1: Flight level 160, Shamrock 86.

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2: X Ireland 6-9 November, descend flight level 170.
3: Descend flight level 170, flight Ireland 6-9 November.

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1: Dublin 129.180, Fairfax Ireland, 69 November, have a good evening.
0: Shamrock 851, good day, identified.

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1: Okay, flight level 280, Shamrock 886, thank you.
0: Shamrock 851, continue to descend to flight level 100. November 616, Charlie Mike, contact approach, 121.4, good day.
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2: Approach, good afternoon again. We're 616, Charlie Mike, we're passing site level 125.80 with X-ray, 1020, direct there, right.
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2: Number one for the ILS, 24, and direct to Derek. Charlie Mike.
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1: 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Micro light out of Eyelash. Tracking towards the south coast off Kilmore, just operating between Kilmore and Carnsore Point, 1,500 feet. Turning back to the field then shortly. Echo India Foxtrot Golf Golf.
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0: Southern QNH 1020, Hector Pascal, and non-on traffic to effect.
1: On traffic to effect, Southern QNH 1020, Hector Pascal, Echo India Foxtrot Golf Golf.
2: Shamrock 851, contact Cork approach, 119.9, good day.
3: Good afternoon, Lufthansa 8 Victor Uniform, level 256, descent to level 240, heading 251 and 26.
2: Lufthansa 8 Victor Uniform, good day identified. Continue descent to flight level 120.
3: Descent to flight level 120, Lufthansa 8 Victor Uniform, still on the heading.
4: Sorry, what? Request lower. Number 616, Charlie Mike, maintain flight level 80 on reaching. I'll have further descent in approximately 50 seconds.
5: Roger. Charlie Mike.

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1: Heading 260 on Lufthansa 8 Victor Uniform.
0: Coast Guard Ireland 120 Foxtrot cleared to Robbo.
2: Confirm the clearance for Coast Guard Ireland 120 Foxtrot, please.
0: Coast Guard Ireland 120 Foxtrot cleared to Robbo.
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0: United 316 cleared to Atari.
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5: 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Shannon, good day to the helicopter echo, dear Lima, dear Mike.
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6: Echo, dear Lima, India, Mike, Shannon information. Good day to you, Southern QNH 1020 hectopascal.
5: 1020, just airborne out of Kilmallock, so we're bound to Adair for a pickup and then off to the races.
6: Gunny Lima, India Mike, very nice. No, traffic 2 effect, and I'll call you back in a minute for transfer to tower.
5: Roger, sir, what's called Kilmallock, thank you.

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1: KLM 1127, good day, identified, clear Tisma 1 Golf, arrival at runway 34, continue descent to flight level 140.
0: Tisma 1 Golf, runway 34, continue descent level 140, KLM 1127.
1: Lufthansa 8 Victor Uniform, report your heading and speed to course approach 119.9er, good day.
0: 119.9er, Lufthansa 8 Victor Uniform, good day.
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5: 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Can we just turn on 280, 139?
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0: Cargo traffic, we'll keep a good eye out. We're currently over battery, 2,900 feet. We'll be maintaining about 2,000 feet over battery after 96 Bravo.
3: That's understood. They should be calling me in a couple of minutes, but yeah, they're in rounds of battery as well, so keep an eye out.
0: Copy that. So we'll listen out and keep an eye out as well after 96.
4: Morning, Charlie. Just by the boundary here at Port Arlington. We're happy to continue with open 185. Thanks for your help.
3: Number 449, Charlie, confirm. 449 Charlie, that's copied 18.5. Just remember the squawk 0414. I'm showing different squawks. Oh no, I can see it here. 0414 for something. Yeah, goodbye.
4: Perfect. Many thanks, 49 Charlie. Take care.
2: 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Bye bye.
5: 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Good day.
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6: Shannon Information, hello again, exactly, Shannon.
3: Zach Kelly 7, Shannon Information, good day again to you. Southern QNH is 1020 hectopascals. There is traffic operating in the Bantry area. It's at 96 Bravo. They currently are operating around 3,000 feet, 13 miles in your 12 o'clock.
6: 1020, copy the absent traffic. We'll be not about 2,000 and 1,600 high ground here. We'll be descending in traffic.
3: So Kelly 7, that's called back. You can call, that's copied. You can call back here, descending in infantry, and yeah, that's copied. Thank you.
6: We'll call descending in infantry, exactly.
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3: Thank you.
8: You might, how long do you plan to be in the transfer?
9: We're just clamping out of attention. We should be airborne within about 3 minutes or so.
8: You might, okay, the wind here at Shannon is 2803 at 120 knots. Flight plan temporarily closed at time 35. And we'll talk to you again in a few minutes.
9: Hey, Tom, and when airborne closed, you're questioning towards Bacanti and then when available, clear to call direct to Ballybridge.
8: You might, Affirm, yeah, clear that towards Bacanti, not about 1,000 feet initially before getting contact with me.
9: That's sure. Perfect, thank you.
8: November 616, Charlie Mike, runway 24, we check 290 degrees, 11 knots, Griffin Land.
0: Good man, 24, this is Charlie Mike.

0: Sebastian to Patrick.
1: Exactly 7, and confirm.
0: Confirm, yeah, just landing in Sandy now. We'll probably lose behind the hills. We'll be on the ground for about 15 to 20 minutes, and then we'll be reached back for a contact.
1: Understood, temporary flight line closure 1536 will be taken airborne.

0: Station after 1912, we're currently at 3,000 feet and we're turning west away from Battery, or about 4 miles to the west at the moment. We're going to go to about 10 miles out from Battery and join a 10 mile arc down around to the south before going back to Battery with advice after 1912.
1: After 1912, that's all copy, thank you.
2: Good afternoon, trying to reduce your destination. Echo Golf Charlie Charlie, via flight time route, flight level 290 and Fox 6246.
3: I will be doing a full stop as I go to refuel before reaching back down the west coast of Cork.
1: After 19 Golf, that's copied, and will you be avoiding the Connacht stubs and controlled airspace on the way?
3: Excellent, yeah, I will remain outside after 19 Golf.
1: Okay, remain clear, controlled airspace, report 20 DME from Sligo.
3: I remain outside and will go after 19 Golf.
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0: 760 Lima, okay, just stand by me. November 616 Charlie Mike Ground, taxi plane, off the cross, and east of the light aircraft park.
1: Ho A, Rainair Flight, Alpha Tango 601 Bravo, passing 4200, climbing 9000.
2: Rainair 5, Alpha Tango, good afternoon, confirm your squawk.
3: Squawk 1476, Rainair 5, Alpha Tango.
2: Rainair 5, Alpha Tango, Shannon Control, identified climb, unrestricted to flight level 230 to Rota.
1: 230 to Rota, Rainair 5, Alpha Tango, thanks.
0: Line up runway 24 and wait.
4: 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Runway 1 second.
0: Ryanair 760 Lima. Shannon Clear, due to your destination. Echo Golf Kilo Kilo. Flight plan route. Flight level 350. Walk 7745.
2: Summer 4 and 6, confirm passing level.
5: 715.
2: Direct 4 and 6, Shannon Control identified. Continue climb unrestricted to flight level 230, clear to Bandha. Flight level
5: 230,
0: clear to Bandha,
5: 0
0: degrees, 14 knots, clear
4: takeoff. Over 24, clear takeoff, left 10 seconds, one left 5 degrees, runway 1 second.
0: November 616 Charlie Mike, okay, I have that here, let me help you want it. 6 Charlie Mike, the system start is not available due to maintenance on the VOR, so it's an unused clearance followed by departure instructions. Shannon here is November 616 Charlie Mike, your destination, Echo Golf Alpha Alpha, flight plan route, flight level 270, squawk 5451.

0: Mike, that's correct. Departure instructions runway 24, track the extended center line, climb 5,000 feet. All correct.
1: Time of the day again, had a couple of questions, you limit your mic.
0: Soon you limit your mic, Sean Tower, good afternoon again. Climb on above 2,000 feet, VFR, QNH1020, and route towards Bundarachi.
1: Now above 2,000 feet, stand cleared initially towards Bundarachi. 1020 in your mic.
0: Actually, routes are actually towards Shannon Airport initially, and I will have traffic information for you shortly.
1: Okay, and initially towards the field, so if you might.
2: Go Papa Golf, go ahead.
3: I'm going to do the Papa Golf. Yeah, just haven't been able to reach you for the last while. Just confirm your intentions. I believe you're supposed to be there for about 20 minutes, then go to Kerry.
2: Yes, hey, I was just doing some local work here, circuit, so we dropped below RT. But we'll let me out when we're in the circuit, Echo Papa Golf. We'll be doing one or two more than departing westerly, Echo Papa Golf. We'll advise before leaving.
3: Okay, that's good. You can call then, and just for my information, then will you be going through the Kerry zone on the way west?
2: For the moment, we'll be remaining clear, but if so, we will advise Echo Papa Golf.
3: Understood. Talk to you again.
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1: Airpoint Lima, flight back up, Eastern Ocean Air, is 8737 on the left crosswind, just turning left crosswind off runway 24.
0: Left crosswind 24, copy, I think you have a ticket.
2: Afternoon, Shamrock 9 Alpha Romeo, passing flight level 109 to 160 to Inc.
3: Shamrock 9 Alpha Romeo, Shannon Control identified. Continue climb unrestricted to flight level 280.
4: One Tango, turning downwind.
0: Mission base, final runway 24, runway 1 Tango.
3: 51 Quebec Zulu, continue climb to flight level 280.
2: Continue climb flight level 280, Ryanair 51 Quebec Zulu.
1: Thank you much. Also, if you have a chance to report traffic in sight, currently in your 11 o'clock at about 5 miles.
0: Our visual is at traffic now, thank you.
1: Thank you much, thank you. Okay, if you're visual then, I'll reach by direct to Galway.
0: Roger, visual, I'm now direct to Galway. Thank you much.
5: Mike is level now, 2,500.
1: Mike, taxi from light aircraft marked by a Delta 1, Delta 2, hold shore from 24. Charlie is available, taxi by Charlie, hold shore, 24.

0: Ryanair 5, Alpha Tango, continue climb to that level 330.
1: Continue climb 330, Ryanair 5, Alpha Tango.
2: Ryanair 9, cluster runway open, construct crew, runway in use is a 24, information Yankee, QNH 1020, Hexa Moscow. Starting light, hold short, my 24, talk to me on the tower, frequency 118.7.
1: Mike,
2: you're here to cross the 7% line runway 24. Maintain 2,500 feet until you're here, and then on the far side, you're here to descend to operate not above 2,500 feet.
1: Roger, maintaining 2,500 feet to here to descend center line, and we'll report into descent not above 2,000 feet. Mike.
2: Ryanair 1 Tango, final control. Ryanair 1 Tango, runway 24, wind check 2903, 18 knots, clear for single.
1: Away, 2-4, clear to clear, runway 1-Tango.
2: November 616, Charlie Mike, traffic is on 737, 2-mile final, runway 2-4, advise traffic in sight.
1: Traffic in sight, Charlie Mike.
2: 6, Charlie Mike, behind the landing 737, enter back track, line up and wait, runway 2-4.
1: Behind the landing 737, back track, line up, 2-4 behind, Charlie Mike.
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0: 5, 1-2-3. Ryanair 5, Alpha Tango, contact Scottish, frequency 129.1, bye-bye.
1: 129.1, Ryanair 5, Alpha Tango, bye.
2: 24. Ryanair 2000, that's all correct. You have a clock time this evening of 1610, earliest airborne is 1605.
1: Mike, it's clear now to stand the center line.

9-9-9-1-2-4. This is 4-5. Base final, support final, final, one command. November 616, Charlie Mike, runway 24, wind check 290 degrees, 14 knots, clear takeoff.

0: Tower information, helicopter echo India, Zulu Papa Golf on the climb from Rakul, westerly, remaining south interior of the Kerry Zone.
1: Echo India, Zulu Papa Golf, that's copied, Southern QNH, still 1020, that's copied.
0: So rerouting guys, just to remain south and clear Kinmare and then back easterly towards Macroom again, Copopagos. Not above 3,000 feet, 1020.
1: Not above 3,000, copy, you can report making the turn at Kinmare.
0: Please go, Copopagos.
2: And then good afternoon, Shamrock 1 X-ray Lima. I'm through file level 145 for 160 in court.
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3: Roger. Shamrock 1 X-ray Lima, clear to Itari.
2: Itari, Shamrock 1 X-ray Lima.
4: Number 616, Charlie Mike, can you expedite your rate of climb to your cruise 2,500 feet? I have jet traffic for the base behind you.
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0: Information, Echo India, Fox Control, India, India, just over Castle, number forward, at about 2,000 feet.
1: Echo India, Fox Control, India, India, that is copied, not a QNH 1018 hexapascals, known on traffic to affect in your areas. Premier intention.
5: 6-1-0-1-8, 32,000 feet, and we're
1: routing back to Galway. Echo India, Fox Trot, India, India, that is copied. I just confirm information only. Okay, you can report approaching Galway, and there is a TRA at Galway today up to 1,500 feet, I'm sure you're aware of it.
4: And we're warning Galway, Delta 1, Delta 2, hold short of emergency water.
2: 290 knots.
3: United 229, Shannon Control identified. Continue climb to flight level 260, clear to Pico and maintain assigned speed.
2: Flight level 260, direct Pico and maintain assigned speed for United 229.
4: Shannon, November 6 and 6, passing 3,600 runway track and starting fast, climbing for 5,000.
3: November 616, Shady Mike, Shannon Control identified. Climb to flight level 230, unrestricted, clear to Dagar.
4: 230 and direct Dagar, thanks. 6 Shady Mike.
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6: Shannon, Central, good day again, helicopter echo with you, Liam, and your mic.
1: Information, good day again to you. Southern QNH, still 1020 hexapascals, and I'm assuming you're aware of the TRA at Galway. You can report closing the flight plan at Galway, no known traffic.
6: 1020 will call you close at Galway, Liam.
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0: 2298, report your seat to Shannon, frequency 134.260, right?
1: 34260 with the speed. Bye-bye, United 229.

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1: Tower line up on 124 and wait.
2: That's 24 and wait to line up. I'm broken.
1: Fire 760 Lima, hold short 124, contact me on the tower for 118, that's more coming.
0: And confirm your altitude en route.
2: 2000 feet, that's the one on the Gulf.
0: Okay, stand by one.

0: 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It may not be available. There is line traffic into Connacht, but we will advise.
1: Copy, that's the 19 Golf.
0: And if you were unavailable to go into the Connacht zone, do you have a way to get around it?
1: If we can't transit, we'll go via Castle Bar and route round to the west. That's the 19 Golf.
0: Understood, stand by.
2: Forward officer, take off.
1: Lock.
2: Reiner, 760 Lima, clear takeoff runway 24, wind check 280 degrees, 14 knots.
1: Clear takeoff runway 24, Reiner, 760 Lima.
3: Type now, Pepin 110, approaching 6222, right now, 7 Juliet.
0: 7 Juliet, Yankees identified.
4: Canopy Bay, Reiner, 9 Kilo Fox, approach level 1, descent 160.
5: Reiner, 690 Kilo Fox, Shannon Control, I identified, clan 2 level 220.
4: Tap level 220, Reiner, 9 Kilo Fox.
6: Runner Fox Romeo, turn left heading 180.
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2: Runner 1 Tango, runner 24, wind check 280 degrees, 14 knots, clear to go.
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0: Bermuda Platoon, the pushing starts through from in use of 2-4, information is Yankee 2-H-1-0-2-0, X up top. 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
2: here.
3: Quick turn right 5 degrees, climb to flight level 210.
1: Right turn 5. Any specific heading you want, runner 9 Fox Romeo?
3: Cross position, right 9 Fox Romeo identified, climb to flight level 210, fly heading 070, do traffic.
1: Roger, climb 210, heading 070, runner 9 Fox Romeo.
4: Hello, Ryanair 760 Lima, passing flight level 55, climb to flight level 150, heading 240 degrees.
3: Ryanair 760 Lima, Shannon Control, identified. Turn left heading 185, due traffic, climb to flight level 230.
5: Information at Golf Golf, switching back over to ILAS frequencies. Thank you. Bye-bye.
3: Information Golf Golf, that's copied. Bye-bye.
4: Left turn heading 185, climb to level 230, Ryanair 760 Lima.
3: Thank you.
6: Hello, Ryanair 5224, the same form as 250. 70 max, clear information, thank you, with 4 tickets.
3: Ryanair 5224, Shannon Control identified, continue present heading, descend to flight level 250 initially.
6: On heading, continue, descend to flight level 250, 5224.

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2: Now 760 Lima, turn left heading 170.
3: Left turn heading 170 degrees, Rainer. 760 Lima.
0: Chinook Hotel, left turn, Rainer 66 Juliet. Is descending flight level 250 inbound Hexwell.
2: Rainer 66 Juliet, Shannon Control, identified. Stand by for lower 1 minute.
0: Copy.
2: Rainer Nana Foxtrot Romeo, turn right heading 085 degrees.
0: Right turn 085, Rainer 9 Foxtrot.
2: Rainer 7, Juliet Yankee, climb to flight level 290.
4: Climb to flight level 290, Rainer 7, Juliet Yankee.
2: Rainer 760, Lima, climb to flight level 270. Rainer
1: 38, Yankee, ma'am. The VO is out for maintenance at the moment, so we've noted on-route clearance followed by departure instructions. The on-route, Shamrock 38, Yankee, Shannon to review to the destination intro via flight plan route, flight level 350 and squawk 4231.
2: Rainer 5224, descend to flight level 200.
5: Yeah, flight level 200, 5224.
0: Shannon, Echo New Mike, we're now Galway, so we'd like to close it now.
1: Echo New Lima, New Mike, flat bank close 1602, have a good one.
0: Thank you.
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0: 134.260, Charlie Mike, thanks.
2: Rainer Nana Foxtrot Romeo, climb to flight level 270.
0: 270, Rainer Nana Foxtrot Romeo.
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2: I can try to get an extension, but I kind of want to wait until you're ready for push before I get an extension, then you don't make that either.
3: So, King, out long there. Can we request higher up today for the VFR information?
4: Secondary Fox, India, India. It's uncontrolled airspace, what's your discretion? What's the request level?
3: That'll be top flight level 6-5, I go to India.
4: Secondary Fox, India, India. Okay, it's still uncontrolled airspace, so up to yourself, but no known traffic to affect you.
3: I'll copy, I could do it.

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2: Number 206 Delta Delta, Shannon information.
3: FS 206 Jet Ranger, just airborne from status bullet. Welcome 7000, information only remaining clear. We are moving to New Castle Airfield.
2: Number 206 Delta Delta, that's copied. Northern QNH 1018 hectopascals. Northern traffic to affect you in the area. You can report approaching Newcastle.
4: Shannon, hello again, exactly 7.
0: Land at 9 o'clock, Romeo, resume navigation to both of them.
3: 206
0: Thank you. Ryanair 5224, descend to flight level 80, cleared to Derek.
5: Yeah, flight level 80, direct to Derek, 5224.
0: Ryanair 9 Romeo, contact Shannon, frequency 134.630, for right.
3: 3463, on the west, 9 Romeo.
0: Ryanair 6 Juliet, descend to flight level 100.
3: Yeah, flight 100, Ryanair 6 Juliet.
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0: Ryanair 44, Mike Hotel, channel control identified, descend to flight level 200.
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0: Ryanair 4, Tango Golf, radar contact, climb to flight level 270, unrestricted.
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0: Ryanair 69 kilofoxer descend to flight level 120.
3: Flight level 120, Ryanair 69 kilofoxer.
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0: The 18 kilo, Shannon control identified, clear to VAPAL.
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2: 1635 is copied, squawk 2623.
8: 2623 the squawk.
2: And no one on traffic to affect, next report approaching Loch Sheila.
8: Your next approach, will alert approaching Loch Sheila at Olaf.
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0: 2000 Zulu, runway 24, wind check 280 degrees, 16 knots, clear takeoff.
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2: Shannon information, hello again, it's Kelly 7.
3: Is that Kelly 7, Shannon information, good day to you. Southern QNH 1020 hectopascals, confirm your intentions.
2: 1020, we are en route back to Woodford and remaining clear controlled.
3: Kelly 7, that's copied. Remain clear controlled airspace, and you can report approaching Woodford for flight plan closure. No traffic, just a sec.
2: Remain clear controlled, and we'll call you approaching Woodford, Kelly 7.

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1: Position basic findings on the roll.
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1: Ranger 2, Delta Zulu, contact channel control, 124 decimal 7.
2: 124 decimal 7, Ranger 2, Delta Zulu, sorry.
3: Good night, 2002, passing 2,000 feet, climbing to 5,000, tracking runway extended, center line, runway 24.
4: Final 2, Delta Zulu, channel control, identified, climb to flight level 230, unrestricted.
3: Flight level 230, unrestricted, Ryanair 2, Delta Zulu.
4: Ryanair 2, Delta Zulu, turn right, I say again, turn right to NGX.
3: Right to NGX, Ryanair 2, Delta Zulu.
4: Ryanair 6, Nana Kilo, fast, descend to flight level 60, transition level.
5: Flight level 60, transition level, Ryanair 6, 9 Kilo, fast.

0: contact, helicopter echo. Papa Golf is easterly now from Kildare, routing towards Macroom.
1: At 9 Cigar Echo New Zulu, Papa Golf, just confirm leaving Kenmare for Macroom.
0: Confirm leaving Kenmare for Macroom, Echo Papa Golf.
1: Echo Papa Golf, thank you very much, that's copy. Still no traffic affecting in the area.
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1: Sat Rescue, what's you with us?
2: Sorry, Roger, you're running at 1 Tango, final tip-off.
1: Right, 1 Tango, clear to go for control ground runway 24, wind check is 280 degrees, 149.
2: Okay, low approach, go around and runway 24, running 1 Tango.

0: Shannon. Hello, Shamrock 107. We're leveling flight level 160, direct anchor.
1: Shamrock 107, Shannon Control identified. Continue present heading, climb to flight level 220, unrestricted.
0: On the heading, climb flight level 220, unrestricted. Shamrock 107.
2: Shannon, hello, Artisan 9, Charlie Foxtrot with you, descending flight level 200, inbound 2 in red.
1: Artisan 9, Charlie Foxtrot, Shannon Control identified.
3: Radar ran out, 6-2, Mr. Foxtrot on the cross crew, Bravo departure, passing at 2,300, snapping 4,500.
1: Final 6-2, Whiskey Foxtrot, confirm spot.
3: Squawk 2171.
1: Final 6-2, Whiskey Foxtrot, Shannon Control identified. Climb to flight level 170, unrestricted.
3: Climb to level 170, unrestricted. Ryan 6-2, Whiskey Foxtrot.
1: Final 4, Tango Golf, contact Shannon, frequency 134.630, bye bye.
4: 134.630, Ryan 4, Tango Golf.
1: Artisan 9, Charlie Foxtrot, descend to flight level 120.
5: Step out 120, Artisan 9, Charlie Foxtrot.
1: Runner 2 Delta Zulu, climb to flight level 270.
5: Level 270, runner 2 Delta Zulu.

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0: Keeping it tight, right now, one second.
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2: 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Okay, 1 time returning base.
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2: T24,
1: Charlie.
2: Executive 7, will you be transiting the
3: Shannon 1? Negative, I can remain T, so that I can go by Killaloo.
2: Pleasure.
1: 5224,
4: sorry. Yeah, continue. There's complete traffic on the left base, there's the visual traffic already in ahead of you. Joining finals about maybe 7 miles ahead. And you can contact Town on 118.
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0: 120 and final control.
1: 70 degrees, 14 knots, triple M.
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1: Tower, roger, continue, Delta 2, hold short, 224. 73, Yankee, switch over to tower, frequency, 118, decimal south.
2: Thank you, 187.
1: 187, 3, Yankee, thank you, hold short, 124.
2: Switch up to 4, summer, 3, thank
1: you. Off, 73, hour.
4: Apex 800, confirm your squawk.
3: Sorry, squawk 5452, Apex 800.
4: Apex 800, Shannon Control, identified transit flight level 270, expect direct in 1 minute.
3: 270, off the climb, now complete.
4: Rena 2 Delta Zulu, contact Shannon, frequency 134.630, bye bye.
2: 124630, Rena 2 Delta Zulu, bye bye.
5: Good afternoon, runway 1 Alpha Alpha. We are passing flight level 73, climb 980 on the El Gooks departure from Knock.
4: Runway 1 Alpha Alpha, confirm squawk.
5: Squawk 7737, sorry, runway 1 Alpha Alpha.
4: Runway 1 Alpha Alpha, Shannon Control identified, climb to flight level 150, turn left heading 130.
5: Climb level 150 and left heading 130, runway 1 Alpha Alpha.
3: Shuttle low, Shuttle 19, climb flight level 160 to anchor.
4: Shamrock 119, Shannon Control, identified, climb to flight level 280, clear to Itari, confirm passing level.
3: Climb level 280, direct to Itari, we're passing 143, Shamrock 119.
4: That checks, thank you. Artisan 9, Charlie Fox, Artisan 2, flight level 100.
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4: Apex 800, clear to Botham, right turn.
3: It's Botham, right turn, Apex 800.
6: Shannon, good afternoon again. We're 6 Charlie Mike, and we're descending flight level 253 for 210, direct to center.
4: Number 616 Charlie Mike, hello to you again. I have no further traffic. Descend to flight level. This right. Number 616 Charlie Mike, contact Scottish 127.275. Bye bye.
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7: Shannon, I'm going to go here. Mike, I'm just approaching Lock Sheila, Nato Lapo.
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1: 358-230, Ryanair 62, Whiskey Foxtrot, yeah.
0: Ciao. And 1 Alpha Alpha, continue climb to flight level 270.
1: Second to climb flight level 270, Ryanair 1 Alpha Alpha.

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4: We're at Lord Notable, 2000 on route, estimating at dawn and time 16352 to standard clock.
5: Aircraft 112, Shannon from H7, roger, the Southern Air Canadian 1020 Pascal, none of traffic to effect, report at Lone.
0: We'll report on that Lone, and copy no traffic to effect, just copy on HP.
5: 1020.
0: Copy 1020 for Aircraft 112.
1: Better low, Shannon 3, Yankee, at a 2700, climbing 5000, straight ahead.
2: Shannon 3, 8, Yankee, Shannon Control, identified, turn right, and second turn right to inject, and climb to flight level 150, unrestricted.
1: Okay, right turn NJX 150 on the strike to Sharmite 3, Yankee.
2: Addison 9 at Charlie, fast at descent to flight level 60, transition level.
3: Devout 60, Addison 9 to Charlie.
6: Hello, Shamrock 1 Tango Victor, climbing flight level 26, revving.
2: Shamrock 1 Tango Victor, Shannon Control identified, climbs to flight level 260, unrestricted, cleared to revenue, and just confirm passing level.
6: Passing 13.5 now, and flight level 260 to clear. Thanks, Shamrock 1 Tango Victor.
2: Shamrock 1 Tango Victor, that check, thank you, and clear to revenue.
6: Direct revenue, Shamrock 1 Tango Victor, thanks.
0: Shannon, good afternoon, Inbound SK Hotel, Inbound Tesma, descending 250.
2: Shannon 3 Hotel, Shannon Control, identified, descent to flight level 100.
0: Descending 100, Inbound SK Hotel.
2: Shamrock 3 8 Yankee, climbs to flight level 150.
1: Flight level 150, Shamrock 3 8 Yankee.
0: Shannon 1 8 Kilo, stand by for 10.
2: Shannon 1 8 Kilo, descent to flight level 100.
0: Shannon 100, Shannon 1 8 Kilo.
2: Net 3, hotel, stop descent, flight level 110.
0: Stop descent, flight level 110, 1-8, clear turn.
3: Shannon, Echo, India, Fox, India, India. We're about 15 miles east of Galway. Descent to about 3,000 feet. We'll report to Doolin and then back to Weston.
1: Roger, report Doolin. No, no traffic effect.
3: We're doing it, no, no traffic, Echo India, Fox India, India.
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3: 3426, Shamrock 119, bye.
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0: 250 or less, Ryanair 3, hotel.
2: Shamrock 38, Yankee, continue climb to flight level 210.
1: Flight level 210, Shamrock 3, thank you.
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2: 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Can I fire a couple of players?
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0: Hi, good day, Airman, sorry, 1018, Airman 02, just airborne from a site just northwest of, sorry, northeast of Mount Mullet. En route back to Sligo, non priority.
1: Airman 02, that's all coffee, non traffic in the FR to effect. QNH still 1018, hex Pascal, before 10 miles from Sligo.
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1: Ryanair 50 Kilo Kilo, Shannon Control identified. Continue climb, unrestricted to flight level 230, clear to Bamba.
0: Ryanair 59 Kilo Kilo, Bamba, Ryanair 50 Kilo.
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0: 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Rescue 7, 8 from UFK, and for Alpha, when decay, they contact ground, 121.8.
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0: bye-bye.
2: Roger,
0: 463, bye-bye. Rescue 7, thank you. Grounds 1218, continue at rest the field, Delta 102, Bravo, Hotel 102, Echo 3, Southeast. Remain here off Charlie for the moment, and we'll get you on the Charlie before the Ryanair is back in, or sorry, after the Ryanair is back into the target.
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2: 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Climb unrestricted to flight level 260, clear to Atari.
3: Climb unrestricted level 260, direct to Atari, Shamrock 1 Golf Alpha.

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2: On the 5th, on the go around, we'll be heading back. That's okay with you guys.
3: Alright, 91 Tango, yeah, that sounds good. Line up in with you 4 and wait. I understand then left hand circuit, and after the 5th one, the 5th one will be the go around, and then it's back to East Midlands, is that right?
2: Sorry, my mistake, it'll be 6, because we need 6 takeoffs and landings. So on the 6th one, it'll be a takeoff back to East Midlands.
3: Okay, perfect. Ryanair 1010, is that your departure flight then?
2: Yep, I think we've got it already.
3: I have it here in a minute, 1010, the departure off box time back is 1730. So that's, what's the earliest they're running about 20 past?
4: Got it, Airmed 02.
5: Airmed 02, Shannon, go ahead.
4: Yeah, we've just been retasked, so we're routing now to Glen Columbkill.
5: Okay, that's copied, you can report on site.
4: So, if no conference, we'll give you a call to phone.
5: Pleasure.
3: Alright, now we'll roger, left hand circuit, 1550, all approved, wind check is 290 degrees, 130 knots, certainly done.
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0: landing is here, that's low, and crest closure, Flightline.
1: Echo 1-2, Flightline close, 71634.
0: Copy, Flightline close, Echo 1-1-2, thank you.
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0: 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Descent
1: 140, Nana Delta Juliet. Let go then, Bartok. Any chance we could just go direct to ATLAB from here?
0: And 8 Nana Delta Juliet, standby, we're trying to coordinate with Kurt.
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1: 34260, Shannon, right now, 9336.
4: Shannon, good day, Shamrock 49 Delta descending flight level 230 to Sutex, 270 knots from previous control.
0: Shamrock 49 Delta, Shannon control, identified, descend to flight level 170 and speed 270 or less.
4: Okay, descend flight level 170, 270 or less, Shamrock 49 Delta.
3: 525, that's correct, departure instructions are from runway 24, track the runway, extend the center line, climb up to 5,000 feet. Confirm on the runway, extended center line. 5, that's all correct.

0: good day, Kelo 1128, Fast 6, Flight of 105, Climb 150, Bamba.
1: Kelo 1128, Channel Control identified, continue climb unrestricted to Flight Level 230.
0: Continue climb MP6 and 230, Kelo 1128.
2: One Tango, number one, position base and finals report final.
3: Position base, finals report final, final one Tango.
1: Kelo 1128, continue climb to flight level 270.
0: Continue climb 270, Kelo 1128.
1: Now 8 Nano Delta Juliet, descent to flight level 100.
0: Descent to flight level 100,

0: Banana 7 Golf Uniform, report your seat to Dublin, frequency 135.655, all right? 4 Nana Delta, report your seat to Dublin, frequency 135.655, all right?
1: 135.655 with the speech, I'm a 49 Delta, thanks for it.
0: Nana 8 Nana Delta, Juliet, contact Cork, approach 119.9, all right?
2: 9 8 9 Juliet,

0: 90 degrees, 13 knots, surface circumference.
1: Okay, 1-10.
0: Goodbye, 1-10.

0: Shannon, good afternoon, Charlie 285. Flight level 80, direct anchor, request to flight level 100.
1: Charlie 285, Shannon Control, identified, chance to flight level 100.
0: Climb flight level 100, Irish 28, correction, Charlie 285.
1: Charlie 285, we are ready for your details when you're ready to. Details when you're ready.

0: after for a few stops, but we are at Lake Kilrush 1710. Over.
1: 1710 is copied, and Campbell's parachuting is active, and you can report to Beam Tullamore.
0: Beam Tullamore, copy to Campbell, we'll be remaining here at all times. Reporting so far. 2067.

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1: Are you just leaving the frequency, confirm?
2: Negative, we're still over Dulan, 1500 feet, and we will go drop back to Western after Echo India, India.
1: Roger, report leaving the area.
2: Copy.

0: 02.
1: Airman 02.
0: Yeah, we're just coming up on finals now to our landing site there, our incident there, Glen Cullum Kill. Just for info, we probably won't be on the ground too long. We've dropped medics and then we'll be into Sligo for a refuel, and I've liaised with them in the second box.
1: Airman 02, that's all copy. You can call us airborne if that's too.
0: I'll call you airborne, thanks.
2: Shannon, a very good afternoon from our 74 Papa with you descending flight level 220, Sutex.
3: Shamrock 74 Papa, good afternoon, Shannon Control, identified, descend to flight level 170.
2: Then flight level 170, Shamrock 74 Papa.

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Close 1646. Goodbye.

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1: 35655, thank you, Sharma, 74, Papa. 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
2: Dublin to waypoint Romeo at 1733Z, point of climb Oscar at 1750Z.
0: Charlie 285, tower descent, point Romeo, 1733, point of climb, point Oscar, climb 1750, copy.

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1: Edelweiss 22 Quebec, channel control identified, time unrestricted to flight level 270.
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1: Charlie 285, channel.
0: Go ahead, Charlie 285.
1: Charlie 285, at your point of climb, time 1750, clear to enter channel control airspace, climbing to flight level 90. You can call us on frequency 124.7.
0: At point of climb, clear to enter channel control airspace and climb flight level 90, 124.7, Charlie 285.
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1: Number 206 Delta Delta, Shannon.
2: This approach to Tullamore, this
1: is 206 Delta Delta, thank you. You can call Dublin Information, 18.5, goodbye.
2: 18.5,
1: 206
2: Delta Delta,
1: 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Gotta go. 5590,
3: Shamrock 860, Shannon Control, identified. Climb unrestricted to flight level Q, 70.
1: I'm unrestricted to flight level 270, Shamrock 860.
0: Yeah, push start to cruise again, runway 24 Alpha 1020.

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1: Mermaid 02, Shannon for mission, hello again, the Northern QNH 1018 hectopascals.
0: 1018, and we're just airborne from that scene en route back to Sligo, and estimating Sligo at 1707.
1: 07 is copy, and be advised Rescue 118 is preparing to get airborne at Sligo for the Glenconnell Kill area.
0: Hi, Shannon, you're coming in broken for Airbus 02.
1: Just traffic information, Rescue 118 is preparing to leave Sligo for Glenconnell Kill at this time.
0: Okay, that's copied, Airbase 02.
1: Traffic is not airborne yet, so you can report 15 miles from Sligo.
0: Call you 15 miles from Sligo, we'll go.
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0: downwind 2-4.
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0: 8 final, 4 final, final 1, hang on.

0: ground control.
1: 4, wind check 280 degrees, 14 knots, clear for single.
0: 42 Valkyrie, 2 Ryanair 110.

0: I'm Tower, good afternoon, Ryanair flight 55, taxi to hold short, runway 24.
1: Ryanair flight 55, Tower, continue taxi to Delta 2, hold short, runway 24, advise ready to departure.
0: Continue taxi to Delta 2 and hold short, runway 24, and advise ready, Ryanair flight 55, thank you.

0: 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I'm posting all short support.
1: Reiner 525, Roger, continue via Delta 2, line up from 24 and wait.
0: Line up and wait, runway 24, Reiner 525.

0: Ryanair 5225, runway 24, wind check 280 degrees, 11 knots, clear takeoff.
1: Clear for takeoff, runway 24, Ryanair 5225, thank you.
2: Ryanair 1 Tango, last time downwind, 2-4.
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1: Echo India, Delta Kilo Juliet, that's copied. Southern QNH 1020, Hexbox Girls. No known traffic to affect you en route for the moment. You can report leaving the frequency at Spanish Point.
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1: On the 6 Fox Hotel, Shannon, good day. Confirm the squawk, continue climb flight level 170.
4: Squawk is 3602, climb 170, right here, 6 Fox Hotel. On the 6 is 170, confirm, in a 6 Fox Hotel.
1: A 6 Fox Hotel, apron climb on restricted flight level 170.
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0: Hello, China 5225, taxi 2,000 feet.
1: On the 5225, Shannon Control identified continued climb to flight level 230, confirm the passing level.
0: Yeah, climb part with 230 and passing 2,400 on the 5225.
1: By 225, that's copied. And when ready, clear the left turn to Botham.
0: When ready, left to Botham, 5225.
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2: Sutex, on a 6 Fox Hotel. Shannon, good day, runner 6-5 Whiskey X-ray, climb control, flight level 90 on the Elgux 1 Bravo.
1: On a 6-5 Whiskey X-ray, Shannon Control, good day, confirm the passing level and continue climb to flight level 230.
2: Passing flight level 5-6, climbing flight level 230, runner 6-5 Whiskey X-ray.
1: Runner 6-5 Whiskey X-ray is identified, clear the left turn to Botham, climb unrestricted flight level 230.
2: Turn direct to Botham, unrestricted, runner 6-5 Whiskey X-ray.
3: Degrees, 11 knots, lift and hover taxi across the apron, taxiway Alpha, hold short, 24.

0: 1208. Could you facilitate us doing a go around on the next one and back to East Midlands?
1: East Midlands, yeah, just stand by, I'll call you back in just a second.
0: Stand by.
2: Good day, Ryanair 79 Sierra Bravo, descending flight level 210, direct to Fleetank.
1: On the 79 Sierra Bravo, Shannon identified, descend flight level 170.
2: Descend flight level 170, Ryanair 79 Sierra Bravo.
3: Ryanair 1 Tango, okay, I have it here now. Did the Archer call sign is Ryanair 1010.
0: That's received there, Ryanair 1010 for the departure.
3: Yeah, Ryanair 1010, on route here, Shannon here is Ryanair 1010 to your destination East Midland via flight plan route, flight level 310, and I'll give you the talk after the go-around.
0: That's received, flight plan route to East Midlands, flight level 310, and standing by for the score, Ryanair 1010.
3: Ryanair 1010, after the approach to departure, instructions are to track the runway, extend the central line to altitude 5,000 feet.
0: After departure go around, it'll be runway heading to 5,000 feet, Ryanair 1010.
3: Ryanair 1010, yeah, that is all correct. And then for the Ryanair 1 Tango, your number 1 position base and finals report final.
0: For the 1 Tango, position final, base finals, report final, Ryanair 1 Tango.
3: Solve, Echo Romeo, Hampton, the tower, bridge to these, 118.7.
4: 5-0, and direct to Fleetank, correct around 120.
5: Good afternoon, it's Golf Hotel, Echo Romeo.
3: Golf Hotel, Echo Romeo, line up runway 24 and wait, departure instructions. After departure, right turn out, forward stalling, on about 2,000 feet, VMR.
5: The line up and wait, 24, after departure, be a right turn, go away, on about 2,000 feet, VFR, Golf Echo Romeo.
3: Golf Echo Romeo, all correct, runway 24, windchip 290 degrees, 13 knots, clear takeoff.
5: 24, clear takeoff.

0: 6 Fox Hotel, what's the request for level?
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2: And Santa Cruz, I want to...
0: Sorry. Delta 1-2-0, Fox Shot, call it back.
1: One Tango final 2-4.
3: Over from Borough, runway 2-4, wind check 280 degrees, 1-3-0.
1: Okay, they'll approach, go around, runway 2-4, runway 1 Tango.

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4: Hello, Pedigation 431 Whiskey to Gerard, flight level 281, descending 200.
0: Pedigation 431 Whiskey, Shannon identified, descend to flight level 120.
4: Descend to flight level 120, Pedigation 431 Whiskey.
2: Plan maintained 5,000 feet, 1247 for Shannon, thank you, runner 110, thanks for your help.
0: Runner 5225, Shannon to flight level 250.
5: About 250, 5225.
2: Shannon, good afternoon. Runner 1010, climbing 5,000 feet on the radar heading 240.
0: Runner 1010, Shannon control, good day. The passing level, continue climb to flight level 240.
2: Continue climb to flight level 240, runner 1010.
0: And confirm the passing level.
2: Oh yeah, passing 4,600 feet, QNH 1020.
0: Runner 1010 is identified, cleared when ready, left turn to position Jackson.
2: Cleared when ready, position Jackson, runner 1010.
0: Pad Aviation 431 Whiskey, descend to flight level 80.
4: Descend to flight level 80, Pad Aviation 431 Whiskey.

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0: information today after runway golf at 2000 feet, QNH 1018, squawking 2632, just passing to more west, routing back to Cork by Castle Bar, Galway and Spanish Point.
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0: 1018, we'll report approaching Castle Bar, and we'll remain outside control airspace after 100 golf.
2: Paddy Aviation 431 Whiskey, you can request out from Shannon Approach, frequency 121.4, come on.
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4: Charlie 285, request top cover frequency, regional QNH, and descent clearance.
2: Charlie 285, the Northern QNH is 1018 hectopascals. The frequency for top cover 132.150.
5: Aviation 431, Whiskey Shannon approach. Good evening, radar identified information Bravo is current. Your number one for the INS approach, runway 24, is here directed there.
6: Runway 160, descending flight level 2508, so let's put there the descent.
2: Runway 160 Zulu Shannon identified, descend to flight level 140.
6: Descend flight 140, runway 160.
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2: Sorry, cross there. The Northern QNH today is 1018 hectopascals. The Shannon Southern QNH is 1020 hectopascals. And the frequency for top cover 132.150.
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0: 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At your own discretion, you're clear to descend to flight level 80. 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
2: Aviation 431, Whiskey, descend to altitude 3,000 feet, cleared ILS approach runway 24, port established.
3: Descend altitude 3,000 feet, cleared for ILS approach runway 24, and we'll go for aviation 431, Whiskey.

0: Mechanics Store, good evening, runway 533 Delta. We're descending flight level 200 direction, hold on.
1: Runway 533 Delta, Shannon Control, identified. Compare the passing level.
0: We're passing flight level 296.
1: Thank you. Runway 533 Delta, clear to ATLAM.
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0: 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To India, Fox, India, approaching Mount Car at 2,000 feet.
2: 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You can contact Dublin now, 118.5.
0: Dublin, 418.5. Charlie 285, just quite top of the descent. Descending to flight level 80 and below at all discretion.
1: 285, thank you.

0: Seven Air 533 Delta. We're standing by for lower one, I think.
1: On the 533 Delta, can't keep you low for another minute or so, about a minute and 10 seconds. I'll call you back.
0: That's all right. 533 Delta.
2: Aviation 431, Whiskey full established, runway 24.
0: Aviation 431, Whiskey, roger, 10 miles, number 1, contact the tower, 118.17, bye-bye.
2: And number 1, then contact 118.7, Aviation 431, Whiskey, thank you, bye.
3: Another 115, runway.
2: Hello, Aviation 431 Whiskey, runway 24.
3: 431 Whiskey Tower, surface wind 300 degrees, 15 knots. Runway 24, clear to land.
2: Clear to land, runway 24, Aviation 431 Whiskey.
3: Aviation 431 Whiskey Tower, with that wind from that direction, you may experience some turbulence in the touchdown zone.
1: Now 533 Delta, descent flight level 100.
0: Descent flight level 100, on a 533 Delta.

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1: Shenzhen 4-3 Sierra, Shannon Control, identified.
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2: 1018, we're just about to exit the Sligo zone to the north, en route back to Steve and Glen Cullum Hill, priority task.
3: Zero-one, roger, and what's your ETA? Then Airmed 02, what's your ETA?
2: 02.
3: Airmed 02, what's the ETA for Glen Cullum Hill?
2: About 8 minutes to run to Glen Cullum Hill, Airmed 02.
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1: On right, 71 Charlie, Shannon identified. 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
0: Charlie 2 8 5, Shannon, copy. 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
0: Charlie 285, Charlie 285, you copy?
3: Air Mid 01. Christian Air Mid 02. Air Mid 002.
4: Air Mid 02, go ahead.
3: Air Mid 02, I just do have a signal just around the Glencullen Kill area at 500 feet at the moment. Just north.
4: Copy that. I think rest 118 is in the area. I think they're a bit further north, who knows. But we're coming up to Glencullen Kill now. Can we get a temporary closure?
3: Confirm temporary closure time 1731.
4: 1731, copy. Thanks.
5: Cinema Joy, hello, China 26 Uniform Lima, Flexing, level 6, Green Climbing 90, 241 November, departure.
0: And 26 Uniform Lima, Shannon Control, identify, continue climb 2 flight level 250.
5: Still climb flight level 250, and I just picked up one now.
4: After one, I got just massive head cough, well.
0: Ryanair 26 Uniform Lima, turn left at 10 degrees.
5: Not quite 10 degrees, Ryanair.

0: Thank you, and to confirm again where you're routing now.
1: Just to Galway, after Galway, it'll be Spanish Point, then Cork, after 1 minute Golf.
0: Thank you, and confirm altitude.
1: It'll be 3,000 feet once we get outside the control destination after 1 minute Golf.
0: Thank you.
2: Armstrong 4-3 Sierra, turn left 10 degrees.
3: Left 10 degrees, 4-3 Sierra.

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1: Robvo, Jameson 4-3 Sierra.
0: Jameson 4-3 Sierra, call Cork, approach 119 or decimal 9, goodbye.
1: 119 or Jameson 4-3 Sierra, goodbye.
0: Nurse 2-6, uniform name cleared, on location to both.
2: Just by Buffon, Ryan 2-6 uniform name, I think.
3: Line control, good evening. Shamrock 7 Tango Echo, passing flight level 307, descending flight level 200, direct bombing.
0: Shamrock 7 Tango Echo, Shamrock, good day, identified.

0: Belmont, Seven Charlie here with you, current server 170, stand by.
1: Simpson 17 Charlie, Center Control, identified. Copilot passing number?
0: Passing flight level 104.
1: Roger.

0: 7 Kilo Alpha, descending flight level 240 level by Lego and with non Lego.
1: 7 Kilo Alpha Shannon, I identified descent to flight level 140.
0: Descent flight 140 and 7 Kilo Alpha.
1: And you're clear to Airter for the Airter 1 Golf arrival.
0: Check to Airter for the Airter 1 Golf arrival, 7 Kilo Alpha.

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0: Yeah, request to change back to Spanish 5 frequency, please.
1: That's copied. All the best.
0: Thank you. Good evening, Shannon. God bless.
2: And a 77 Kilo Alpha, descend to flight level 100.
3: Descend from 100, and a 77 Kilo Alpha.
2: And 77 Kilo Alpha, contact Cork Approach, 119 or S19.
3: Full pilot,

0: 19 to Golf.
1: Go ahead, 49 to Golf.
0: Just caution traffic in the Galway area for the races. I don't see anything on radar, but just look out.

0: Hello, Liner 7 Hotel, Golf, we're passing at 605 level 150, Tonto.
1: Liner 7 Hotel, Golf, channel control identified. Continue to climb to flight level 240.
0: Climb flight level 240, Liner 7 Hotel, Golf.
2: Channel from Charlie 285, how do you read?
1: Charlie 285, reach flight.
2: Roger, strength 5 me, we just had our 25 now, climb to flight level 90.
1: Charlie 285, let's copy acute and channel control there, please. Climb into flight level 90, just confirm the passing level.
2: Through 58 now, 2285.

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1: Go ahead, 100 Golf.
0: Just looks like there's traffic getting out of Galway right now, at the moment 800 feet and climbing.
1: Copy, we'll look now after 100 Golf.
0: Traffic is just south, you know.
2: And traffic, equity limit right out of Valley Fitness, and I'm returning to there, not to Malik.
0: Thank you. There's a Cessna 172 just 3 miles north here, 3,000 feet, routing Spanish Point.
2: 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We're just climbing 1,500 feet to Lake Hope.
0: Echo New Lima, Mike, QNH 1020 hexpascals, and just say again where you're routing to.
2: Adair, initially adapt to Malik,
0: Roger.
3: Charlie 285, what's your request to know?

0: 25. Is that you done now, or do you have further legs to do?
1: Say again, please, Charlie 285.
0: Charlie 285, are you finished now for the day, or do you have further to do?
1: Negative, we're finished returning home, please, now, Charlie 285.
0: Okay, you can route that to Oscar.
1: Check to Oscar, Charlie 285.
0: Gents, I'm 17 Charlie, contact London Control on 129 and a smoke 380, come on.
2: Roger, 9380, just so much, sir. Please.

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1: Charlie 285, Shannon.
0: Roger, just assuming the active is still 28 in casement, wondering if you could coordinate an RMP approach to runway 28 in casement for us on our return through Dublin.
1: RMP, runway 28 casement, we will pass it on.
0: Thanks, 285.
2: City Mike, now just 2 minutes to run to the boundary.
3: 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Contact Shannon Farrow, 118.7.
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0: Yasser 19 Golf, 3006 units, window 18, currently 6 nautical miles south of Galway, routing to Spanish Point and then to Cork.
1: After 19 Golf, Shannon, approach, good evening, radar identified, information Charlie is current. The runway in use to Shannon is runway 24, continue on your VFR flight plan route along the west coast, not above 3,000 feet VFR, and report when you're turning left towards Cork.
0: Clear in the zone VFR, not above 3,000 feet, and we will report turning to Cork after 19 Golf.

0: 4 Papa Tango, we're climbing flight of 160, Pelic and 290.
1: 4 Papa Tango, Shell and Control identified. Climb unrestricted flight level 240.
0: Unrestricted flight level 240, Shell 4.

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0: Tango, continue climb flight level 280.
1: Continue climb flight level 280, 245 Tango.
0: And a 15 Zulu Zulu, Shannon Control identified. Climb unrestricted for level 260 and cleared to position Enoku and then Laszlo.
2: Enoku, Laszlo, climb unrestricted 260 runway 15 Zulu, and we're 15 again.
0: No speed.
2: Quickly, take it.

0: Syracuse, about 2:30 Standard Central Lockdown.
1: Echo India, Mike Roger, in sight, so you can report on short final to there. Are you going to be there for long, and on Kilmallock?
0: Yeah, about 2 minutes on the ground right there, and then onwards to Kilmallock to close, thanks.
1: Okay, report on short final to there for temporary closure.
0: Roger, we'll go with you, Mike.
2: Line 15 Zulu Zulu clear to Tuvan, then Lasno Tango, Uniform Victor Echo November.
3: Ryanair 15 Zulu Zulu Tuvan, then Lasno, direct Ryanair 15 Zulu.
2: Tuvan first, then Lasno.
3: Roger, Tuvan, then Lasno, Ryanair 15 Zulu, thank you.

proceed, taxiway Alpha Horse Orchard, runway 24, contact tower 118.7.

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1: 4 Papa Tango, Shannon.
0: Just for information, our clearance for the Tangos just came through there, so we're down at level 320.
1: That's understood. You can request higher now for Shannon, high level on 134.630. Cheerio.
0: 3463, Shamrock, 4 Papa Tango. Bye bye.
1: Bye now.
2: Speed 24 for patrol, cardio ready to begin.
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0: 1018 and Airbag 02, just airborne from Glencombe Kill on route to Galway Hospital. Priority tasking, and we'll be looking to transit through the Sligo and Connacht zones en route.
1: Understood, thanks for that. Your estimate for Galway Hospital and for the Sligo zone, your altitude en route as well, and no known traffic in the FAR at the moment, your effect.
0: Estimate Galway 1850 and altitude at the max 2000 there, Airbag 02.
1: 2000 copied, and what time do you estimate the Sligo zone?
0: Sorry, Sligo zone, 10 minutes or so.
1: No problem, just stand by.
2: Any mic is about 7 to Malik, I'll request the technical just in time.
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3: from the wind here is westerly at 13 knots.

0: Lieutenant, good evening. Lufthansa 6 Kilo Victor, passing flight level 51, climb to flight level 901.
1: Lufthansa 6 Kilo Victor, 7 identified, cleared to Bamba, climb to flight level 230.
0: Right, Bamba, climb to flight level 230, Lufthansa 6 Kilo Victor.

0: room at 02. Sean, information? AeroMed 02, Sean, information.
1: Go ahead, AeroMed 02.
0: Okay, a Sligo advice transition through the zone is approved, and they have nothing for you, so you may stay with me on this frequency.
1: Okay, that's copied. I will stay with you, AeroMed 02, and make sure to transit the Sligo zone.
0: That's it.

in the Mike Roger, report the zone boundary, not above 2,000 feet.

0: sounds of 6 Kilo Victor, continue climb to flight level 270.
1: 6 Kilo Victor, climbing level 270.
2: Tower, Rescue 7 is finished with 2-4, clearance to head on to Delta 2.
3: Rescue 7 to head on to Delta 2, and vacating contact ground 121.8.
2: Copy, vacate Delta 2 and contact ground 121.8, Rescue 7.

0: Golf Alpha, this is Echo Golf Alpha, 2 seconds, 5 over 35 yards.
1: 2 seconds, Golf Alpha, Shannon Control, I identified.

0: Golf Alpha, request that descent.
1: The 6-8 Golf Alpha, standby, descent to flight level 200.
0: Temporal 200, right, let's take Golf Alpha. Good evening, helicopter at Quindia Lima and Jamaica.
2: Gwendy Lima and Jamaica, send information. Good evening to you. Shanikin H1020 hectopascal. Pass your message.
0: 1020, not above 2000. We've just 3 minutes to run to Kilmallock and we'll be closing there. Thank you.
2: Lima and Jamaica, that's copy. Thank you.
3: Kilmallock number 723, descending light level 260, heading 265.
1: Kilmallock 723, Shannon identified, cleared on navigation to Atlan, descent to flight level 100.
3: Descent flight level 100, Shamrock 8, Shamrock 73.

0: 7, Corcord Island 120 Foxtrot, we're direct Oscar, climbing to flight level 180.
1: Corcord Island 120 Foxtrot, channel control, good day, just confirm the passing level.
0: Just passing 173 now, Corcord Island 120 Foxtrot.
1: Corcord Island 120 Foxtrot is identified, cleared to Deacon.
0: Cleared to Deacon, Corcord Island 120 Foxtrot.

0: Transit 6 Kilo Victor Shaman, continue climb to flight level 300.
1: 6 Kilo Victor climbing level 300.
0: And 6 Kilo Victor, actually continue climb flight level 310 now.
1: 6 Kilo Victor climbing level 310.
0: Ryanair 68 Golf Alpha, descend to flight level 100.
2: Descend flight level 100, Ryanair 68 Golf Alpha.
3: Mike, now let's down at Kamala for plan closure. Thanks and good evening.
4: Dear Mike, that's copy. Thank you. Plan closure, time 18. Bye bye.
3: Bye bye.

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1: On a 6-8 Golf Alpha, cleared to Derek.
0: It's Derek, minus 6-8 Golf Alpha, thanks.

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1: Center fire, Delta, Shannon Control, get a confirm the passing level.
0: Passing plane level 11.8, now, that's on fire, Delta.
1: Center 48 Delta, clear to enter Shannon Control airspace on the descent to flight level 80.
0: Clear to enter control airspace on the descent to flight level 80, just on fire, Delta.
2: Airmail 02, Shannon, information. Airmail 02, Shannon, information.
3: Go ahead, Airmail 02.
2: Okay, transition through the comet zone is approved. Advise me approaching the zone, please.
3: Okay, that's copy to call you approaching the zone. Thanks, Airmail 02.
2: Thank you. How time do you expect to be at the zone?
3: Probably about just over 10 minutes.
2: Copy. Airmail 02, Shannon, you may contact Connacht now for transition. I have nothing else for you on 130.705. We talked to the far side.
3: 130.705. Thanks, you talked to the far side. Airmail 02.
1: Transit 6 Kilo Victor, continuing climb slot level 330, clear to Ecosa.
0: Transit level 330, direct Ecosa, Lufthansa 6 Kilo Victor.
1: Transit 6 Kilo Victor, contact London Control on 129.380, can I?
0: 129.380, Lufthansa 6 Kilo Victor, bye-bye.
1: Fisher Mike 723, contact Cork Approach, 119.9.
0: 199.733,
1: bye. Minor 68 Golf Alpha, descend to flight level 80.
0: Descend flight level 80, and then you take Golf Alpha.
1: Charlie 285, contact Dublin, 120.755, bye now.
4: 120.755 for Charlie 285, now. Thanks, good night.
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0: 129.805, Jensen 48 Delta, goodbye.
1: Ryanair 68 Golf Alpha, contact Shannon Approach, 121.4.
0: 124, Ryanair 68 Golf Alpha, thanks, bye. Good evening, Ryanair 68 Golf Alpha, descending flight level 80, direct 727-800, information Delta.
4: Ryanair 68 Golf Alpha, Shannon Approach, good evening, radar identified, information Delta is current to number 1 to the ILS Approach, runway 24, clear direct to Roger.
0: Number 1 to 24, direct to Roger, Ryanair 68 Golf Alpha.

0: Rhino 870 Tango. On the old got from Bravo passing 4,300 for flight level 90 squawk 7733.
1: 870 Tango, Shannon Control identified, continue climb, unrestricted flight level 310 and cleared left turn to Botham.
0: Decline flight level 310 unrestricted, left turn Botham, Rhino 870 Tango.
2: Good Adam 120 Foxtrot, we're ready for descent.
1: Let's go Adam 120 Foxtrot, descend to flight level 80.
2: Descend flight level 80, Coast Guard Adam 120 Foxtrot.

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1: At 4,000 feet on QNH1020 and 68 Golf Alpha.
2: So 19 Golf Alpha had killed us, set him to Cork.
0: So 19 Golf, roger, another book 3,000 feet maintained via 4 direct to Cork.
2: Not 3,000 feet maintained via 4 direct to Cork after 19 Golf.

0: off Alpha, descent to altitude 3,000 feet from Roswell, clear to INS, approach runway 24, port established.
1: Yeah, 3,000 feet and also Roswell, clear to the island 24, we still have NSC officer.
2: Turkey Island 120, Foxtrot, contact Shannon, approach now, 121, decimal 4, goodbye.
3: 121, decimal 4, contact 120, Foxtrot.

0: this is Coast Guard Montevideo Foxtrot, passing 150 Alpha 80, squawking 2630.
1: Coast Guard 120 Foxtrot, channel approach, receiving radio identified information, Delta at this time, to your number 2 for the ILS approach for runway 24, clear direct to Derag, maintain flight level 80 on reaching.
0: Direct to Derag and maintain 80 on reaching, Coast Guard 120 Foxtrot.

0: Shannon, low Rhino 67 Delta Lima, descending flight level 200, the VAPAL.
1: 67 Delta Lima, Shannon identified, given the VAPAL 1 Golf arrival, descent to flight level 100.
0: VAPAL 1 Golf, descent to flight level 100, Rhino 67 Delta Lima.

0: 67 Delta Lima, clear to Atlan to rejoin the arrival.
1: Clear to Atlan, Ryanair 67 Delta.
2: Ryanair 68 Golf Alpha, established on your head, I'm looking for.
3: Ryanair 68 Golf Alpha, roger, approaching 9 miles to number 1, contact the tower, frequency 118.17, bye bye.
2: 187 Ryanair 68 Golf Alpha, thanks, please. Good evening, my name is Takeoff Alpha, established on the ILS and waiting for.
3: Surface wind 280 degrees, 110 knots, runway 24, clear to land.
2: It's runway 24, my name is Takeoff Alpha.

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1: 4,000 1020, Coast Guard 120 Foxtrot.

0: 498, climb 2, flight level 2900.
1: Climb down, flight level 2900, climb level 498.
2: Parking at Stanway 3-7.
3: Hit me up for the light, I think they call from.
2: Yeah, Stan 26 Bravo, they got you going from.
3: 26 Bravo, perfect, thank you.
4: 020 hectopascals, I'm normal traffic to effect, Stan. What's your estimate for Galway Hospital?
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2: Good day, Ryan. Apex Papa, same flower, 220, Tismar.
0: Ryan, Apex Papa, Shannon, identify, right, turn left, heading 210 degrees.
2: Left 210 degrees, Ryan. Apex Papa.
0: Need Victor Papa, descend to flight level 160.
2: Descend to level 160, Ryan. Apex Papa.
3: Shannon, that's all, good day, approach 1325, on 310 knots, 182 request.
0: Portugal 1325, Shannon Control, good day, confirm the passing level.
3: Oh, we are passing level 140, 138 now.
0: Portugal 1325, Shannon Control, identify, continue climb, unrestricted flight level 270.
3: Aircraft level 270, Portugal 325, we are a bit above our SOPs for this level, we need to reduce speed when able.
0: Portugal 1325, okay, fly speed 280 knots or greater, if you could.
3: Yeah, we will. We'll maintain 280 knots or greater, Portugal 325.
4: Shannon, very good evening, Ryanair. Step 132, we're at speed 280 knots or less, inbound to C-Pine, climbing 190.
0: Ryanair 7132, Shannon Control, identify. Continue climb to flight level 250.
4: Continue climb now, flight level 250, Ryanair 7132.
0: Ryanair 7132, we have 280 knots or less, please.
4: Aircraft 280 or less, Ryanair 7132.
0: Ryanair 67 Delta Lima, contact Cork approach, 119 or decimal 9,
1: come on. 19 decimal 9 to Cork, Ryanair 67 Delta Lima, bye.
5: Delta Lima, route 2159, flight level 90, 5000.
0: 10-3-8, Juliet Lima, Shannon Control identified, cleared to Rotev, can you climb to flight level 170?
5: Flight level 170, direct Rotev, 10-3-8, Juliet Lima.

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1: Coast Guard Island 120 Foxtrot, roger. 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You're number one. 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
0: 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Coast Guard Island 120 Foxtrot.
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0: 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After the call. Coast Guard Island 120 Foxtrot, we are fully established at 12 miles.
1: Coast Guard Island 120 Foxtrot, tower surface wind is at 280 degrees, 12 knots, runway 24, clear to land.
0: To land, Coast Guard Island 120 Foxtrot.
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1: In 5 as well, I was just testing a backup thing.
0: Altitude 2,800 feet, QNH 1018, squawking 2632, 20 passing south of Broadwood, route back to Cork.
2: After 1 on the guard, Shannon Information, southern QNH is 1020 hectopascals, no known traffic to effect.
0: 1020, copy, that's the 1 on the guard.
2: And just confirm where you're inbound to?
0: To Cork for full stop after 1 on the guard.
2: Understood. Ryanair 7132, continue climb to flight level 2.

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1: Actually, the climb now 270, minus 7132.
0: Portugal 1325, stop climb, about 250.
2: Stop up level 250, Portugal 1325.
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2: 134.630, speed approach 1325, bye.
0: Line 7132, contact Shannon with the speed frequency 134.630.
1: Copy that, Shannon, 134.630 with the speed, line 7132.
3: 38 out, we reach traffic Charlie. Back to Hangar 4, quicker than 120, first one.
4: Roll past Charlie, you can plan on a 180 to backtrack, it's probably the quickest. If you want to land long and use Alpha, that's fine, you can use old border a bit.
3: I will probably backtrack, so I don't want to hear from that.
4: Yeah, no problem. Stop between 280 degrees, 9 or 9.
3: Copy,
5: so 19er Golf, Shannon contact, Shannon information contact, Cork approach, 119er, decimal 9er, bye bye.
3: Cork approach, 119er, decimal 9er, bye bye, 119er Golf.

0: Maturin Foxtrot Whiskey, Shannon identified. Descend to flight level 110, cleared on the Silvix 1 Golf, arrived.
1: Flight level 110, Silvix 1 Golf.

2961 East Margaret, cleared Shannon to Leipzig. Peleg 3 Bravo departure off runway 24, stop time at 5,000 feet, walk 4641.

0: Ben 2961, a different squawk 4645 in the squawk.
1: On a 919 Golf, trying to control it, decide to climb to flight level 270.
2: Climb flight level 270, runner 919 Golf.
1: Runner 31 Foxtrot Whiskey, descend to flight level 100.
3: Flight level 100, runner 31 Foxtrot Whiskey.
0: And postman 2961, report ready for

0: 585, Shelton identified. You're approaching the Dublin boundary. You can call Dublin 135, decimal 655. Goodbye.
1: 655, 755,
2: goodbye. 025, 755, 755, goodbye. 025. That's clear. UPS 249, are the squawk is correct. The departure is Giannini 3 Bravo. It's 3 Bravo. Affirmative, boat ready, push and start. Taxi Charlie, Delta 2, report shutting down at Hangar 4.
3: Channel La Runa, 9 Charlie Alpha, passing flight level 69, climbing flight level 130, direct control.
0: 9 Charlie Alpha, Shannon Control identified, continue climbing to flight level 230.
3: City climbing flight level 230, right now, 9 Charlie Alpha.

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Postaram ali muito zero fox, só de lá. Thank you. TSU 49er, push the stack to cruise, Roma 24, information Delta current, Shannon 3H1020, hectopascal. Push the stack to cruise, runway 24.

0: Shadow Air Base 02, we're just coming up on finals now for Galway Hospital. Could we get a temporary closure, please?
1: MA02, that's no problem at all. Temporary closure time 49, and we talk to you again, Airborne. Thank you.
0: Okay, Airborne. Thanks, Airborne 02.

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1: And 87 Echo Zulu, Channel Control, identified. Clear the Vapal, one golf arrival, descend flight level 100.
0: Clear the Vapal, one golf arrival, descend flight level 100, Ryanair 87 Echo Zulu.
1: And a 9 Charlie Alpha, climb to flight level 250.
0: Flight level 250, then 9 Charlie Alpha.
1: And 87 Echo Zulu, clear to Atlam to rejoin.
0: Clear to Atlam, Ryanair 87 Echo Zulu.

UPS 249, taxi Delta 1, Delta 2, hold short from runway 24. Delta 1, Delta 2, hold short runway 24, UPS 249. Postman 2961, Cushing starts approved from runway 24, information Delta's current, channel QNH 1020, Pascal.

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1: Line up and wait, runway 24. Runway 24, UPS 249.

0: 649 Tower, have an amended departure when you're ready.
1: Ready, ETS 649.
0: Okay, on the Yagini 3 Bravo State, time unrestricted to flight level 170.
1: Alright, on the Yagini 3 Bravo, climb unrestricted to flight level 170, UPS 249.
0: UPS 249 are airfront, surface wind at 260 degrees, 14 knots, runway 24, clear for takeoff.
1: Clear for takeoff, runway 24, UPS 249.

0: GPS 249 will contact Shannon Control, 124.7, good night. 124.7, GPS 249, good night.
1: Shannon Control, good evening, GPS 249er, flight level 80, climbing 170.
2: GPS 249er, Shannon Control, good day, identified.

0: 109 out of 135 for 240 to Atari.
1: Shamrock 109, Shamrock Stroke at 8, and so I climbed two flights up 300.
0: That's 300, Shamrock 109.

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1: Exactly one Shannon information today, the Southern Air QNH 1020 Echo Pascal.
0: 1020 Echo Pascal to the Southern to Adair. 1020 November 1500 Season Route to the Adair time 23.
1: Roger, and I have a flight plan for the Adair, Kilbrack, Kerry, Limerick. Would that be the one?
0: Yeah, Phoenix. The three got about to Adair on Kilbrack.
1: Roger, send my one. 650.
0: 2650, Kelly 1.
1: Kelly 1, you can report Shannon Control Zone boundary inbound, and just to confirm, you're clear of Kerry Control Airspace.
0: Yeah, we're clear of Kerry and Kerry's boundary inbound. So that's Air 86.

0: 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Exec Kelly 1, Shannon.
1: Exec 1, go.
0: Okay, Kelly is actually closed, so it's Class G in case you wander over that way.
1: Exec 1.
0: UPS 249, contact double control, frequency 135, that's the 655.
2: 135, 655, UPS 249, good day.

0: Tower, Diacrit, Postman 2961, taxiing to Delta 2, runway 24, ready for departure, wind reaching.
1: Postman 2961, line up and wait, runway 24.
0: Line up and wait, runway 24, Postman.

0: Northman 2961 Tower, surface wind 290 degrees, 08 knots, runway 24, with takeoff.
1: Okay, for takeoff, runway 24, Northman 2961, slow on.
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0: Northman
1: 2961, taking off.
2: Good evening, Shamrock 3 Yankee Romeo, passing flight level 316, descending flight level 200, Derek.
3: Shamrock 3 Yankee Romeo, Shamrock 4, good day, identify, continue to descend to flight level 80.
2: Continue to descend to flight level 80, Shamrock 3 Yankee Romeo.
3: And Shamrock 3 Yankee Romeo, if you can keep up the speed for number 1, Shannon.
2: Will do, Shamrock 3 Yankee Romeo.
3: Shamrock 3 Yankee Romeo, time for a quick question.
2: Yeah, go ahead, Shamrock 3 Yankee Romeo.
3: It's not Davida, is it?
2: No, it's not Davida, no.
3: Yeah, where is she? She's very popular around here.
2: I don't know, actually. I haven't seen her in a while, but I've heard, so anyway.
3: Yeah, one of the lads thought you were her, so I'm going to burst his bubble now.
2: Oh, sorry about that.
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0: 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It's on left.
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2: Approach, very good evening, postman 2961, climbing 5,000 feet, passing 1,900
3: diesel. Postman 2961, Shannon Control, roger, identified. Climb flight level 230, what is the requested level for cruise?
2: Climb for level 230 and request flight level 370 for cruise, postman 2961.
3: Shannon, roger, standby for hire. Postman 2961, clear to Agini.
2: Agini, postman 2961, thank you.

0: 25 Sierra 2, descending flight number 200, Mr. Derek.
1: 125 Sierra X-ray, Shannon Control, good day, identified, and speed not above 280 knots.
0: Speed not above 280 knots, right there, 25 Sierra, sir.
1: Bosman 2961, clear to Leafy.
2: Leafy, Bosman 2961, thank you.
3: Sally 1 Shannon, information contact Shannon Tower 1187.
4: Tower Richard, VFR through the zone, 2 Adair and QNH is at 1020, expand camp.
0: 1020, number 1500, C, so it's all your final over there. Clear, plane 2322.
4: Deck 81 Roger, and is it just a temporary closure then?
0: Hey, probably, I'd be on ground for 10 minutes for

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1: Center 992, uniform, channel control, good day, identify. Continue descent to flight level 100.
0: Descent flight level 100, runway 992, uniform.
1: Center 25, Sierra, say continue descent to flight level 90. Center 25, Sierra, extra channel.
2: Sorry, runner 25, Sierra, good.
1: Descent to flight level 90.
2: Descent flight level 90, runner 25, Sierra, extra.
1: Runner 992, uniform, your clear tip, 2 dots arrival, reduced to 260, not indicated.
0: 260, runner 992, uniform.

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1: 1214, Shamrock Street, Yankee Romeo, all the best, good evening.
0: Have a good one.
1: Approach, good evening, Shamrock Street, Yankee Romeo, passing flight level 111, descending flight level 80, direct.
2: Yankee Romeo, Shannon approach, good evening, radar identified, information, Delta is current, you're number 1 for the ILS approach to runway 24, you're clear direct to Roswell, there's no speed restrictions.
1: Pass on the symbol, get Delta, and we are clear for the ILS runway 24, direct to Roswell, Shannon 3, Yankee Romeo, thanks.
2: Shannon 3, Yankee Romeo, you're not clear for the approach yet, you can expect the ILS approach runway 24.
1: Apologies, expect ILS 24, Shannon 3, Yankee Romeo.

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0: 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It's Golf Golf Hotel Echo Romeo.
1: Golf Golf Hotel Echo Romeo, Shannon information. Hello to you. Shannon, QNH 1020 hectopascals. Flash a message.
0: 020 hectopascals. Twin Squirrel Helicopter 3 on board, just lifted to Ashford Castle, inbound to private site at the Ballinamore in Leitrim. Looking at flight information, remaining just outside of Knock airspace. It's 1,500 feet.
1: Golf Golf Hotel Echo Romeo, Shannon information, that's copied. And Shannon Northern, QNH is actually 1018 hectopascals. Have you filed the plan or is this just for info?
0: 1018, I have filed the flight plan actually, but we'll be remaining outside control there for Golf Golf Hotel Echo Romeo.
1: Golf Echo Romeo, Shannon Roger, 2633, please on the squawk, and just be advised that Comet are actually closed, so their airspace is currently Class G.
0: 2366, Shannon, that's copied then, Golf Echo Romeo.
1: And Echo Romeo, what is your estimate for Ballinamore?
0: Estimate is time 4-5, Golf Echo Romeo.
1: 4-5, okay. Can you advise me when you're closing the flight plan? How do you intend to close?
0: I will go and with yourself, if possible, Golf Echo Romeo.
1: Perfect. And if you can't reuse me on frequency, you can give us a phone call on landing.
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6: Approach, good evening, Runner 990 uniform, descending flight 100, inbound Tipper, Echo 1020, 260 knots.
5: Runner 902 uniform, Shannon approach. Good evening, radar identified information. Delta is current to number 3, so ILS approach to runway 24.
7: Happy, Runner
5: 992. Number 3, Yankee Romeo, cleared ILS approach runway 24, port established.
8: Cleared ILS approach runway 24, and Wilco, Shannon 3, Yankee Romeo.
5: Runner 25, Sierra X-ray, there's no speed restrictions. Report when you're ready to reduce. Runner 25 Sierra X-ray, descent to 4,000 feet on Shannon QNH 1020 hectopascal.
0: Send out to 4,000 feet, QNH 1020, Runner 25 Sierra X-ray.

0: 902 uniform, descend to altitude 5,000 feet on the Shannon QNH 1020 hectopascal.
1: Altitude 5,000 feet, QNH 1020 hectopascal, Shiner 992 uniform.

0: Niner, November, November, pushing start approved for runway 24, information, Delta Stern, Shannon QNH 1020, hexagon count.
1: Delta Bruce towards there.
0: Touchdown number one, contact the tower, frequency 118.7, bye-bye.
2: 118.7, so much for Yankee Romeo, bye.
1: 37, I check it in.
3: 2637 on the squawk, please, and I have no known traffic to effect.
1: 2637.
0: Okay. Tramor 3 Yankee Romeo, tower, good evening, surface wind 290 degrees, 07 knots. Runway 24 to the left.
2: Runway 24 to the left, Tramor 3 Yankee Romeo.
0: Number 3, flight heading 330 degrees.
4: Radar heading 330, Niner 9924.

0: 5 Sierra X-ray descent to altitude 3,000 feet. You're cleared, localizer only ILS approach runway 24, port established.
1: Then altitude 3,000 feet, cleared localizer only approach runway 24, localizer 250, sir.

0: 25 Sierra X-ray, maintain 180 or not or greater to 6 miles.
1: 180 or greater to 6, no problem, runner 25 Sierra X-ray.
2: Runner 81 Yankee Quebec, Chinook roll grade and cyclone 25 level 290. And runner 81 Yankee Quebec, that's unrestricted climb, you can route to position Bamba.
3: Unrestricted climb,
2: direct
3: to Bamba,
2: Ryanair 81 Yankee Quebec. Ryanair 81 Yankee Quebec, stay at the passing level.
3: Passing level 164, Ryanair 81 Yankee Quebec.
2: Thank you, pleasure.

0: 999 SEAL uniform, turn left heading 280 degrees.
1: Radar heading 280 degrees, Ryanair 992 uniform.
2: Next question, Alpha, 121-8-7-3-0, nearby.
0: Plus 9 November, November, taxi Delta 1, Delta 2, hold short, runway 24. 25 Sierra, X-ray, 10 miles, number 1, contact the tower, frequency 118.7, bye-bye.
3: 118.7, Ryanair 250, X-ray, bye-bye.
0: Number 3, Yankee Romeo, taxi Alpha, parking stand 37. Runner 250 X-ray, thanks. Surface wind 290 degrees, 5 knots, runway 24, you should land.
3: Good land, runway 24, runner 250 X-ray.

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2: 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Shannon QNH, 1020, Pascal.
1: 1020, clear to enter the zone and not above 2,000 feet. 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

0: 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Contact tower 118, decimal 7.
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0: Continue, you're still number 2.

0: November, roger, line up and wait, runway 24, expect immediate departure of traffic in 6 miles.
1: Line up and wait, runway 24, we expect immediate departure of runway 24, first plus 9 November.
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0: Better 992 uniform, continue approach, traffic to Rome.
1: Continuing, right there, 992 uniform.
0: November tower, surface wind 300 degrees, 07 knots, to clear for immediate takeoff.
1: Clear for immediate takeoff, my 4 first 9 November.

0: Jack 31, Tower. Exactly one, Roger. Route towards Limerick initially, you can expect direct.
1: Towards Limerick initially, exactly.
0: Ryanair 992, Uniform Tower, surface wind 290 degrees, 05 knots, runway 24, clear to land.
1: Clear to land 24, Ryanair 992, Uniform.

0: Buster 9, November approaching Flight 23.
1: Shannon Control, 124, decimal 7, good night.
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2: 156, Papa, Papa, 4-6, Papa, what car is it?
3: 1156, Papa, Shannon Control, good day, identified, and you are cleared to Rotev.
2: Right, to Rotev, right, 156, Papa.
3: 1156, Papa, climb to flight level 230.
2: Stop level 230, right, 156, Papa.
0: Control, dip pressure, good evening, at first to 9, November, 517.
3: French Post 9, November, Shannon Control, good day, identified, climb to flight level 150.
0: Okay, 150, French Post 9, November.
3: French Post 9, November, cleared to position Alkar.
0: Both, yeah, French Post 9, November, thank you.
2: 209, 2, yellow, thank you. How are you getting on, sir?
4: Alkar 3, thank you.
3: Runner 156, Papa, climb to flight level 270.
2: Stop flight level 270, runner 156, Papa.
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1: Passing flight level 80 now, right? 156 Papa.
0: Thank you, that check. French Post 9, November, climb to flight level 170.
2: Enjoy 170, all French Post 9, November.
1: Exec heading 9, just setting down. Setting down at there, we'll call you low level airborne in about 10 minutes, if that's okay. It's back to minute for me, exec heading 9.
3: Okay, fine, yeah. Temporary closure at time 39. Low level airborne for Limerick City, give me a call.
1: Low level airborne for Limerick, exec heading 9, will do.
0: Thanks.
2: 280, 88, 9, 9, 9, 9, 9, 9, 9, 9, 9, 9, 9, 9, 9, 9, 9, 9, 9, 9, 9, 9, 9, 9, 9, 9, 9, 9, 9, 9, 9, 9, 9, 9, 9, 9, 9, 9, 9, 9, 9, 9, 9, 9, 9, 9, 9, 9, 9, 9, 9, 9, 9, 9, 9, 9, 9, 9, 9, 9, 9, 9, 9, 9, 9, 9, 9, 9, 9, 9, 9, 9, 9, 9, 9, 9, 9, 9, 9, 9, 9, 9, 9, 9, 9, 9, 9, 9, 9, 9, 9, 9, 9, 9, 9, 9, 9, 9, 9, 9, 9, 9, 9, 9, 9, 9, 9, 9, 9, 9, 9, 9, 9, 9, 9, 9, 9, 9, 9, 9, 9, 9, 9,

0: Charlie Oshammer 7, Lima Papa Clemens, flight level 5-4, Clemens flight level 9-0, clear cost.
1: Shamrock 7, Lima Papa, all copied, multi-check, clear to Everin, climb flight level 2-3-0.
0: Clear to Everin, climb flight level 2-3-0, Shamrock 7, Lima Papa.
2: After air 6 hours for 2631 at 2015, Pontius 1, putting to Fancy and back to Cork along the coast.
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0: Okay, sir, I heard your call, and Sean, in connection 1020 hectopascals, normal traffic to effect. 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
0: Okay. 02 Sean information, hello to you, Sean, in connection 1020 hectopascals. Pass your message.
2: 1020, Airman 02, just airborne, we've called the hospital, just routing to a site in Claremorris, be landed there for a few minutes to get a quick stop of fuel and then on to Glasgow.
0: Airman 02, Sean information, that's copied. How do you read this transmission?
3: Hello, Ryan, it's Romeo Alpha, passing 300 to 210 inbound to Texas Peak, 260 knots.
4: Find 2 Romeo Alpha, Sean Control, Roger, identify, continue descent to flight level 190 and speed not above 250 knots.
3: Okay, descent to 190, speed not above 250, Ryan, it's Romeo Alpha.
0: MN 02, Sean, I copied your detail into Claremorris for some fuel and then onto Sligo, and QNH 1020 hectopascals, no known traffic at the moment to effect.
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0: Can you give me 300 knots or greater?
1: Yes, please.
0: Could you give me 300 knots indicated or greater?
1: Yes, 280 or greater, if you can.
0: 300 knots or greater.
1: Okay, 320 if you want.
0: Perfect, thank you.
1: Sure.

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0: Station, call you, Senegal again. Golf, golf, Romeo, copy, you're on finals, and just confirm leaving the frequency. Golf, golf, Hotel Echo Romeo, flight line close time 1945.
2: I'd like to request 330 for cruise, please.
0: Roger, break, break, Ryanair 2, Romeo Alpha, clear to Sauron.
3: Say the position, Ryanair 2, Romeo Alpha.
0: Position, Sauron.
3: Sauron, 0-30, Romeo India, November, Ryanair 2, Romeo Alpha.
0: Ryanair 2, Romeo Alpha, report your speed to double control, frequency 135.655.
3: 135.655, wait to see the Ryanair 2, Romeo Alpha.
0: French Post 9, November, November, report speed to double control, frequency 135.655.
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1: Runner 818 Victor, shuttle control, good day, identify climb 2, flight level 230.
0: Climb flight level 230, runner 818 Victor.

0: 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X-Ali 1, Shannon information.
1: Xavier 1,
0: how do you read this transmission?

0: After 906 Bravo Shannon, information that's copied, and I've no known traffic to effect. Unit 1020 hectopascal, send your estimate, please, for Cork.
1: Traffic unit 1020, EPA 0009, after 906 Bravo.
0: Copied, and stand by for transfer.
2: Shannon, good evening, Ryan Solisky Tango, passing level 203, passing level 220.
3: Shannon 2 Whiskey Tango, Shannon Roger, identify. Climb to flight level 270.
2: Standing level 270, Ryan 2 Whiskey Tango.

0: 318 Victor, clear to Bamba.
1: That's Bamba right there, 818 Victor.
2: 10 Zulu Mike, passing 43, coming level 90 on the Valhalla 1, level departure.
0: 950 Zulu Mike, Shannon, identify, climb to flight level 210, Bamba direct.
2: Alpha level 210, that's Bamba right now, 50 Zulu Mike.

5002, Shannon information. Right, 002, Shannon information. Sally, one Shannon information, just say your last. Okay, that's great, thank you. 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Mind yourself.

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2: Yeah, you can, all navigation to Minute.
3: All navigation, we'll call you out the bind via Bandit, second night.
2: Roger, QNH, still 1020 hectopascals, not above 2,000 feet, advise if you require higher than that.
3: 1020, not above 2,000, I'm okay at 1620, thank you.
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3: What's another one, Ryder? 156 Papa, thank you, good night. Mike Alpha, did they said I was going to the bonus?
1: Ryanair 3, Mike Alpha, Sean, good day, radar contact. 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
3: 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Radar contact, continue to descend to flight level 200.
4: Descend level 200, Welling 3, Quebec Charlie.

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1: Continue climb, flight level 350, Ryanair 757, Bravo, looking for final 370.
0: Well advised.

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1: Continue climb, fly level 370, Niner 757, Bravo, thank you.
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0: Ryanair 21, Papa Charlie, Shannon, now good day. Radar contact, clear to Tulsa, climb to flight level 290.
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0: 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The rescue helicopter starting up their hangar 4, you may call ahead of you. 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
1: 122.1, thanks for your help. We'll talk to you tomorrow, good night. Control, very good. Evening, Ryanair 16 Sierra Quebec, Shannon, level 310, name it.
0: Ryanair 16 Sierra Quebec, Shannon, good day. Radar contact and cleared from Nymash to Bamba.
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2: Shamrock 388, Channel 9, good day, radar contact and climb to flight level 150.
1: Climb flight level 150, Shamrock 388.
2: Minor 16 here at Quebec Channel, what's your requested level?
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0: Ryanair 16 Sierra Quebec Shannon, continue to climb flight level 370.
1: Climb flight level 370, Ryanair 16 Sierra Quebec.
0: Shamrock 388, Shannon, clear to inject, climb to flight level 230.
1: Check to inject, climb flight level 230, Shamrock 388.

Turn 115, Summary, Texas. Delta 2, the whole short runway 2, phone contact with the south, which is another idea.

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1: Ryanair 62 Hotel Tango, Shannon, good day, radar contact.

0: Coast 915, taxi in Delta 2 for VFR departure to the south.
1: Look at Island 115, continue taxi 2, line up runway 24 and support ready for departure.
0: Taxi confirmed, clear to line up 24. Down tower for Coast Island 115, confirm we are clear to line up 24.
1: Confirm, clear that line up runway 24, report ready for departure.
0: Line up worker 115.

0: Tango 62 Hotel Tango Shannon cleared from Bagsall to Tismore.
1: Bagsall Tismore, Leonard. 62 Hotel Tango.
2: 1157250306. Now runway 24 on line up, clear takeoff. You can move direct, 4,000 feet is approved. Shannon Shun H1021 in cloud cover.
3: Yeah, takeoff, route direct, 4,000 approved, 1021, thanks, 115.
2: Okay, next report, zone boundary up.
3: Roger, badger, we'll go.

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0: This sound in Taiwan. Just go ahead on that 115. 115, we've been tasked there, we'd like to drop calls on rescue 115, en route to Innsbruck.
1: And 4,000 feet of Cedar Pruitt, do you want to report to Ambantia?
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0: Copy, Delta, back to the apron, call you on ground, and the apron, rescue 7.

0: degrees of knots, the surface wind 260 degrees, 05 knots, and temperature plus 15. Q115, tower enough for the traffic channel, 127
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0: 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Station Rescue 115 Judith.
1: Rescue 115 Shannon, good day. Shannon Aerodrome QNH 1021 hectopascal.
0: 1021 Flamborough 2000 feet, just departing the zone to the north. On route to Innismore for casualty to pick up and then route to Galway.
1: Rescue 115 Shannon can report letting down in Innismore.
0: Well, the estimate for Innismore is minute 1, 46, minute 46.
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1: Niner 62 Hotel Tango, Shannon, descend to flight level 100.
0: Descend flight level 100, Niner 62 Hotel Tango.

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0: Montana, good evening, Ryanair. 87 Charlie Golf, but you are passing 304 now, descend flight level 240, direct to Curve.
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1: 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Good day, Ryan, 87, Charlie Golf, information is Hotel 1021, passing 139, send flight on 80, Gillard.
2: Ryanair 87, Charlie Golf, Shannon, good evening to you, identified information, Hotel Q&A 1021, enter pass, come after Gillard, Ross Road.
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1: No problem, let's go, we're going to do that. Thank you much, Ryan, 87, Charlie Golf.
2: Ryanair 87, Charlie Golf, and pilot's discretion to send 4,000 feet on Shannon, QNH 1021, Hectopascal.
1: 4,000 feet, 1021, Ryanair 87, Charlie Golf.

0: 35, Jack.
1: Just be advised.
0: Echo 35, just be advised. There's traffic inbound about 4 or 5 minutes away from 10 miles.

0: 64 Victor Romeo, flight number 360 Turner.
1: Landing 64 Victor Romeo, Shannon, good day, radar contact.

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3: Pickle 35.
2: By the way, can you check the Dolphin, the center of the test?
3: Sorry, say again?
2: I'd be in Texaway Gulf, the traffic is test.
3: Okay, it's your name, Texaway Gulf, remain clear of runway 24 and we'll advise that aircraft.
2: Discuss it, I'd be in Texaway Gulf, we'll touch runway 24, 6-3-5.

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1: Rescue 115, now on board, airborne from Innisfil, en route Galway, and time on route is 9 minutes.
0: Rescue 115, report to Galway Hospital.

0: ground low, Sherman 497, descending flight level 220, Sutex.
1: Sherman 497, Shannon, good day, radar contact here to Sutex, continue descent to flight level 170.
0: Continue Sutex, descent flight level 170, Sherman 497.
1: Liner 4 Delta Hotel, Shannon, continue descent to flight level 80.
2: Descent flight level 80, Ryanair 4 Delta Hotel.
1: Speedbird 239er Shannon at Atari, contact Shamwick Radio on HF4651, radar service terminated.
3: 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Thank you, bye bye.

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0: Echo, very good evening, 5,000 feet, QNH 1021, with hotel on board, inbound Kurum, if possible, we'd like to request two approaches in Shannon, first off, positioning DOR approach 1-way 24 via Shannon DOR, followed by vector ILS 24, and then back to question.
1: 48 Echo, good evening, information on hotel, the QNH is 1021, hectopascal, route towards the Shannon DOR, report 50 miles south of Shannon. At the moment, that looks good, and maybe delays in traffic issues arise, but at the moment, it's good.
0: That's all copy, thank you. So for the time being, the route over Shannon of the UR and the report 15 miles inbound after 48 Echo.
2: Yes, ma'am, thank you. Good evening, on air 4 Delta Hotel, descending flight level 80 at Digham. And we've got information, hotel QNH 1021.
1: 94 Delta Hotel, hello, information hotel, the QNH is 1021, thank you, pass call, direct to Roswell.
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0: 135, do you want me to switch your lights now?
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0: Yeah, there's no problem. You can feed back on to runway 24 at the lights on the rest of the airfield, let me know when you're ready to take it again, bye.
1: Copy. There's no way to take it, please.

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1: Descend 2 altitude 4,000 feet, QNH 1021, right ahead. 4 Delta Hotel.
0: If the wind is steady, it's 230 degrees of touch.
1: Sorry, was that from Ryanair 4 Delta Hotel? Say again.
0: Yeah, just from landing, the wind is steady, 280 degrees, 05 knots.
1: Lovely, thank you. 4 Delta Hotel.

0: 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Stand by for set, please, and available.
1: UMAX 7706, descend by level 250.
0: Level 250, UMAX 7706.

0: Delta Hotel, descend to 3,000 feet, clear dialogue, approach runway 24, number 1.
1: Descend to altitude 3,000 feet, we're clear to the LSDM airboat runway 24, runway 4, Delta Hotel.
2: Go Echo 3, please.
3: Echo 3, Falca.
2: Finish altitude 6, please. Request to see the Delta back to the airport.
3: Roger, see the Delta back to the airport, report back in the airport underground.
2: See the Delta back to the airport. Forward back to the airport, go officially, Echo 3, please.
1: For the ILS runway 24 for a touch and go, then reach back to talk.
0: After 5-6 Julia Challenge, good even to identify the situation. India, the QNH is 1021 extra hospitals. Route towards the VOR at the moment. I do have another APTA item ahead of you who wants to do a full procedure which may have an effect on your approach. So I probably have to read a back to you in behind it, but I give you advice. So, towards the VOR, of course.
1: Continue towards the VOR after 5-6 Julia.

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0: 18.7, very good evening, Ryanair, 4 Delta Hotel, bye-bye. Very good evening, Ryanair, 4 Delta Hotel, fully established on the island, 24, 8 miles.
2: 24 Delta Hotel, hello to you, surface wind 28030, 49, runway 24,
0: Central runway 24, Ryanair, 4 Delta Hotel.

0: Bravo, Charter 48 Echo, we are 50 miles inbound, Tashan V1.
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0: Nicole, good evening, weather, 8 Tango Romeo, direct Bamba, passing festival, 150, can I be 2 Foxtrot?
1: Runner 8 Tango Romeo, Shannon, evening to you, identified and continue climb to flight level 290.
0: Can I be 290, Tango Romeo?

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1: 48 Echo, thank you. Cleared outbound to establish the VOR procedure approach from runway 24. To a 260 degrees, 4 knots. Report complete, seeing the procedure return.
0: Cleared, establish outbound, radio for the procedure of VOR approach on runway 24. Report completing procedure return after 48 Echo.
1: 56 Julius, I'm planning to keep you at 4,000 feet and with you overhead the VOR and bring you onto a radar vector from the right hand side of the airfield.
2: Roger, maintain 4,000 feet overhead the beacon, state for radar vectors on the other side after 56 Julius.
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1: 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Identified and cleared to Venner.
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0: 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Is this confirmed? Are they clear to turn inbound?
1: Confirmed 4 Echo. I turn in on the discretion report established on the radio in front of the VOR approach.
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1: 4 Echo, are you planning a low approach to go around from this approach?
0: Affirm, for both approaches, low approach go around from the 4 Echo.

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1: Clear for the VOR approach from the 24, clear the call.
2: After 5-6, Julian, mid-10, 4,000 feet, shall advise, continue present heading to the front.
1: 4,000 feet and present heading to the advise after 5-6, Julian.
0: Pascals, and how long, sorry, did you say in Galway Bay?
1: 1 hour in Galway Bay before returning to Coast Guard Island 115.
0: Coast Guard Island 115, roger, that's all copied. No known traffic to affect, and you can report ready in Galway Bay to start the hour.

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2: Stand by, heading 060 after 56 Union.
3: And the surface wind is 25.305 knots. The third low portion go around, runway 24, go around, traffic to the central line 3000.
1: Runway to 4 people approach, go around, turn to go around, runway 27, central line 3000 feet down, 4 Nickel.
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1: All right, here 4651, Fort County 262. 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
3: And good evening, Air France 6734, Ali, flight level 320 on course Vienna.
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5: Shannon, good evening, EZ3, Ian Whiskey Bravo, flight level 370, we're direct in Everett, standing by for descent.
2: EZ38 Whiskey Bravo, hello to you, identified, and descend flight level 250.
5: Descend flight level 250, straight Whiskey Bravo.
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0: 5-6-0 turn right heading 2-1-0 to intercept clear dialogue for short minute 2-4, you are number 2.
1: Turn right heading 210, clear to intercept the ILS approach runway 24, number 2, and report established after 5-6-0.
0: We're going to plan you for a touch and go on back to call.
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0: To 5-6-0, so you're requesting 5,000 feet on route back to call.
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0: For Echo, just to confirm, are you doing another go around this time when you come back?
3: Affirm, another low pressure go around and then back to Cork after 48 Echo, if possible 5,000 is final closing.
0: Shannon, Roger, all copied, I'll let you.

0: After 5-6 Juliet, ILS runway 34 established at 10 miles.
1: After 5-6 Juliet, thank you very much. We check 260 degrees 5 Delta, contact the tower, 1187.
0: Tower 118.7 after 5-6 Juliet. Tower after 5-6 Juliet established ILS runway 24 at 9.8 miles.
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0: continue flight support 4DME after 5-6 Juliet.

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1: Onyx 64, Victor Romeo, approaching Renner, contact Shamrock on HF 4651, radar service terminated, see ya.
2: RV check, surface in a 2-6, please, at 05 knots. You are clear, touch and go, runway 24, after touch and go, route direct to Cork, and if you see that.
3: Clear, touch and go, runway 24, and direct Cork, not about 2,000 feet, after 5-6, 2-6.

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1: Coast Guard Ireland 115, that's our copy, QNH 1021 hectopascals, talk to you in a while.

0: 325,
1: I was just wondering, we'll call you back to clearance shortly, but is the omnidirectional departure available this evening?
0: Yeah, Joe, come to your policy to take omnidirectional, so you can let me know when you're ready to know that.
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1: 24 at Echo, thank you, 26 0 squeeze 06 dust 118 decimal 7 for the tower, please.
0: 118 decimal 7 for the tower, off of 4 at Echo.
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0: Send approach after 562 DX, Wilson 2642, QNH 1021 at 2,200 feet, climbing 5,000 feet, direct outland.
1: After 562 DX, hello to you again, identified and report level at 5,000 feet, please.
0: Report level 5,000 feet after 562 DX.
3: 39 Yankee Yankee, hello, identified.

0: check hotel reasons, Scott. You check schedule for the four runs. Runway 24. After the four runs, you can route to Cork 5000.
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0: 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Have a nice evening.
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2: Ryanair 47 Quebec, traffic clear to ATLAM. Ryanair 47 Quebec, traffic continue to center flight level 140.
1: Atlanta, center flight 140, and ATLAM 47 Quebec.

0: approach off Toy Deco, Logan, climbing to 2,700 for 5,000, QNH1021, bound course.
1: Before Red Echo, good evening to you, Shannon QNH is 1021 extra passports, next report at 11,500 feet.
0: Shannon QNH 1021, next report level 5,000 feet, after Toy Deco.

0: And good evening, Sierra France 346, heavy flight level 340.
1: Sierra France 346, hello, identify to Toronto.
2: Yes, can I transmit 21? Quick now, I pass in, quick planning, yes, sir.
3: 3258, ground, hello again. You're cleared from Shannon to destination via flight plan route. Flight level 310, walk 515.
1: Ryanair 39 Yankee Yankee, contact Scottish 129 or decimal 1, bye.
0: Scottish 129, 39 Yankee, expect.
3: Correct, and your departing from tracking 5,000 feet, you have to climb 5,000 feet.
2: Okay, so the departure instructions are by runway heading, planted 5,000 feet, and standby service instructions, Ryanair 3258.
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2: 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Thank you, Ryanair 3258.

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1: November 846 Quebec Sierra, hello to you, identified, and continue to descend to flight level 80.
0: Continue to descend flight level 80, November 846, Quebec Sierra.
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0: 8465 Sierra, contact Shannon Approach, 121.4, bye.
1: 121.4, for November 8, 4626 Sierra, 149. Approach November 846, Quebec Sierra, flight level 15 98 8000. We got information, India.
2: November 846, Quebec Sierra, Shannon Control, good evening, two red, right, identified, information, India, QNH 10021, Echo, Bangkok.

0: Bravo 846, going back to Sierra Shannon, descend 3,000 feet under altitude 1 hectopascal.
1: Descending to 3,000 feet, alright, number back.

0: 5-8, stand. 2-6, request push to start, please. Okay, we said push to start, turn 2-6, runway 2-4, sorry, I just had the ground crew in my ear again, just say again, that.
1: 1-0-2-1,
0: thank you very much, so push to start, runway 2-4, QNH 1-2-2-1, 3-1, taxi 3-2-5-8.

0: Bridge, we're cruising through Quebec, Sierra. Can you set the OTCR to 37,000?
1: 1021, Van Norman 846 USM.
0: Yeah, 1021, I tell hospital to confirm.
2: Shannon, good evening, EC68, November Charlie, road to Ed's level 380.
3: EC68, November Charlie, Shannon, hello, identified.
0: November 846, Quebec, Sierra, clear Diamond Sports from Red 24, number 1.
1: Be careful, the ILS runway 24 for number 846, USA.

0: 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We check in 25 search, please, at 5 down. Confirm when you're established.
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0: 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Contact tower now 118.1.
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0: 115, send information.
1: Quick, 115, complete with me. We are traveling to Gravity 1021 en route back to Cameron. And,
0: Coastal 115, that's all copied. And are you requesting anything in particular for the arrival?
1: Yes, I don't know.
0: Copied. And report approaching zone boundary.
1: Okay, 115, thank you.

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0: Stomach 8, Charlie Echo, Shenmue to you, identified, standby for lower.
1: Stomach 8, Charlie Echo, is direct to ASAM available?
0: Just standby, I'll just see if I can get up here.

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1: Let's get out, Papa Nova 846 to us, yeah.
0: 846 to Vexia, reaffirm. Have you parking Stand 9? Sean, are you familiar?
1: Negative, 1-2 inverse.
0: Okay, Vicky 5, Texas Alpha. From taxiway Alpha, you'll be making your second left turn onto taxiway Delta 1. Can you call in Delta 1 and speak to Delta 1 from there?
1: Alright, left Alpha and second and left Delta, and we'll call you on Delta Panorama 846
0: USA. Affirmative, Delta 1.
1: Delta 1.
0: Brenner 3258, you want to confirm your departure instructions when released? We'll be tracking in a central line 5,000 feet. Stand by for release.
1: Okay, yeah, so I'm going to search the runway heading from 5,000 feet. Can I come to 21, standing by right now, 3258?
0: 2588 from surface wind is 250°, 4 knots, runway 24, clear takeoff, land for
1: runway 24, clear takeoff, book 6258.

Okay, Charlie Echo, sorry. Defender Flight Level 140.

0: Mayday, contact channel control 124, decimal 7, thank you. 1247, Ryanair, 3258, have a good night, bye-bye. 700, Mayday, contact. Shana, good evening, it's Ryanair 3258, we're passing 1800, climbing 5000, runway heading from Shana.
1: Ryanair 3258, I'm hello to you, identified and cleared, direct to Dexon.
0: To Dexon, Ryanair 3258.
1: Ryanair 3258, that's left or right, as you wish. Continue climb to flight level 270.
0: Climb flight level 270, Ryanair 3258.
2: Service to 7 on Tech Rail.
1: 4651, rate of service terminated, bye.
3: Approaching VNR, Sandwich on HF4651, Air France 6734. Bye bye, good night.
1: Good night, then.
0: Shannon, good evening. Shannon, 725, descending flight level 250 to Bathurst, passing level 307.
1: Shannon, 725, Shannon, evening. Identify, continue to center flight level 120.
0: Center flight level 120, Shannon, 725.
1: Shamrock 725, and clear of Apple 1 Golf arrival.
0: Apple 1 Golf, Shamrock 725, thank
4: you. We are looking for the Marshall in. I got him inside right now for the Marshall. I know. Right turn, first right turn, Hotel 1108, for situation.
0: Confirm that your Marshall can follow his instructions, and good night to you. We hope you see any issues there.
4: Absolutely, thank you. We will follow the Marshall, and have a good night for Norway, for situation.

0: runway 3258.
1: 3258, negative three speed.
0: Thanks, three speed, 3258.

0: Control, Gulfstream 1 Delta Charlie, checking on with you, flight level 400.
1: Sorry, just missed Echo again?
0: Yeah, November 1 Delta Charlie.
1: November 1 Delta Charlie, hello to you, identify, thanks. Rhino 3258, what's the requested level?
2: 310, please, Rhino 3258.
1: Rhino 3258, cancel flight level 310.
2: Thank you, climb flight level 310, Rhino 3258.
1: Shamrock 725, descend flight level 100.
3: Descend flight level 100, Shamrock 725.

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1: 499, join 725, connect. Good evening, out of Mexico 008, heavy flight level 360.
0: Air Mexico 008, hello, identified. Sky 115, contact Tower 187, bye.

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0: evening, this is Air France 346.
1: 346, hello again, thank you. And are you ready for descent?
0: Yes, we are, Air France 346.
1: Air France 346, thank you. Descent flight level 320.
0: Descent flight level 320, Air France 346.

Paris, December. Okay, I'll be finishing in about 1 minute, if that's okay. I'll contact you on ground frequency vacation on Delta 2, Paris.

0: November 1, Delta Charlie approaching. 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
1: Okay, Shamwick at 4961 for 1 Delta Charlie.
0: Delta Charlie, that HF is 4651.
1: 4651, thank you, ma'am.
0: Nice.
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0: ground for runway 24.
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1: This is a vehicle, and on landing, expect to receive this charge.

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1: Sorry, was that 125.580?
0: That's 135.580.
1: 135.580, have a good night, Rhino 3258.
0: You too, see you.

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0: Lieutenant, good evening, Ryanair for Alpha Romeo, flight level 370, on course to Rajas.
1: Ryanair 4, Alpha Romeo, Shem, hello, identified, thank you. Reach 270 is identified and cleared from Hickel to Cougar.
2: Hickel to Cougar, reach 270.

0: eastbound 346 approaching Rosno. Contact Shamrock on HF 4651. Radar service terminated. See ya. Eastbound 346, Shannon.
1: Yes, I'm sorry. We copied. We can contact Shenwick on 4651.
0: Abram.

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1: Ryanair 812H on the control. Good evening, identified, clear to let go, climb to flight level 230.
0: Let's go, climb to level 230 on 812H.

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0: 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Shamrock 7 Juliet Charlie, 10 flight level 250 Sodex.
1: Shamrock 7 Juliet Charlie, Shannon Control, good evening, identified descent flight level 170.

0: 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Good night.
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0: 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Maintain 2 9 0 not so greater in transition.
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0: Charlie 20, Shannon 5, November Golf, flight number 390, it's Rachel.
1: Shannon 5, November Golf, Shannon Control, good day, identified. Ryanair 93, Bravo November, descent to flight number 100.
2: Descent flight number 100, 93, Bravo November.
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1: Flight level 200, Shamrock 595.

0: Shadow, good evening. Shamrock 7, Victor Tango, passing 352, clear to flight level 230, direct suit.
1: Shamrock 7, Victor Tango, Shannon Control, good evening. Identified descent to flight level 170.
0: Descent flight level 170, Shamrock 7, Victor Tango.

0: 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Bye.
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1: 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Use the A3 Yankee X-ray, contact London 135.580, bye.
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Tower, 67 off this round. She's off the runway 0624. Report ready to vacation. Now traffic from Central Street.

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0: Descend flight level 210, Channel X34, Echo Foxtrot. Hello, sir. Good evening, Hotel Zulu Alpha 5, descending to flight level 210, direct to position to the formation Lima.
1: Hotel Zulu Alpha 5, Shandalo, identified, descend to flight level 80.
0: Continue descend flight level 80, Hotel Zulu Alpha 5.

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1: Shannon Approach 121 Decimal 4, Hotel Zulu Alpha 5, have a good night. Hello, Shannon Approach, good evening, Hotel Zulu Alpha 5, descending to flight level 80, direct to position Tobri, information Lima, Airbus 380, B18.
2: Hotel Zulu Alpha 5, approach, good morning, I'm at
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1: 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I got the information, Lima, 1021, thank you, Hotel Zulu Alpha 5.
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2: 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Maintain 3,000 feet on reaching. Expect clearance to be approaching the gate to direct.
1: 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To descend and maintain 3,000 feet at the Zulu Alpha 15. 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
3: Tower, Rescue 7, ready to vacate on the Delta.